0: was on the Joe Rogan show, and he was talking about he worked with a company who did Fruity Loops, and that they got fucking sued and had to change it.
1: Oh, like, because of the cereal? I didn't know that.
0: Yeah, that, like, you know, Post or Kellogg's or whatever, like, said, like, cease and desist.
1: Yeah, so thanks to, I guess you... Oh, and I need to fix it, because... Like, the fading messes it up. You know, you don't get to hear the first verse, I guess, because of the fading. But, yeah, you, that German guy, Frank, Tristan, and a guy named Greg all sent in new telephone clips. And if anyone else wants to be in the intro forever, like, send me clips of you saying telephone like the people in the intro do. Hey, ladies rapes. Lady rapist.
0: Hi.
1: Ladies
0: rapist. Like, we were talking before the show started. Me and Brad were talking about that. You made your name worse, dude. You made it, like, more offensive. Like, now it sounds like you're just someone who likes to rape ladies. Instead, it was before, you were pinning it on the ladies to rape babies. But now, like you're the culprit.
1: Why did you change it?
2: I definitely didn't forget my password.
1: Oh, you dummy.
2: I'm a big dummy.
1: You could have made it like
2: clock.
1: You could have made it ladies. Babies like to be raped by ladies.
0: Yeah.
1: Happy birthday, Patch.
3: Thank you, Brad.
0: Happy birthday, little buddy.
1: Can I reban you now?
3: No, please don't.
1: But thanks for the voicemail telling me to fuck off and die. I really appreciate it.
0: Wow.
3: I didn't say fuck off and die. That was aggressive. Get hit by a bus.
1: Oh, well, same thing.
0: Well, even, like, you know what? I would say ban that cunt over there.
1: All right, let's ban
0: him. Anybody wishing harm on Brad Carter? Sorry, I love you, bitch, but you shouldn't
3: but
0: wish harm
3: I'd say it with
0: Brad
3: a happy
0: Carter.
3: Tone.
1: You're going to feel like shit if I get hit by a bus tomorrow.
0: Yeah.
3: I will be. I'll go and get hit by a bus myself.
2: Okay. Patch, you should really be not putting hexes on everybody in the PLA, because what if it works?
0: You fucking goddamn gypsy.
3: Take down my voodoo doll of you.
1: Yeah, you could be a gypsy and not even know it. You have gypsy
2: blood. Are you stealing Brad's electricity?
0: Somebody is.
3: I have a feeling that if I, like, mess with Brad too much, that he'll, like, make my computer explode.
1: Yep. That's why ZO9 disappeared. We won't say any more about that, though. Nobody even knows who he is.
0: That's
2: right. John Ramsey disappeared.
0: Yeah, that cunt. She was nosing into BBSs.
1: I'm gonna steal a little bit of Tabachi show content here and play a short clip. It's like a minute long. Here it goes.
4: Phone losers of America. What are they trying to say? That they're losers? And what's with this cactus business?
5: How can a group of people be so obsessed with telephones? With telephones.
1: Should I play this whole thing?
5: I don't get it. Yeah. I don't get it. What's fascinating about
0: still
5: a telephone?
0: Got the background music
5: normal
0: too.
5: People
1: that's okay.
5: Use telephones to call people. They don't obsess over them. No. Get a life, phone losers! They have a ridiculous YouTube account where they post immature prank calls and idiotic contests. It's the dumbest thing ever! Who watches this crap? For 20 years now, they've been doing the same old stupid shtick. They think they're hackers, but they couldn't hack their way out of a paper bag!
1: That's enough of that, isn't it?
0: No, dude. The best is the get a life,
5: cactus,
0: get a girlfriend,
5: cactus,
0: get a
5: cactus,
0: job.
5: Cactus. I watched Richard Cardo's YouTube videos, and you know what? It all adds up. It makes sense. I think they did it. They even have a live call-in show on
1: Speaking
5: Cactus
1: of John
5: Radio.
1: Bonnet.
5: Maybe I'll give them a call this week, but I don't think those idiots are going to like what I have to say. Playing on the telephone is for kids. These aren't kids. They need to grow up, get a life, find girlfriends, and find jobs. They really are losers.
0: So fucking awesome.
3: I love
0: awesome.
3: It.
1: I'm sorry to steal your content, Tabachi.
0: That was so awesome.
2: Did Richard Cardo ever connect you to John Carzar? Like you threatened him and made him say that he murdered JonBenet Ramsey?
1: Oh, no. He talked about John Carr because that happened during the time he was making all his videos. But he never said anything about me and John Mark Carr. Whatever his name is.
2: Because I think you're probably threatening him.
0: Well, yeah, that was the patsy you set up. I remember when you were like, I'm going to set up a fucking patsy. He's going to bite the bullet.

0: Because he doesn't want me to blow up his computer.
1: Oh, yeah, I should mention that you're listening to The Phone Show on Cacti Radio and Prank Call Radio Blue Planet something. 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
0: That's like a new thing, right?
1: Yeah, we're on their air, so I feel somewhat obligated to make prank calls tonight.
2: This is the longest we've been syndicated on the internet. Last time, you were only syndicated for one episode, and then you're banned from the website forever.
1: Yeah, 1 hour, and it was over forever. Tabachi, if you're talking...
3: We should try Louisiana. We'll be up.
1: What?
3: Because it's Mardi Gras. It's Mardi Gras, so everyone in Louisiana will be up.
1: Happy Mardi Gras, everyone. And happy birthday, Cash. Happy Fat Tuesday. Does anybody know what that is? Because I've seen it three different places today, and I have no idea. I've never heard of Fat Tuesday.
0: Fat Tuesday is because Ash Wednesday comes after Fat Tuesday, so it's Fat Tuesday. Because so on the Tuesday you just go crazy and you eat and drink a lot, and then you're supposed to like abstain.
1: I see.
0: And
1: be a Christian
0: on Ash Wednesday. So you can go get the crucifix on your head and shit.
1: You'd be like, you're a huge piece of crap the day before, and then that makes it okay.
2: The next day, you don't eat, you just vomit everywhere.
0: That's the thing. Like, that's the Christian thing. As long as you say you're sorry, you can do whatever the fuck you want.
1: Yeah, well, if you die...
3: Yeah, you're supposed to confess what you did on the day before. Yeah.
1: If you die Tuesday night, you're fucked. You're going to hell.
0: Yeah, so find a church on the way back from the fucking goddamn brothel, characters.
1: BluePlanetPrankRadio.com. 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
1: Yes, that's our syndication.
0: Fucking rocking and rolling. The best goddamn shit on the internet.
1: We apologize, Blue Planet, for, not making prank calls for the next hour.
0: They're going to use
2: it's a phone show. It's not the prank show.
1: That's true. I don't know what I was thinking, talking, getting him to do this. One person last week, I asked people to email me their apartment manager phone numbers and an apartment number to prank. One person did it. I think more people need to do it. And I would prank tonight on the show, but they're closed after six. This place, he sent me.
0: Fucking cunts.
1: Yeah. No, that's awesome that this one guy did that. His name's Bob Dole. Apparently Bob Dole's a listener. He sent me his apartment complex info.
2: Do you have a social security number?
1: Not yet. But I know where he lives now. So yay.
0: Yay.
1: Tabachi said he's going to send me numbers. Oh, he's going to PM them to me, so I have to flip between windows. So thanks a lot, Tabachi.
0: Oh, that's fun.
1: Tabachi, are you going to talk? Oh, he hung up.
2: Oh, Brad, have you fixed the echo issues with your computer?
1: I don't know. Am I echoing?
2: Nope.
0: No.
1: I don't understand
0: well.
1: It. When I'm in charge.
0: It's only when you, when you call in when someone else is in charge.
1: And
0: when it does it.
1: And speaking about OS X Mountain Lion. Hey, Gregulate. Hi, Gregulate.
0: He's a little mountain lion. He clawed up my balls something fierce yesterday.
4: Hey, guys.
1: Hey, Gregulate.
4: I'm a Catholic, and I just wanted to explain the true meaning of Ash Wednesday to you guys really quick before you start.
1: Okay.
0: Fuck you,
4: you're supposed to get ash, a bunch of ash, and rub it on your eyes.
3: Make
4: and
3: a cross.
4: Just, really...
1: Make an upside-down cross.
0: Well, I do my ash in King Diamond style.
2: I thought you were supposed to do...
1: That was Gregulate. Fuck that guy.
0: Yeah, fucking Catholic. That's
3: I had to
0: nothing
3: deal with the whole Catholic
0: admit.
3: School
0: That's
3: telling me how to...
0: Get out of here. Yeah, and before you know it, you're gay.
1: Okay, one more thing about the listeners of the show. I've gotten, in the past couple weeks, I've gotten, four or five orders for those Wisconsin Bell shirts, and I really appreciate it. And I'd really love to get rid of those, so if you still want one, $15.
3: Wisconsin Bell.
1: RBCP. They're banned. They're illegal to wear.

0: book like backwards? Okay, you get one.
1: If you if you do the entire book backwards, and then it can be recorded and played back, then it plays like normal.
0: Then you win. You get a shirt. You get two shirts.
1: So even that means you could possibly read the whole book front to back, and then just put it through some software and play it back to him backwards.
2: No, it's the same.
1: Well, whatever. Like, but even that.
2: Well, in order to do that, you have to say it forwards, then listen to it play backwards, and then repeat what you hear backwards.
0: Hey, you know what? We didn't tell the listeners where that old lady bitching about PLA came from. It came from Fiverr.com. Did we mention Fiverr last week?
1: Did anyone give her a Fiverr?
0: Yeah, I actually gave her $10. I gave her a $5 tip because she was so awesome.
1: That's what my mom said. She's like that lady deserved 10.
0: Yeah, that's what I gave her. So Fiverr.com, people do just the craziest shit for $5. I stole the idea from Carlito's listeners because they've been making videos for him. So I'm not cool enough to have people making videos for me, so I just made them for myself. But I'm gonna use Fiverr a lot. Like I'm gonna sign up for everything on there.
1: Well, I seen the other dude talking, the little British cat talking about Curtis.
0: Oh yeah, there's another one on YouTube.com/PhoneLosersOfAmerica. Some guy ranting about Curtis. It's not as funny, and I feel bad about that one because they use that one for Carlito also.
1: Yeah.
0: So like the same guy is like doing stuff for Carlito.
1: That. You know, the best is that goddamn song you did about Curtis. About the
2: that was. Set. I played that on a loop literally for a day straight.
0: Oh,
1: that was like. That, well, and that video was so funny, dude.
2: How long did it take you to come up with the lyrics?
1: The only mistake in it was that one of the, like, when you showed that, like, city of trailer parks, or trailers, but that was a play set. Like, it was for a play.
2: You
1: that
2: could
1: was
2: just say it was taken with Tilt Shift.
0: I didn't know that.
1: No. It wasn't that they were toys. It was a fucking a play. It was, like, they weren't really hillbillies shacked up in this shit that way.
0: I didn't know that. It looks pretty real. So, stupid me.
1: Yeah, I know.
0: That's on Trevor's YouTube.
1: Because I saw it. Got lazy. I saw it and I was like, fucking hell, I want to go live there. And so like I dug into it. And then they're like, this is like a something built for a play for like a 1 month run. they fucking demolished it. Yeah. And I was like, oh man, I could have had fun in that trailer park.
0: Oh yeah, Fiverr.com /Raster Dragon, I think is what it is. Trevor's doing like custom prank calls for $5. And I hope people buy prank calls from him. I was thinking about doing
2: maybe
0: that.
2: Maybe Patch should sign up for Fiverr and we get him to call FBI.
0: Yeah. Oh, that's another thing. There was...
3: I'm not Kevin Mitnick. I can't get away with that.
0: There was this guy on Fiverr. He's like, for $5, I will call up.
3: Oh, yeah, the cop one?
0: Yeah, I will prank call someone and I will pretend to be a cop and scare them and make them think they're going to be arrested, which I'm pretty sure is illegal. So I was thinking about hiring him and giving him like a cop's home phone number. Like local to him.
1: Yeah.
0: That'd be awesome.
3: Ever since you liked that one, Brad, it's like the only ad that's on my Facebook page, and it's just been showing up, and it just like keeps repeating itself. It's really kind of annoying.
1: What? Brad, cool. did you see that interview I posted today? A fucking Mitnick was hosting a Coast to Coast AM, that like midnight show, and he was interviewing Waz for like 3 hours.
0: No,
2: that must have been a trip.
0: When did you post that?
1: It was so awesome. I posted it today on Facebook.
0: Oh, I missed it somehow.
1: The whole goddamn thing.
3: I'll find the link.
0: Yeah.
2: It's like autism talking to itself.
1: It was so awesome. It was like really, really, really interesting.
0: That's cool. I've heard some Mitnick interviews that are shitty, but then, you know, others are amazing.
3: There you go, Matt.
1: He was being the interviewer and...
0: Oh, and he's interviewing Waz. I get it.
1: Yeah, he was interviewing Waz, and he was, like, taking Art Bell's place. It was from 2006, so it was, like, so awesome. Like, it was, like, a conveyance of, like, nerd awesomeness.
0: That's cool.
1: Like, the spookiness of the Coast to Coast show with these weirdos in there.
0: By the way, Cacti Radio has interviewed Mitnick, Waz, and Captain Crunch now.
1: Yeah, I know, 'cause when they talked to Captain

0: Crunch, I was like, fuck. I think I've talked to all of them.
1: Okay. Captain Crunch is an asshole.
2: No way, Captain Crunch is the best.
0: You only say that because
1: he is a god among men.
0: Awesome. Hey, he's awesome.
2: I have a question. Do you guys remember when we pranked Captain Crunch? Like, what show? Because I can't find the interview.
1: Samantha. Oh my god, I just recently. It's like 2009. And Samantha was on it.
2: No, it's from 2011. I'm sure of that.
1: The interview? Oh, yeah, but I thought there was one. You did it before.
2: Oh, no, okay. You're thinking of probably Roxy's interview with Captain Crunch?
0: Yeah, I think you're asking the wrong. Gregulate might know it.
2: Hey, Gregulate, do you remember? Okay, we called Captain Crunch on Skype, and we interviewed him. We asked him if Captain Crunch was a Marvel superhero or a DC Comics, and he got really pissed. It was like a prank call, basically. Well, it's like
1: I thought it was on Party during the Party 3-9 whatever.
2: Nope.
1: Era.
2: You're wrong. You're so dumb.
1: Fail.
3: I do not remember this.
1: That's my second stupid show. The Marvelous Adventures character.
2: Yeah, that's. I really wanted to make like a promo for Cacti. You know, interviews you want to hear, and then do clips of us just being idiots at Waz and Mitnick and Crunch. But I can't find Crunch.
4: Yet.
2: And we asked him.
5: Just call it Waz.
2: Like Carlitos was with us that night, and he asked Crunch some kind of offensive question. I can't remember what it was.
0: Am I the only one that's been totally nice to Crunch?
2: Yeah, you're not capable of being mean to certain people.
1: He's an apple.
0: Just fuck it. I don't care because I'm not a little boy. I don't give a shit. I'm not threatened by him. Fuck you, little bitch.
2: You're
3: not supposed to swear. It's Ash Wednesday.
2: Oh, sorry.
0: Fuck you and your ashes.
6: It's still Fat Tuesday.
0: I'll do a rail of Jesus asses.
3: Better get your ash on your eyes.
2: Let me break out my ashtray.
3: There was a Zyklon idea that Herbal said in the tiny chat that we should call priest.
2: Well, Tabachi and Chelsea, the cutest couple on the internet, just have sent us a bunch of phone numbers to call now. So here, let's call this one and see what happens.
3: The old ladies?
0: It's weird because I thought at least one of them was a eunuch.
2: Okay, this is Joshua Brown, and
1: he
2: answers, who is this? But who wants it? Matt, you take it.
0: Yeah.
2: Be insane.
0: What? What's he talking about? It's Josh.
1: He gets Jim angry. Brown. Says, who is this?
7: Hello. You have reached the phone of Dr. Brown. Sorry from getting
2: Dr. Brown.
3: Give him a message.
1: Fuck you.
0: Call him back, Gene.
2: So thanks a lot, Tabachi and Chelsea.
3: I'm sure you guys really did a good job
2: giving us voicemail numbers.
3: Leave a message if it gets the voice now. Sounds like a drunk.
7: Who is this? It's 12 in the morning.
0: What? It's 12 o'clock in the fucking morning? Fuck you, Jay Brown. You fucking
7: Who's
0: cunt.
7: That?
0: You're up. This is Matt fucking Hillock. What's up, Jay Brown?
7: I don't know who that... Wait, say it again. Who is
0: what, this? What? Stutter some more. What do you got, cock in your mouth? Huh?
7: I have the slightest idea who the fuck you are.
0: You've always been a stupid cunt, but I've always fucking loved you. We're going out to grab some more fucking booze and get it in before Ash Wednesday. You want to go with us?
7: I'm fucking busy, and plus you're calling me from, like, the most fucked up phone number that I ever heard in my entire life.
0: Guys, how did you hear the phone number? You got a fucking phone that reads off numbers to you?
7: Alright, I'm hanging up on your ass. Call me when you're not drunk, fool.
2: Hey, fuck you.
3: Most fucked up phone number.
2: I love how he actually answered.
6: Hey, I want to tell him he has a collect call.
2: Okay, okay, everyone be quiet.
6: From Matt Hillock. From Matt fucking Hillock.
0: I'm gonna get
1: if you do a British accent, I'm gonna chase on your face.
6: Okay.
2: Everyone quiet.
7: Look, man, I'm not interested. I'm tired.
6: Hello,
7: I'm
6: sir.
7: Go
6: sir, this is George T. I'm calling you from AT&T. You have a collect call from one Matt fucking Killock. Would you like to accept the charges? The charge will be $12.49 for the first 3 minutes.
7: Go to hell.
6: So I'll put the charges through and bill them to you, okay?
2: Hi, Tombstone.
4: Hi,
1: British
4: Brad.
1: Accent gave it away.
3: Tombstone.
4: Hi Matt.
6: Tombstone.
4: Hi everybody. I just want to say hello.
7: Hello.
3: Tombstone, your voice is sensual.
6: Hello.
4: Thank you.
0: I'm British Matt Hillock and want some urine on my face.
4: It's going pretty good.
1: With your girlfriend?
4: Yeah.
3: Feeling sexy tonight, Tombstone?
1: Picture, it's not true. Where's pictures?
2: Tombstone.
0: Yeah, oh. I've still got his fucking. I hear. I'll send you guys his fucking goddamn smut video he sent me.
3: Put it in the tiny chat.
2: Listen, Tombstone, will you talk to a very grumpy person with attitudes?
3: Yeah.
4: Wait. You want me to talk with attitudes?
0: Grumpy with that. Is that GWA?
2: Grumpy.
4: I'll do it. Yeah.
3: Tombstone will do it.
4: I'll do it.
3: Said.
2: Okay.
4: But what do you want me to say, though?
2: I don't know.
4: Mean,
1: tell him
4: happy.
1: That he needs to put a little crank out of his yank.
3: Say something creepy.
4: Oh! You want me to be old? You want me to be old? Single Tombstone?
2: Not too creepy. Yeah. This is another from Tabachi and Chelsea.
0: Yeah, they've done good.
3: Express your desire for him
4: to all my Catholic brothers. I just want to wish happy Ash Wednesday.
3: Happy Ash Wednesday, my brother.
0: To all the Catholics out there, I'd like to say fuck.
4: Praise be to Allah.
5: Hello.
4: Morning, ma'am. How are you doing this morning? Ma'am? Lady? Grandma?
0: Speak up, cunt.
4: Grandma. Grandma. Grandma. Oh. I got inspired by Mr. Spessa and his grandma calls.
2: Grandma?
3: Why did she just say hello? Who scared her?
2: She's still there. Probably just all the yeah. talking. Ma'am,
3: Grandma.
2: Ma'am, you need to answer or we're going to shut off your phone.
7: Grandma?
0: A pulse Grandma, is going to be sent through the phone to destroy it.
2: I'd like to point out that we hung up before Matt yelled threats about sending electricity from the phone company.
0: I didn't.
3: Matt, you got to be quiet. Okay.
2: Everyone
0: I don't gotta do shit.
2: Take that.
3: I'm sorry.
6: He's Matt fucking hell off.
1: Come on.
7: Hello.
4: Grandma?
7: Hello.
4: Grandma? Grandma, can you hear me? The cactus.
3: Whoa, she slammed that fucker down.
2: I think that was a grandpa.
3: Grandpa slammed
6: grandpa.
4: Come on. Try Papa. Pepe.
2: Okay,
6: you're hurting your daughter's illegitimate child.
2: One more for Tombstone.
4: Pepe Memem.
3: Is this the number?
2: This is the one from last time.
8: Hello.
4: Hello.
0: Get the hell out of here.
4: I'm actually calling from the Caribbean right now, asking for your approval. I'm going to marry your daughter. Can I have it?
8: Who the hell's calling?
4: It's your new son-in-law. You're going to be my new dad.
8: You guys are...
0: You tell him, Chalky Brown.
8: You're going to get in big trouble.
4: Can I marry her?
8: No, get the hell out of there.
4: What?
5: Yes,
4: no.
5: Daddy.
2: I'm creeped out now. I'm not sure by which side, but I'm creeped out.
0: She's pregnant.
6: Well, yeah, she's called. You
2: should have been like, do you want her to have a bastard kid?
0: She'd been like, God damn.
1: He's a guy there, so I just assume you were
0: he means get out of that pussy. Or take the coat hanger out. I want my mulatto child. I don't care.
6: I think he's saying ram the coat hanger in. Deeper.
2: You guys.
0: Yeah.
6: I know, we're all going to hell.
0: Once again, we'd like to thank our syndication.
2: All prank calls here are the express opinions of blueplanetprankradio.com.
0: Yeah, rock and roll.
1: And that was the last.
6: These opinions totally reflect the company.
1: Ever had
0: rock and roll, guys. These guys are fucking punk rock. I like them.
4: Brad, I got the t-shirt, and it's really cool. And I like the drawings and the buttons.
2: Oh, yay.
4: And the new stickers that you got are better quality than the old stickers.
2: Oh, I know. Those new stickers are awesome. You can feel the bumps of the ink and everything on it.
4: Yeah.
2: Stickerrobot.com is where I got those. And they're a little more pricey, but
1: good stickers.
2: They're amazing. I'm going to do all
0: the Obey the Cactus we're talking about.
2: Yeah, Obey the Cactus. I'm going to do the future phone loser, the round stickers. I'm going to do those at that place now.
0: I love that I have, one of the big ones. the old big ones.
2: I hated those big ones.
0: Fucking whatever. It's a quarter of my laptop.
2: Then again,
4: you have a netbook.
0: Yeah, but I mean, still, it's really...
2: Matt's compensating for other shortcomings.
0: By what? Buying a small computer? Because I got a big pack?
2: No, the big PLA sticker.
0: Oh,
2: Quit running my joke, goddammit.
1: Yeah. You should make PLA condoms.
4: Matt has a big
3: Yeah, when
4: cock.
3: I bought...
4: I see that.
3: When I brought Brad's t-shirt, he gave me his old business card. So I'm going to use that to track him down.
2: A lot of people, I gave them my old credit cards and stuff.
0: Yeah, a lot of people have a lot better things than an old business card. Yeah.
2: One of them
0: He's
2: wasn't
0: not
2: even...
0: hard to track down. You can ask him.
3: I know
0: where he lives.
3: I'm just too lazy.
2: I think the one I gave to I was gonna say Dark Stranger, but somebody I gave one. It's not even expired yet. It's not working, but it's not expired.
0: Yeah.
2: That was probably a bad idea.
0: So they could, add money to it and use it.
4: So if you're listening right now, use it.
2: No, it's deactivated, it's not expired.
3: And emails.
1: But could he reactivate it?
3: Numbers.
2: I don't think so. No, because I reported it lost.
9: With the power of PLA invested in me, I command Brand Carter's car to reactivate.
0: Put ashes in his eyes. It's the end of that. No,
2: oh, don't laugh,
0: racist.
2: Patch. You're next. Patch, can I ask how old you are?
3: I'm going to be 15 today.
2: No, you're in your 20s, right?
3: No, I just always put down my age as 19. My birth year is 1984.
2: Oh.
0: Yeah, my little buddy who I used to call my fake kid. He was 21 for 6 years, as far as he was online.
2: Hey, Lep 20 ounce, you're on the air. You're on the air.
0: What's that?
2: You're on the air. Take three.
0: You're on the where air leper. I think that was a drunken Leo Laborde.
2: Probably.
3: He's not 20 ounces.
4: Leo is so depressing now. I've seen him go angry and yell at other people, telling the fuck off. And
2: oh, you know what? That's where I heard the Kevin Mitnick interview. That was no. Leo's was awesome. I'm thinking of somebody else. No,
0: yeah, this one that I posted was it was so good. It was really enjoyable, and they made a point to make it not just a static video. Mm-hmm. When Kevin was talking, it just cycled through pictures of him, and then when fucking Waz was talking, it was just a slideshow of pictures, but at least it wasn't just one picture for fucking 3 hours.
2: Greg Delay, do you use Snow Leopard or Mountain Lion OSX?
10: Oh, you're giving me a callback because I gave you that question earlier. I see. You know what? I am going to use Snow Mountain Lion. Mountain Lion.
2: Oh my gosh, who cares?
4: It's still in beta.
2: Hi, Legend.
3: Going to hell.
0: Legend. One of the best people in the whole fucking world. Legend. It's going to be
3: another
0: a
3: god
0: fuck
3: among
0: shot
3: men.
0: At it.
11: It's going to be a fuck job in it.
2: There's Legend. Hi, Legend.
11: I know of this one you need with a Captain Crunch interview.
2: That would be amazing if you knew where that was.
11: I've got it on one of my thumb drives somewhere.
2: Oh, cool.
0: I've got everything.
2: If you find it, that'd be cool to get just the interview part. I know I have it. I just Like, I have so much
0: I thought you wanted the prank of him, not the real interview.
2: Yeah, not the Roxy interview. Fuck that. Because that's real. I want the... Just... The thing...
12: No, the one that... Were you asked...
13: Whatever happened to Roxy?
12: Somebody asked if... Is Steve Jobs there? That one.
2: Steve Jobs.
12: And he said, no, of course not.
2: Oh, okay. Is it the one where we asked about DC Comics? And
12: yes.
2: Marvel? Okay, yeah, that's the one I want. Mm-hmm. So, yeah. I look everywhere.
0: Weird. It's weird because, like, he attached those thumb drives to Hooker's toes after he chops them off, and then he buries them.
2: Yeah, that's the weird thing about Legend.
0: At sea with buoys attached.
2: Legend, what's
0: and
2: it
0: so
2: like?
0: Now he's got to GPS them down.
2: What's it like to live in a city where there's no MJ morning show anymore? Is it sad?
12: There hasn't been an MJ morning show in 10 years.
2: What?
12: It's basically all TMZ shit.
2: Oh, okay.
13: That Lep guy is calling me.
12: Who?
2: Oh, that's strange.
13: That one Lep20OZ is calling me.
2: The guy that called before.
0: Hey, ooh, you're going to get an X-word. You're going to get an X-word.
13: It's like Kevin Mitnick in disguise.
2: Hey, Namer. You're on the air.
14: Hi.
2: Hey. All right. Thanks for calling.
0: What's up, Namer?
2: I think that was ladies. Ladies leaves me so many voicemails that I know his voice pretty good by now.
0: Like, and that was like a particular fake nerd voice. Hi.
2: I have a copyright on that
0: calling,
2: voice.
0: I'm calling from Return of the Nerds, part 4.
2: Let me talk to this lady. This is another from Tabachi and Chelsea.
15: Hello?
2: Hi, could I speak to Miss Lives, please?
15: Miss who?
2: Is this Bonnie?
15: Yeah.
2: Hi, this is Kevin. I'm calling to get donations for the Green Party again this year. You donated last year, and we wanted to know if we could count on your support this year.
15: I think you have the wrong person. I'm in rehab, and I just got here.
2: You said your name's Bonnie, though.
15: Bonnie Carroll.
2: Okay, yeah, that's the name that's on here. Can we count on your support this year? Do you want to donate 50 like last year?
15: I don't know. My son's handling my money.
2: I'm sorry, what?
15: My son is handling my money.
2: Oh, okay. Can I get his phone number, please? We need that $50. You owe us $50, ma'am.
0: What are you getting off of? What are you in rehab?
16: Oh, no, wait, Matt. Don't talk.
2: Yeah, don't talk or she'll know something's up.
16: I hope she can't hear us.
2: Yeah. Bonnie, can I get your son's... can I get your son's number, please?
0: What are you in rehab for, dear?
2: And can we get some? I mean, you know, we pay good money.
13: I was in rehab for a while.
0: Where could we score?
4: Wait, is she gone?
2: I don't know.
4: Brad, do you want to walk?
13: Well, if I ask Miss, are you gone?
2: We probably just stressed her out enough. She's going to go shoot up.
4: If we got her son's number, we should have called up her son and say, your mother escaped from rehab.
2: That'd be a horrible
13: Why
2: thing.
13: Most rehab facilities aren't mandatory. They're allowed to walk out.
12: You're missing the point entirely. I think she's had a stroke.
13: Oh, stroke to rehab. Oh, yeah, totally.
2: I think we need to call 911.
13: Should have asked her to do a push-up.
12: She's there answering the phone with one hand with half her face sliding off her skull.
0: Oh, Jesus. Like when we called the fucking breathalyzer.
12: We need to put ashes
13: Remember that... I think it was Samantha when she called the one chick whose husband just died. Remember that one?
2: That was
12: she has the worst luck.
2: Yeah.
0: Samantha's the best person in the world.
12: She's a fucking schlep rock. Schlep rock.
0: She's awesome.
13: She's awesome. She's my
0: favorite horrible person.
12: She goes on the line and everything goes wrong.
0: She's got an evil sensibility to her. She got thrown out of a convention before me. That's hard to do.
12: Damn.
0: Like,
12: yeah,
0: pick physically picked up and carried out at that. Like, I don't think they were going to pick me up and carry me out.
2: TagTangler.com.
14: Hey. Can I make some prank calls with you guys?
2: Sure. You want to call Don Stump?
0: Hey, Carter, did you get that little...
2: Did I get what?
0: Saying.
2: Oh, I don't know. Maybe. I'll look in a second. Right now, Tag Tangler. I forget. He's gonna
17: hey,
2: call
17: Tag Tangler.
2: Don Stump. And Matt's not gonna like jump on and say crazy.
1: Wait, Don
2: shit.
1: Stump? Yeah. Who's this?
17: I explained why I did in the message. Right.
2: Oh, okay.
1: Is this Domino's or Don Stump?
2: Don Stump.
1: Okay.
4: That's hot.
1: You're hot, Tombstone.
4: I love you.
18: Hello. No one is available to take your call.
1: Oh no, it's Stephen Hawking.
13: Code Star 500 unlocks this answering machine, I believe.
2: Wait to fuck up that prank call, Don. I mean, Tangler. Here. Oh, wait.
4: I like you.com, Tangler.
2: These are.
1: It's definitely not ladies, right, baby?
2: Yeah, of course not. Here's one last
13: He's
2: number.
13: On
2: you can be this. This one's an unknown caller, so.
13: Here's a phone call from pre communist Russia.
17: Think on your feet, Chuck.
1: Who's Chuck?
4: Me?
2: I think we're all.
17: Yep.
2: Done with the numbers that Tabachi and Chelsea sent. Maybe.
1: Hello? Hello?
19: Yeah?
1: Hello? Hi, Grandma? Grandma? Come on. Grandma? Grandma? Do you see the light?
4: She's dead.
19: God,
4: we just witnessed a
13: stroke on the floor.
2: I think her heavy breathing creeped her out.
1: I did that on purpose, of course.
4: Oh, Brad, I have an announcement for you, sort of.
2: Is it breaking news?
4: No.
2: Can I do it anyway?
4: Yeah.
2: Breaking news from Tombstone.
4: Brad shown me a video.
17: A fucking freight card. Train that had over 1,000 cars, and your dad were busy all day.
2: Breaking news from Tombstone, a video.
4: Iron Sky is out in the US and it'll be on DVD soon.
2: Oh, cool. I thought it wasn't out till April or something.
4: No, but it's showing like random film festival shows, and Roxy could probably go to one because it's in Texas right now.
2: Yeah, we get a lot of that kind of stuff up in Portland, Oregon, so I'm definitely going to go up there as soon as I hear about it. Like, I have to see that.
13: Oh, hey, Brad, I'm going to be in Oregon soon.
17: It's nice you guys all jumped on the Iron Sky bandwagon after I've been posting fucking shit about it.
2: I've been waiting for that for like 2 years now.
1: Yeah, that's
2: 2 years.
1: The trailer, the teaser for it's been out since like 2010.
17: Yeah.
2: No, 2009.
4: The trailer's finished now.
17: The fucking dude, just the fact that Udo Kerr's in it looks so awesome. He's always neat. Like him and Andy Warhol's Frankenstein and shit.
2: He is. Let's take a quick music break. And we'll come back and do more pranks and Tombstone, we should do Domino's stuff. You've never done Domino's.
4: Okay.

0: We're back on the air with an amazing idea from Tombstone.
1: Okay.
2: Tombstone, say it with some fucking bass in your voice so you don't sound so creepy. Try to sound like a fucking dude.
1: Okay. Well, here's an announcement.
0: I think you sound like Skunkworks.
1: Next time you go out to a grocery store or a post office and see a bulletin board with, like, lost dog, lost bike, lost shit, you take a photo of that and email it to rbcp@phonewizards.org, and we'll call it saying we found your bike and we're holding it hostage. And that's all I got so far.
0: Yeah, it's pretty much Craigslist, but, you know, it's bulletin boards, local bulletin boards instead.
2: So all the info will be in the photo.
1: Yeah.
3: So dial into your local Wildcat BBS and make sure you Zemo did them.
2: I like to use text code.
4: I'll have to use my 300 baud modem.
0: Definitely. 1200 may be all right, but 300 is for the best. Terminal.
4: Or Comm Wizard.
0: And I like to point out that Tombstone said I should do that locally, but I said no. Pranking local is bad, Tombstone. That gets the police involved.
2: You chastised him, and then he slinked off, and he's under his mom's skirt again, wrapped around her feet with this goddamn...
0: That's right.
2: ...talking into his iPod.
1: Brent's Christian, and it's the season of Ash Wednesday. Praise be to Allah, so he has to be good.
4: I've had bad experiences with local prank calling.
0: Oh, I have too. I've ended up in jail over local prank calls.
1: You can read that in PLA book.
2: Available on Amazon, cocksuckers.
0: I thought she picked up.
1: Me too.
3: I used to have 4 sons. I only have 3 now.
0: Legend's like an encyclopedia of PLA.
5: This is Alex. I'm not here right now. I'll call you back later.
0: God, Tabachi.
2: He sounds like an awesome cat.
6: At the tone, please record your message.
0: Yeah, let's.
6: When you have finished recording, you may hang up or press 1 for more options.
0: Let's let him
6: to leave a callback number,
2: should
6: press
2: we play
6: 5.
2: A band for him? Should we all sing?
0: What are we going to la, la, la, la. We wish you a Merry Christmas.
7: It'll be good.
3: Love
7: you.
0: It's gone. I think I just realized something. We're really bad at prank calls.
3: Yeah.
0: Hi, 916.
4: I want to call people up and say show tips now.
2: Hi, 916. What's up?
0: What
4: you doing, 916?
2: You don't need a
4: phone local to me.
2: You don't do okay.
4: That's a local to me.
2: Call up and press some buttons. Well, yeah, that's nice that you let everybody know where you live, you fucking goofy cunt.
4: They all know where I live. I posted my thing to Facebook before. I have a whole list of local numbers.
2: You're a Facebook thing. I've posted my thing on Facebook before.
0: Yes, Dion, this is live. I forgot to write that this is live on the main page.
2: Yeah, and I posted a picture of me holding a bunch of my pubes that I shaved off, and I'm about to bite them.
0: You guys think we should do some dominoes instead of talking about pubes?
2: Sure, yes.
1: All right, what do you want me to do to dominoes?
0: Well, have you heard the dominoes stuff we've been doing?
1: No.
0: Really?
2: You would need numbers of customers.
0: You're that out of the loop?
2: Calling from corporate, you need numbers of customers.
1: Oh, I can't social engineer them. I'd call the customers, but yeah.
2: I can't.
3: Why you know that? Social engineer.
2: That's the most overused term ever.
1: Okay, I'll try.
0: I need a West Coast city. I mean, I can do the social engineering part. I just thought it'd be fun to call some customers.
4: Louisiana's
0: horrible. Okay, yeah, we'll do Louisiana because it's that time.
4: Wait, all be up
0: it's New Orleans, right?
4: Yeah, New Orleans.
1: What time is it in New Orleans right now?
0: It's Central like time. 12.
2: Same as me.
1: Okay.
0: All right.
1: I'll try to sweet talk.
2: You can sound like a dorky computer guy and say there's problems.
0: But if you don't know what we're doing, though, like, do you know
8: Hello.
0: How to...
8: Hello, welcome to Domino's. 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Get two large pizzas
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8: Our second special is a...
0: Oops.
8: I'm sorry, that is not a valid extension or option. Hello, welcome
1: keep,
8: to Domino's.
1: Keep hitting zero.
0: I accidentally hit pound.
8: Our next member will be right with you. Driver's carrier.
11: Sound of Teeth, it's Tim speaking.
1: Hey, this is Rory from head office. I just need a call. Do you have any orders for the last five from the internet still available right now?
11: Okay, what was that?
1: Hi, this is Toby calling from corporate.
11: Uh-huh.
1: The last five orders online never registered, and I just want to know if you got them.
11: You know the order numbers?
1: No, I'm calling you for that right now. Like, I need the name and the number and the pizza toppings.
11: Let's see, I got one on 433 South Solomon.
1: Yeah?
11: And then I have one for 204 South Cortez.
1: I don't have any of them. Can you give me the details for them right now? Like, I need to type it into my computer machine.
11: We need you to call me from an available number. It's just saying unavailable.
1: No, I'm calling from corporate. We don't give out our number. This is one of the lines after hours.
11: I mean, if I can't confirm you, I'm sorry, but I can't help you.
1: You know what? I like you guys.
11: We're not supposed to give out any information.
1: I like you guys. You're probably the only few people that never bought this stunt, and I like you. I'd suck your dick. Just saying.
0: We've been doing this to Domino's pizzas like all over Louisiana yeah. all night, and we get all their phone numbers, and then we call up the customers and we fuck with them, and it gets the Domino's in trouble yeah. with the customers.
2: But,
0: it's hilarious.
2: You know, thank you for doing your job.
12: We're gonna send Tombstone down there to suck your dick.
1: Yeah, congratulations. You win.
2: Yeah, we're gonna shoot you up now.
0: Ding ding ding ding.
12: You won.
0: Well, it's weird that he just handed out those addresses like that, but then he didn't give the phone numbers.
12: If well, you... yeah, he had...
1: Wait, did you get them? Can we reverse phone book them?
12: Toomsy didn't do it right.
0: I don't remember the address. But no, here, let me talk to him real quick. I'll probably...
1: I tried.
8: Welcome to Domino's. Today's special is a double...
1: I tried, though, right?
0: No, you did really good. It's just we don't need any info except for the phone number. Nothing but the phone number. We don't need the name or anything.
8: $20. Drivers cannot
12: find everything else. Just need the number.
0: Or you can do it, Tombstone, if you want.
1: You can do it.
0: No, you can do it. You first.
1: You first.
0: I think they hung up on us. I don't know why.
1: I'll fuck it up again.
12: Lisa's echoing.
0: Yeah, they hung up on us. So I haven't been echoing tonight, have I?
1: No, I can't do it. I'll fuck it up.
0: Really.
1: I'm too nervous. I haven't done it in a long time.
8: Welcome to Domino's.
12: Somebody else writes
8: down. Our next available team member will be right with you.
12: Talk to
8: drivers
12: this cut.
8: Carry less than $20.
2: I'll
8: drivers
2: do it.
8: Cannot make change for a $50 bill or $100 bill. 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
11: Domino's are closed.
0: Oh, fucking shit.
13: Hello, my name...
0: Sorry.
13: Hello, my name's Dave. I'm calling you from the Ann Arbor office. We're having some problems with our connection system. Are you guys having any trouble with the orders down there?
11: No.
13: Well, that's odd because the orders aren't coming through on our end. Would you happen to be able to give me the last five orders so I can double-check them with our machine? Because we sure you haven't gotten an order in the past, 35 minutes. Almost an hour, actually. 45.
11: I'm confused. We just received our internet off.
13: Well, no, sir. Your phone orders, when you enter an order into the machine, it should send it to the corporate office up in Ann Arbor where I am. But it's not showing up on our computer. We show you haven't gotten an order in almost an hour. Is it just business just slow there, or have you gotten an order in that time?
11: Fine. It's slow. It's mine to grind New Orleans.
13: Yeah, it's yes, sir. I know. Would you happen to be able to give me the last five phone numbers from the last five orders, so I can double check them with our machine?
11: All right, hold on 1 second.
13: Okay.
1: Pizza machine.
0: The machine.
13: Shh.
11: Wait, the caller ID law?
13: No, I just need the telephone numbers.
11: That's
13: sir, could you say that just a little bit slower, please?
11: 504-3734.
13: Okay, and the next one?
11: Unavailable 504-411.
13: Okay.
11: Area code 5188.
13: Uh-huh.
11: 1102-5047.
13: Uh-huh. One sec, sir. I need to print these out on our dot matrix printer. One second.
11: Okay. That was 5.
13: Okay, what's the next one?
11: 5046.
0: Dun-dun-dun-dun.
13: Okay, and just one more, and that should be good.
11: All right. What was the last one? 586. All right, 504.
13: Uh-huh.
11: Wait, hold on, before I do one out.
13: 6332. OMG Hacks, goodbye. Have a good night.
0: No, don't hang up. Don't hang up. We gotta call them still. So it's okay. You can
2: happy Mardi Gras, buddy.
13: Happy Let's Mardi party. Gras. Hope you see lots of titties.
2: He doesn't sound interested in titties, if you know what I'm saying.
13: That he doesn't.
1: He drinks out of cups.
2: maybe that's why you can't.
13: Have fun.
2: You can't
13: have fun
2: spit
13: with
2: it
13: the Gentleman's Club.
0: Oh, jeez. I hope he didn't just, like, punk us, because none of these numbers are working on dominoes.com.
2: Oh, no.
13: He spoke really fast.
2: Oh, they might not even have the computer shit there.
0: Oh, yeah. Yeah, New Orleans has, like, a, you know...
1: What if they already shipped it and the order's gone?
13: Oh.
2: Oh, he's calling.
0: Oh, shit, I'm calling.
2: Did you get to Domino's?
9: Hello, welcome.
0: Oh, crap. Okay, sorry.
13: Oh. I think he gave me numbers to Domino's Pizza. Not...
0: What?
13: What? What?
0: No. I think I dialed it. No, I dialed by accident. I dialed Domino's just now.
2: I'd like to hear I Will Always Love You Again by her. Like, I wanted to tell you you should make that the fucking the song for before the show. Because it's so aggravating.
0: I don't have...
2: Like, I hear it in my mom's room, like, constantly. Like, yeah, you hear, like, 10 seconds of it. Now she's a fucking saint.
0: Yeah, I don't have any Whitney Houston at all, which is surprising, because I have tons of shit.
2: But I'd rather hear I Want to Dance with Somebody or something like that.
14: Hey, you guys...
2: Let's hear
14: I've been like, talking happy. To you guys the past 20 minutes, and I've been muted.
15: Yeah,
14: I just realized I muted myself.
15: You're saving all your love for us. That's right. Saving all my love.
0: That's something Matt does.
2: Whitney's no Sade.
0: Yeah.
2: Well,
0: so.
2: These sound like legitimate numbers, and they're just not picking up because they don't know who it is, and they're sketchy. Okay. Fucking goddamn.
0: Yeah, I need to hook up Google. Voice into my whole system here, so I can call with the real caller ID, you know.
2: And then what you can change? You could change it for the area code.
0: No, I couldn't change it, but you know, I could just use my Google Voice number to make calls with.
2: Yeah, but still, like I guarantee
13: the number
2: like,
13: in Ann Arbor.
9: You have reached the voicemail box.
0: Wow, every single one of those numbers.
1: You could make your name ID Domino's Pizza.
0: Yes.
2: Yeah.
13: Oh, like Brad, we discovered. Oh, sorry, Matt.
2: No, like yeah, you can make sorry, maybe Matt. You can make your Skype name Domino's Pizza.
14: Yeah,
2: because I told you when I called the old building I used to live in, and it came up and it said anonymous, and then it said Hillock 666 under it.
0: Yeah, I'd like to think we're not gonna keep doing Domino's like forever. Even though
2: oh,
0: it's
2: there's
0: fun.
2: So easy. Well, there's always Papa John's afterwards.
0: Yeah.
13: Oh, Me and Trike found out they don't actually have the corporate number on hand, so they can't check it, but they do know the Ann Arbor area code, so they do check to see if it's coming from the same area code.
0: Oh, that's good to know. I could just use a spoof card and make it come up with the real Domino's card ID.
12: I've had a lot of...
13: Or just Google Voice.
12: I've partied like stupid in Ann Arbor. I've had a good time.
0: Or I could just keep doing what I'm doing, and, you know, it works like half the time or more.
12: And that's more than fucking fine, whatever.
0: So I got this.
12: And it's so much less effort.
0: Yeah.
13: What?
0: Oh, jeez. This happens every week.
12: What?
13: Echo.
0: It. Where's an echo?
16: Maybe.
13: Oh, no, it's great.
16: Everybody. Look at your fucking food.
0: So I got this email. I got this email from a guy named Trenton the T-Man, and he says to tell everyone he says hello. But he sent me some Donkey Kong soundtrack stuff, like tons of it. So I guess I'm supposed to use that as music beds. And he notified me that all the links for the phone show 2009 and 2010 are broken. And I know
13: they are. I've tried that. I had to go through the torrent to get them.
0: Yeah, I had to remove it all because I actually finally ran out of space with my web host. So I couldn't upload new...
13: Delete some, like, the old 90s contests. Because you have a few of those up that don't work.
0: That's
13: and
0: just
13: some
0: pictures.
13: Of the prank call ones don't work.
0: No, it's just the sound files and video files that take up space. It's not, you know, just pictures of stuff.
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0: Yeah. Well,
13: feed the torrent.
0: Oh my god, you guys. Listen, I'm not putting them back up. They're old. Just go to the torrent, phonelosers.org/torrent or torrents. You can download all the episodes there.
13: I'm going to start seeding them now.
0: Okay, do it. Do it. I need to make a new torrent.
12: Legend,
0: that has all the new
12: legend
0: stuff.
12: I liked the maybe you poisoned everybody. Look at your food, by the way.
0: What? You guys are like having a private conversation. The show's over. What?
12: You hear him laughing. Like, it was right before you guys stopped talking. He was doing the old drinking voice. Look at your food. Maybe you've poisoned everyone. And then you guys just started talking. So, I just thought it was funny. Yeah. Wow.
0: So, this show's over, everyone.
12: That chapter. It is about that time,
0: yeah. Yeah, it is. Thanks for the email, Trenton the T-Man. Sorry, everyone, that the shows aren't all there. All of 2009 sucked anyway. A lot of 2010 did. Fuck all that
12: shit. You can only have so much shit. Like, get it when you want it, right?
0: That's right.
12: Yeah, if you like something, fucking download it. Don't bitch and moan. People, like, can't keep things up.
0: Yeah, I wish we had a Whitney Houston song to go out with, but we don't. Mm-hmm.
12: Let's hear it for the boy. Let's hear it for my baby.
0: Thanks,
12: Let's
0: Matt.
12: Hear it for my man.
0: Maybe it'll fool everyone. They won't realize it's just you. Yeah. Oh, I fucked it up, though, by saying that.
12: Crack is whack. I got money. I don't do crack. I do powder.
0: All right, so, like, this week and last week, I didn't prepare anything. Like, I had, like, an hour to prepare for the show today, and instead I played Super Mario Brothers for an hour with my kids. So, I think...
12: The new one for the week?
0: No, not the newest one. The one from a couple years ago. But anyway, it's... I think that means, like, next week I really need to prepare something and have a real show for once, because I've just been doing nothing lately.
12: Alright, if you need any help, hit me up. I got nothing but free time, buddy.
0: Okay. Yeah, thanks, Tabachi and Chelsea for sending me numbers. I appreciate that. And Patch claims he sent me numbers, but I didn't see them. I don't know where they are. So thanks for nothing, Patch, and happy birthday, Patch.
12: Happy birthday, little buddy.
0: I'm going to add you back to my ban list on Skype. Bye, Matt. See you next week.
12: Later, buddy. Rock on, man.

0: Matt convinced me. I think we should, probably should do an after show. So let's play a couple songs, and then I'll be back, and we'll do some
1: some
0: more pranks.
1: Yeah, I'm gonna go grab a beer. I'll be
0: and,
1: right back.
0: I hope Blue Planet Prank Radio doesn't mind.
1: I'm settling in for the long haul.
0: Yeah, well, I don't think I'm going to be doing this for too long, but I hope Blue Planet Prank Radio doesn't mind. I'm just going to go ahead and leave us on the stream, and we'll do some actual prank calls next. And, yeah, stay tuned.

0: and they completely removed it. And I forget whose show I was on, but we actually called Frank one night. We called a bunch of other people on the show. It was either Mistress Morgan's show or Neon Like Bjork's show, I think. Or maybe it's Carlito's show. I don't know. There was a bunch of people on. I talked to Frank, though, and I told him that we were just calling people from their own directory that they put up on the website. So it was their fault. I can't remember what his response was. But whatever, we did good. Thanks to our prank calls, though, the list is gone, and it won't be abused by Nigerian scammers or maybe some guy that steals social security checks. All of those crimes are not going to happen because of us, because we made them take the list down. So I think we did a good job there. Oh, and I looked in their newsletter on the website, too. There was nothing in their newsletter about the pranks. That was kind of disappointing. I guess they didn't want to talk about us since they know we're on their website. By the way, today's show is sponsored by Robert Spencer. Robert is a Patreon supporter, so thank you very much, Robert, for sponsoring the show today. Today we're going to call a bunch of owners of condos, and this appears to be a homeowners association sent in by Aussie Jack. So thank you, Aussie Jack, for sending this in. He found the list online of a PDF of all the residents that didn't have their phone numbers, so he went and looked up the phone numbers to every one of these people, which sure seems like a lot of effort, so I'm just going to feel bad when all of these end up sucking, and I do a terrible job with them. But thanks, Aussie Jack. I will do my best with these. I don't know if I'm going to do them all right now, but I'm going to do some of them. He says there are 97 numbers on this list.
1: Hello?
0: Hello, Ruth?
1: Who's calling, please?
0: Well, is this Ruth? Don't be a smartass, lady.
1: Who's calling, please? I'll ask you one more time.
0: Well, I'll ask you one more time. Is your name Ruth?
1: No, it is not. And if you're going to answer me again that way, I'll hang up.
0: Hang up then. I don't care. You won't find out what I was going to tell you, though.
1: What are you going to tell me?
0: Well, you'll never know because you're going to hang up on me. I'm not going to take that shit from Ruth. Or, sorry, not Ruth.
2: No.
0: Hello, Chuck?
2: Yes.
0: Hey, Chuck. This is Dave from the Homeowners Association.
2: Yeah.
0: And I just needed to let you know we're going to have to chop down that tree in your front yard.
2: In your front yard?
0: Yeah, we're going to have to chop it down.
2: Whoa. What tree?
0: Well, you know, the one in the front. The one closest to the front. Huh?
2: I got two in the front.
0: Yeah, well, they're both going to have to go, because there's this guy over on, he's on Benson
2: Court. Right, I spent $600 to put that tree in. You're not taking it out.
3: Hey, honey, wait a minute.
2: Just a minute.
0: Oh, no.
2: I don't
0: well,
2: know.
0: Those,
2: those, are you sure you're, what's your last name?
0: Stevens? No, I know who I'm talking to, and those trees, they're as good as gone.
2: I think you're talking to somebody else because you're not on the board.
0: Yes, I am. What are you talking about? I know who I'm talking to.
2: Are
0: this
2: you?
0: Is Chuck. Chuck and Martha.
2: Yeah.
0: I'm not stupid.
2: Steve?
0: Yeah, we're going to be taking those trees down. I work with the landscaping division of the Homeowners Association. But yeah, the trees, they're in the way of the sky. He likes to look through his telescope, and your tree's blocking his view.
2: Oh, for crying out loud.
0: Yeah, so those... Why is it?
2: What is this, an April Fool's joke or something?
0: No, it's July, dummy.
2: Well, I'm going to meet you in person because I don't remember you being on the board. When did you join the board?
0: Oh, just don't worry about it. But look, when you hear us chopping down your trees, don't give us any shit because those trees are gone.
2: Well, somebody's going to die, maybe.
0: What? Is that a threat? Don't threaten the Homeowners Association.
2: I'm coming down. That tree that I put in front of our house is not coming down.
0: Oh, it has to. It's in the way.
2: Somebody is going to pay for it.
0: Well, it's not going to be us.
2: Somebody's going to pay us big time.
0: Sounds like it's going to be you.
2: No, it ain't going to be me.
0: Well, you're the
2: your boots on it.
0: You're the dummy that put it there without permission.
2: I did not put that there without permission. That was given. The board approved that.
0: Bullshit.
2: The board approved that.
0: No, they didn't, because I'm on the board, and I would have heard about it.
2: I was on a board for 14 years, okay?
0: Yeah, but are you anymore? No. That doesn't give you...
2: No, I'm not.
0: That doesn't give you the right to do stupid things.
2: Lucky
0: like,
2: that I'm not on the board.
0: Well, anyway, we're taking that tree.
2: You take that tree, homeowners...

0: association is going to pay for it.
1: No, we're going to get money for it.
0: Do that right now.
1: We're going to sell it to someone. We're going to transplant it in another area.
0: Oh, shit.
2: You're just a bunch of crap.
0: You're
2: hang up on him.
0: This is ridiculous.
1: Hey, tell that lady in the background to shut the fuck up.
0: You shut your mouth. You're talking to my wife, and you don't use that kind of language.
1: I know.
0: Go to hell.
1: She was being an...
3: The number you have reached has been disconnected or is no longer in service.
1: All right, rest in peace, Mary Stroh. You will be missed.
4: Hello?
1: Hello, Nona?
4: Yes?
1: Hi, this is Dave. I'm your neighbor. I live over on Grass Tree Court.
4: Yes?
1: And I was lying in your grass, in your lawn last night. And
4: yes?
1: there was dog poop in your yard, and it got in my hair. And I just don't appreciate it.
4: I don't have a dog.
1: Well, it's the dog shit's in your yard, though, and you should be cleaning that up.
4: Why were you lying in my yard?
1: I was looking at the stars.
4: Oh, I don't have a dog, and I don't have a dog.
1: Okay, well, there's dog poop in your yard. So I think...
4: Where is it at?
1: You should be responsible. It's in the backyard, right in the middle, right where I was lying, in the backyard.
4: You know, that's kind of scary that you're lying out here in the yard. My yard. You should be in your own yard.
1: Why is it scary? No, I don't like my yard.
4: I'm looking out of my backyard right now, and I don't see any dog doo-doo.
1: Well, can you go out there and look really close? I mean, most of it ended up in my hair.
4: What's your name?
1: This is Dave. It was such an inconvenience. I had to go home and wash my hair.
4: What's your last name, Dave?
1: Reynolds. And, you know...
4: Okay, I think I'll call the police and tell them that you were lying in my yard.
1: For what? That's not illegal to lie in someone's yard.
4: Well, it's kind of strange.
1: Well,
4: I don't want you to ever do it again.
1: Well, no, your yard is my favorite. I'm not bothering anyone. You're not using the yard at 3 in the morning.
4: That's kind of scary.
1: How is it scary?
4: If I don't know you, and you could break into my house, and...
1: I have never broken into anyone's house. That's such a rude thing to accuse me of.
4: Well,
1: you're just letting your imagination run wild. All I'm doing is looking at the stars.
4: Look at them in your own yard.
1: No, I don't like my yard. There's too much light over here, anyway.
4: Well, go to someone else's yard, and don't do it in my yard.
1: But you have the best yard in the back.
4: I think I'm going to call the police.
1: For what? What would you tell them?
4: That you're lying in my yard at 3 a.m. and I don't like it.
1: Well, that's just a waste of the police's time, because they don't care what you like.
4: So they're there to serve and protect.
1: Right, but they're not your counselor or anything. You know,
4: need a counselor.
1: It's not
4: you
1: even...
4: You need a counselor. You're out wandering around the neighborhood at 3 o'clock in the morning and lying in people's yards. There's something wrong with you, Dave.
1: I'm a night owl. I can't help it. I like being up at nighttime. But nobody's using their yard at 3 in the morning. I lie in everyone's yard. It's not just you.
4: Oh,
1: I just like to lie in the grass and smoke a little bit of weed.
4: Mm.
1: Look at the stars.
4: Well, pick somebody else's yard because I'm going to call the police.
1: Well,
4: conversation is over.
1: No, it's not because we're still talking.
4: It is right now.
1: No, we're still talking, see? Okay, now it's over. She wins. What do you guys think? Is that illegal for me to go and lie in someone else's yard and look at the stars? That doesn't seem like an illegal thing to me. I'm not hurting anyone, come on.
5: Hello?
1: Hello, Ricky?
5: Yes.
1: Hi, this is Roy. I live over on Grass Tree Court. I'm your neighbor.
5: Yeah.
1: And I just wanted to let you know, like, last night I was lying in your backyard in the grass, and there was dog poop in the yard, and it got in my hair. So, do you have a dog there?
5: No.
1: Oh, well, how is there dog poop in your backyard?
5: Well, I'm not sure I can answer that.
1: Me either. Well, anyway, you owe me a handful of shampoo. Because I had to go home and shampoo my hair.
5: Sorry.
1: C- Can I just come by with like a cup and you can put shampoo in it?
5: No.
1: Why not?
5: Because.
1: Because why?
5: Because I said no.
1: Well, no, this isn't fair because I had to wash my hair because of you.
5: Life isn't fair.
1: Okay. Well, why do you have dog poop in your yard? I'm just trying to lie in your yard and get dog poop in my hair. This whole idea is not going well. I think I'm going to need to retire this one.
6: Hello?
1: Hello, Robert?
6: Hello?
1: It's Roy. I'm your neighbor. I live over on Grass Tree Court.
6: You're who?
1: This is Roy.
6: Okay, we had a boy on. Okay, say again.
1: Oh, my name is Roy. I'm your neighbor.
6: You are?
1: Yeah. So last night, I was lying in your grass. I was lying in your yard. And I got dog poop in my hair.
6: So?
1: So? Aren't you sorry? Because I had to go home and wash my hair and then come back.
6: You're Roy, and you laid down in my backyard, and you got dog poop in your hair?
1: Yes, sir. And I had to go home and wash my hair and come back.
6: So?
1: Well, it was really inconvenient, and you should at least be sorry.
6: I don't have a dog, my friend.
1: Well, the dog poop was in your yard. You can go check.
6: I don't give a damn where it was. It's not my fault. Bye.
1: Well, you should give a damn, because it's in your... Let me try him back one more time.
6: Hello.
1: Hey, I need some shampoo. I need you to replace the shampoo that I lost.
6: What?
1: I had to use shampoo to wash my hair because of the dog
6: poop. I don't give a damn. Hell, what were you doing in my yard?
1: I was looking at the stars. It was about 3 in the morning.
6: You were looking at the what?
1: The stars.
6: You sound like a nut to me, pal. Bye.
1: Wait, why do you say that? Damn.
7: Hello?
1: Hello, John?
7: Yes?
1: Hey, it's Roy. I'm your neighbor. I live over on Grass Tree Court.
7: Oh, yeah.
1: And I was lying in your yard last night, and there was dog poop in your yard, and it got in my hair.
7: Hmm.
1: And, yeah, it's really inconvenient. Do you have a dog there?
7: No.
1: Oh. Well, how's there dog poop in your backyard?
7: I have no idea.
1: Huh.
7: I mean, I have an idea. There's somebody who does have a dog that's not doing what they ought to be doing.
1: Yeah, it's like right in the middle of your backyard when I was trying to lie in the middle of the backyard and I had to go home and wash my hair and then come back.
7: Well, you were laying down?
1: Yeah, in your backyard.
7: Well, I don't know what to tell you.
1: Can't you say you're sorry?
7: I guess I'm sorry it happened, but I have no control over it.
1: Well, it's your yard. I mean, you should keep your yard cleaned up.
7: Oh, come on.
1: There's a really big piece of dog poop. You should have seen that. I couldn't see it because it was dark out.
7: Well, I'm a little curious why you're lying in my yard after dark.
1: I was looking at the stars. It was a clear night last night.
7: Haven't you got a yard to look in your stars?
1: Yeah, but I don't really like my yard, and there's a big tree in the way. So I just borrow random yards.
7: Well, if I saw you lying in my yard at night, I probably would call the police.
1: Well, that wouldn't be very neighborly. Why would you do that?
7: Because there's some strange person lying in my yard.
1: Well, just go out and ask who they are and what they're doing. Don't be a pussy. Come on.
7: Well, I think you're the one that's getting that way. I have no control over somebody who comes on my yard any more than you.
1: No, you could just tell me to leave.
7: And leaves their dog manure. You're trespassing then and on my yard.
1: That's not trespassing. It's just your yard.
7: It is trespassing.
1: Well, you didn't ask me to leave. I mean, if you came out there and said, hey, go to the next door neighbor's yard, I would just do that.
7: Well, I think somebody's dog poop pretty well did that for me. What is your address?
1: I'm over on 3708 Grass Tree Court.
7: 3708 Grass Tree Court.
1: Yeah.
7: Okay.
1: But I mean, come on.
7: No, I would
1: just you don't have to call the police when you see someone in your yard. Just go out and talk to them. That's what I would do. Why would I bother the police with that?
7: I guess you have never had a situation where somebody drew a gun on you.
1: Well, no, I don't even have a gun. Why would I draw a gun on you? I'm just looking at the stars.
7: I don't know that. This is a ridiculous conversation.
1: It's very very clearly. I have a joint in my hand usually, and that's it. When I'm looking at the stars, there's no gun. You couldn't mistake that for a gun.
7: You've got a joint in your hand while you're sitting there, laying there in my yard, watching the stars.
1: Yeah, it's okay. I've got a medical card. It's legal.
7: You got a medical card. I see.
1: Yep.
7: Okay. Well, I would suggest you might lie in somebody else's yard to watch the stars.
1: Well, they'd probably say the same thing.
7: Well, then it must be a trend, huh?
1: Must be. Well, I would suggest if you see someone lying in your yard, don't call the police on them. Just go out there and make a conversation, you know?
7: Well, you know, a lot of people got shot doing that.
1: Making conversation?
7: And nowadays, I don't trust anybody.
1: I'm starting to feel threatened.
7: Oh, for goodness sakes. You're threatened. You're threatening me.
1: No, you're threatening to shoot me.
7: You want me to take care of somebody else's dog manure.
1: Well, it's in your yard. You should.
7: How close to my house were you?
1: I was in the middle of the backyard.
7: Halfway between the two houses?
1: Yeah.
7: Oh, that's not my yard. Talk to the.
1: No, it was your yard.
7: That's community property.
1: Well, no, I was.
7: My yard goes 10 feet out, just like yours does.
1: No, I was within that 10 feet. I was in your yard. I'm in the middle of your yard, not the middle of all of the yards.
7: You mean you were within 10 feet of my house, laying on the ground, watching the stars?
1: Yeah, it's a perfect spot. You should come out there with me and watch the stars.
7: Well, I'm sorry you had that problem, but you probably better bring a flashlight because you're going to find that occasionally all over the place.
1: Okay.
7: So
1: I have your permission then from now on, just as long as I bring a flashlight?
7: This is the most unusual conversation I've ever had.
1: It's not that unusual. I'm just I'm a night owl.
7: You're asking permission as long as you bring a flashlight to lay in my yard.
1: Yeah, just don't mistake the flashlight for a gun.
7: Outside my bedroom window.
1: Well, not outside your window. Come on, I'm just in the yard.
7: Of course it is.
1: You're making it sound like I'm a peeping Tom.
7: Well, how do I know the difference? I mean, I can be as ridiculous as you are. You know?
1: I don't know about that. You can use my yard when I'm not using it, which is pretty much all the time.
7: I have no use to go in your yard.
1: Well, I'm just saying you could. We should all be neighborly.
7: I'm sorry this happened to you, and I would prefer that you not lie on the 10 feet right behind my house.
1: Okay, all right. I won't again then.
7: All right. Thank you.
1: Oh, and can I come by and just get a cup of shampoo to replace what I had to use last night?
7: No, you'll have to talk to whoever dogs it was.
1: No, but it was in your yard, so I think you owe me
7: the
1: shampoo.
7: Come now. You better talk to or somebody about this, because I think this is ridiculous.
1: Well, it's just a little bit of shampoo. It's not even that much.
7: You want a little bit of shampoo to replace that you use?
1: Yeah, I don't even
7: dog
1: use
7: manure. Let's get a picture of how ridiculous this is.
1: It's
7: want a ounce of shampoo
1: not
7: to replace
1: an ounce.
7: The shampoo you use.
1: I don't use
7: to wash
1: an ounce.
7: Your hair while you laid in my yard and happened to land in somebody else's dog manure.
1: Yeah, well, we don't know that for sure. I think it could be yours because it was in your yard.
7: How could it be mine? I don't have a dog.
1: Well, maybe you
7: pooped.
1: You
7: think I go out there?
1: Maybe you do. I don't know. Maybe you're crazy. You're the one that's being all weird and saying I have a gun.
7: Well, I think you should take this up at the board meeting the next time it's up.
1: Well, how about just a half an ounce of shampoo?
7: You're kidding me.
1: Well, it seems fair. I had to wash my hair because of you. It really messed up my high.
7: I bet it did mess up your high.
1: Yeah, it's a real bummer having to just stop what I'm doing and go wash my hair in the middle of the night.
7: Yeah, well, that's the reason people aren't supposed to leave that there.
1: Yeah, you should have cleaned that up. That's the reason people should clean up their own yards.
7: I don't even go out there. Well, and why should I clean up somebody else's?
1: So I don't get it in my hair.
7: So you don't get it in your hair. Okay. Well, sure. Come on over and you get your half ounce of shampoo.
1: Okay. I'll be there soon.
7: Yeah.
1: Can I have conditioner, too? Oh, guess not. Finally, somebody wants to argue with me about lying in their yard at night. Took long enough. I guess I can stop doing those for a while. Maybe I'll actually pretend to be the Homeowners Association for a while. I pulled up this guy's house on Street View.
8: Oh.
1: Hello. This is Roy from the Homeowners Association. Is Charles around?
8: Yes, he is. Just a minute, please.
1: Okay.
8: Hello.
1: Hello, Charles.
8: Uh-huh.
1: Hey, it's Roy from the Homeowners Association.
8: Uh-huh.
1: And I just needed to talk to you about those hobo rocks you have out in your yard.
8: Oh, they're in on that wall?
1: Yeah, yeah, if you want to call it a wall. It looks like a bunch of sandbags or something. It looks really, really ugly and hobo-ish. Yeah, could you take those down real quick?
8: Can I take them down?
1: Yeah, just take them down, put them out in the back or something where no one can see them.
8: Well, it's not my responsibility, is it?
1: Well, I think it is. You're the one that put them there.
8: Well, why would it be my responsibility when it's out there next to the sidewalk?
1: Well, you put them there.
8: No, I did not put them there.
1: Oh, who put them there then?
8: They were there when I got here.
1: Oh, I don't believe that.
8: They redone it one time.
1: We don't have any records of it being like that before you moved in, so you need to get rid of those rocks.
8: Hey, look, I'm not going to do nothing with them. Believe me, I didn't put them there. They were there when I moved in. They fell down one time when we had somebody straighten them up. And because they had fallen down, and that's all I know. And they're way out there next to the sidewalk.
1: I think
8: that shrub.
1: They're a risk. They're a safety risk because they keep falling down. They could, like, crush a child or something.
8: You must have a wrong number. Where are you at? Who are you calling for?
1: Well, I'm calling for you over on Drive.
8: Well, that's right, but there's no something out there that's going to fall down.
1: Well, you just said they fell down, and you had to have someone come and stack them back up.
8: Well, they wasn't really straight. They didn't fall out on the sidewalk. They just looked ragged.
1: I
8: just had them restacked
1: up. See, so you admit they look ragged and hobo-y. You should take them down because they're ugly.
8: Believe me, I am not going to take them down because it's not my responsibility. That is out next to the sidewalk. And they're plumb out of my reach.
1: They're bringing down the value of the neighborhood.
8: All I'm responsible for is 10 foot out.
1: They're bringing down the value of all the other houses in the neighborhood because they're so ugly.
8: Well, then, you should have noticed a long time ago. Where are you now waking up then if they look so bad?
1: You should have cleaned them up a long time ago.
8: Where have you been?
1: Where have you been? Why can't you clean them up?
8: I don't want to clean them up because they're not my responsibility.
1: We were kind of hoping you would just clean them up, but you're taking forever.
9: Now is the one that got.
1: Oh, tell that lady
8: to
1: be quiet.
8: Here, I'll let you talk to her. She'll give you a good ripping up. Here.
1: Oh, I can't wait for that.
10: Hello?
1: Hello, this is Roy.
10: Are you talking about those rocks out there, sandstone?
1: Hey, shut up. Yeah, this is Roy from the Homeowners Association.
10: Okay, that lady that's over it, Julie something, she got somebody over here to take them down and straighten them. I went out there when they was almost done, and I said, that's a very poor job.
1: Oh, well,
10: they said, that's as good a job as we can do because
1: they're ugly.
10: Of the roots in the evergreens.
1: Why don't they put some mortar around the rocks so they don't fall down?
10: I don't have anything to do with it.
1: Why don't you go out there and do that?
10: I wished I could. I'm sure I'd do a better job, or I could get you maybe to come down and do it.
1: No, I don't do that kind
10: What's your name?
1: I don't do that kind of work. This is Roy. But maybe you should get out there and work on these rocks, or just take them down, because they're not allowed to be out there. We're going to charge you money if you don't take them down.
10: Well, you're not going to charge me nothing, because I didn't put them up.
1: Oh, yes, we are, because it's against the rules of the Homeowners Association.
10: Well, then maybe I better call Julie tomorrow.
1: Go ahead.
10: She will remember having these guys come down there and straighten them.
1: Julie's like,
10: I think they look terrible.
1: Nobody trusts Julie.
10: I think it's a very, very poor job.
1: So you admit,
10: but they thought that's all they could do because of the roots.
1: Well, I think you should just take them down and have a grass like normal people.
10: I don't know, but I'm going to call her tomorrow, and I will let her know what you have said to me.
1: Okay.
10: Now, you give me your name again so I can tell her who I spoke with.
1: Make sure you tell Julie how uncooperative you were.
10: Oh, I will.
1: Yep.
10: I'm not uncooperative. I'm telling you what a bad job it is. And you're wanting me to go out there and do that.
1: Yeah.
10: I'll go to her office.
1: Go out there right now and take those rocks down. Put them in the backyard.
10: I don't have any room in the backyard.
1: You can't have any...
10: Now, what'd you say your name was?
1: You can't have stupid-looking piles of rocks in your front yard.
10: What's your name?
1: It's Roy for the billionth time now.
10: Charles, did you understand what he said?
9: Roy
10: is all we can hear you say.
1: That's all I said, dummy.
10: Roy,
1: yep.
10: And you're calling me a dummy.
1: Yeah, cool, you're being a dummy, so I have to.
10: Well, I think I've got her number pretty close by me, and I will call her, and I'll tell her what you have said.
1: You already told me all this. You're repeating yourself. So you have a really nice-looking house.
10: The reason I'm doing this so you'll understand.
1: Can't you just take those
10: rocks? And I don't
1: want
10: any mistakes.
1: Just take those rocks out of your yard.
10: Like I say, I will get in touch with them, and that's what they told me when they straightened them up that day. I said, that's a very poor job.
1: Well,
10: they said, that's the best we can do, and we will take this back to Julie.
1: You're not even allowed to have rocks out there.
10: Well, I don't care. Well, I'm not allowed.
1: Oh,
10: they were there
1: care.
10: When I moved there. You don't think I got out there and put them up, do you?
1: You probably did, because we don't have a record of those being there before you moved in. I think.
10: Okay, goodbye.
1: I think you put them there.
10: Well, he's a dumb...
11: Hi, Brad. It's Gloria.
1: Hey, Gloria.
11: You remember those times when we used to Facebook mob basically businesses? We haven't done them in a while, haven't we?
1: Nope.
11: And I would like to do one I would like to do one again. Sorry, I have a really bad speech impediment.
1: You do.
11: It's been kind of lingering. But anyway, can we submit them to you still? I had this really good coffee shop that this one lady pissed me off at, and I would love to send you one. So are we still allowed to send you those? Just to let everybody know and let me know?
1: No.
11: Okay, bye.
1: We do need to do that again, though. The next time I do a live show where I actually do more than just, 40 minutes of some random list that I need the chat room's help with, I need to do live shows more often. I know this. And yeah, with that comes Facebook mobbing. And if you want to email me something to Facebook mob, a good Facebook page that we can mess with for a day, sure, just email it to me, rbcp@phonelosers.org, and I may or may not use it. I think I have a list still of places that people sent to me a while back to do. Someone in the YouTube comments keeps bugging me about that too. Like every video I post, they're like, you need to bring back the Facebook mobs. I think it's been a year since I've done those, hasn't it?
12: Hey, Brad. I changed them around about 4 years now, and since your last POA radio episode, I'm still really looking forward to episode 30. Since it's been such a long, long time, I'm
1: It's almost
12: you
1: done.
12: Have some really amazing in store for us, so can't wait.
1: Yep, PLA Radio number 30. That's going to be out any day now. It's right around the corner. I bet you it'll be released right after Telephone Falls, episode 2.
13: Hey, what's up, Brad?
1: Been
13: listening to you for a few years now, and you're fucking awesome. Just know you got a fan of Missouri, man, and keep it up.
1: Thanks.
14: Hello, Brad. This is Sana, and I am calling you from the Cat Owners Association. I needed to let you know that we've had several complaints about your...
1: Uh-oh.
14: Your voicemail just cut me off. I don't appreciate that.
1: Blame it on my voicemail, whatever.
14: But anyway, this is Sana here, and I'm calling you from the Cat Owners Association. I needed to let you know that we've had several complaints about your cat.
1: Is she pooping in lawns, and it's getting in people's hair when they lay in the lawn?
14: She's getting a bit overweight, and you need to do something about that, because she's bringing the value of all the houses in the neighborhood down. You know, the other day, she sat down on my cat, and I now have a flat cat.
1: Aw. Yep. Was that
14: flat like a pancake. a pancake cat is getting out of hand, Brad.
1: There you go.
14: I'm afraid she Rim might shot. Eat my cat now that he looks like a pancake.
1: It could happen.
14: Do something about it.
1: All right. I will.
14: Goodbye, Brad.
1: Bye.
9: Hello, Brad. This is Stephen. I'm the new PL chairman.
1: Another wanker.
9: I just wanted to tell you that your last two shows have been fucking awful, all right? I mean, the
1: Ouch.
9: Curling club what calls you made were fucking boring, all right? Because it sounded like you had no clue of what you were saying or what you were meant or who you were talking to.
1: What, because I'm talking about field goals and the curling club balls or whatever I said?
9: Now, however, we are...
1: I have no idea what curling is. I admit that. I've never seen it on television. Heard people talk about it, but I never actually looked at it to see what it was. But now I know. Now I'm a smarter person because of those phone calls.
9: I'm trying to keep you on as you've revived yourself with your recent calls to the elderly people that you've been picking on, people who've been suffering from pneumonia and God knows what else. I mean, we you know, Roy, I mean, Brad, we would like you to actually pick on someone your own age and someone your own size.
1: Yep, not that's why I can pick on elderly people, and it's not a problem.
9: People in their 70s are about to just die. Fucking sort it out, Brad, all right? Otherwise, you're going to be fucking fired. Do you understand?
1: I don't want that.
9: I'm going to have to get Gloria back in here. Because you're, at the moment, letting the team down massively. We're going to get Dwight, Gloria, and what's her name? Miss Morgan, or whatever you call her, in there to do your job, all right? You're fired if you carry on like this.
1: Good.
9: Goodbye.
1: Don't need this job anyway. I am really behind on voicemails right now. Like, the oldest one, it's not old, it's 12 days ago, which isn't too bad, but apparently there have been a lot of voicemails left in the past 12 days. Probably people just yelling at me about my website being down. Which should be fixed now, by the way, I think. We'll wait and see how it goes, I guess.
15: Hey, Brad. It's your favorite boy from 609.
1: Why,
15: yes,
1: hello, sir.
15: I am talking
1: sir.
15: Semi-normal because I actually have something cool to say. I have a great idea of something you should actually do to your website.
1: Okay.
15: You do what I just did. Just print out everything that's on there and then do this. Every page and rip it. Because it's trash.
1: People are so mean today. What the hell?
15: Every single one. Trash. I know how you love being on speaker, so I'm putting you on speaker too. And
1: oh, I'm just going to hang up on you then. Take that.
16: Hey, dear Brad, it's Corbin Guy.
1: Hey, Corbin Guy.
16: Hey, you know what? It's been a little while. I'm not harassing you and flooding out your voicemails on a daily basis like that.
1: This voicemail is 2 minutes long, though.
16: Had been before.
1: So you're making up for it.
16: Yeah, I'm feeling a little better. I joined the Matt Hillock Club. I'm officially a cripple.
1: Yay!
16: But the point Congrats. Of my phone call is... dude, is there something going on with my mobile, or is there something going on with the phonelosers.org? Because every time, I like the .org page, but it automatically skips me over to the .com page.
1: Uh-huh.
16: That I don't really understand.
1: Well, this voicemail is from 11 days ago, so there was nothing wrong with my website 11 days ago. Unless there was, maybe there was, I don't know.
16: To navigate and... don't want to install half of the apps on there and all that other crap, so...
1: So no, my website's fine. It's your stupid mobile carrier.
16: Maybe you can explain that in the next show. What's going on with that? Or am I just technologically retarded?
1: That's it.
16: I bet that's it.
1: Unless
16: hey, I hope you're doing well. And all promises that I made to you, well, you know, they're lies. But...
1: Yep.
16: I'll try not to annoy your cat with this next round of stuff. Stickers, paint.
1: Oh, good.
16: I'll just mail you a jar of like a...
1: Everyone's calling me about my cat today.
16: Something. Hopefully it will crack in the mail. Hope you're having a good summer.
1: My cat's a fatso, and he's addicted to spray paint huffing.
16: Happy 4th of July, and love you and all the listeners and everyone else.
1: Oh, all right, you're really drawing this out. It's 20 seconds left. Bye, Corbin Guy. Oh, look, another voicemail from Corbin Guy that's 20 seconds long.
16: Of course, I'm a liar. I could not resist but to call back. Performance art time. This is music with a bottle opener.
1: Thanks, Corbin Guy. It's beautiful. Gloria just messaged me on Skype and gave me the phone number of a lady that she saw her takeout order at a restaurant that she was at. I guess she wrote down her takeout order information. And she wants me to call this lady and tell her her order has been thrown out because there was an incident. And this is a bad idea to do this at all, because this is just going to encourage Gloria to send me requests by Skype, which I don't do, goddammit, Gloria. But whatever, I'll do it this one time, and never again.
17: Hello?
1: Hi, Mary Lou?
17: Yes?
1: This is Roy from Caraba's.
17: Yes?
1: And you had this takeout order?
17: Yes?
1: Well, why are you acting like that? Why are you talking to me like that?
17: Because I had to run inside to answer the phone. What do you need?
1: Oh, I see. Well, your takeout order, it actually caught on fire. Someone left it on a burner in the oven.
17: I don't know what you mean, because I have it.
1: I know, but the first one we did.
17: Okay.
1: Because you didn't hear about that? You didn't smell it when you came in?
17: No, I don't know anything about that.
1: Yeah, because your original takeout order, someone left it on a burner and it caused a fire in the kitchen. And now
17: okay.
1: the fire department's saying we have to shut down for the day because it set off the fire suppression system and everything.
17: So you're telling me this why?
1: Well, because you're responsible, because it was your bag, it was your order, and you caused this.
17: But so, I wasn't in your kitchen.
1: I know, but it was your order. You know, you own it and everything, and it started the fire.
17: Is this a joke?
1: Of course not, ma'am. But no, you need to come in here and bring your checkbook.
17: I'm sorry, I'm not returning. Goodbye.
1: Why aren't you? No, you have to. You don't have a choice. What's wrong with this lady? You can't just commit arson and then hang up on me.
17: Hello.
1: Hey, you can't just commit arson and then just hang up on me like this.
17: I wasn't in your residence, your property.
1: Oh, yes, you were when you picked it up. So now you're lying to me.
17: I was in the parking lot. I've never been in your building.
1: Yeah, right. Well, your meal caused a fire here.
17: I'm calling the police.
1: Why?
17: Because this is harassment.
1: This is not harassment.
17: I cannot come back to your store.
1: Why can't you? What are you doing?
17: I'm taking care of my mother.
1: That's not true.
17: Oh, I am so calling the police on you.

0: the street from you over on Laurel Court.
1: Okay.
0: And what?
1: I'm sorry. Go ahead.
0: Okay. And last night I was laying in your yard last night, and there was dog mess in your yard. And I got dog poop in my hair.
1: We don't even have a dog.
0: Oh, well, there's definitely
1: dog. We don't have a dog.
0: There's dog poop in your yard, though. You're supposed to keep that cleaned up. Because I was laying down in your backyard, and I got my hair all messy. It was gross.
1: Well, I'm sorry about that, but that must have been someone walking a dog. We don't have a dog.
0: Oh, well, what would they be doing in your backyard? That's kind of weird.
1: Oh, yeah, I've seen a lot of people walk. Not a lot, but I've seen people walking through our backyard.
0: Yeah, I was lying in your backyard, and my hair just got dog.
1: Why were you lying in our backyard?
0: Oh, I was looking at the stars.
1: Looking at the stars?
0: Yep.
1: How come you didn't lie in your own backyard?
0: Oh, because, I don't know, there's too much light over there, and there's a big tree in the way. So I just always come to your backyard and lie down, and usually it's not a problem, but this time there was dog poop, and I got it all over my hair. I had to go home and wash my hair.
1: Well, I'm sorry about that, but we have nothing to do with that. We don't have a dog, and I don't know anything about it.
0: Okay. It made me spill my beer. I had a beer in your
1: backyard. Sorry?
0: I was drinking a beer in your backyard, and I spilled it because I was so surprised by the dog poop in my hair.
1: Well, I can't help that. Maybe you shouldn't be drinking a beer out there.
0: Oh, no, there's nothing wrong with drinking beer. I'm over 21. But anyway, I was hoping I could come by and maybe you could give me half an ounce of shampoo and a 16-ounce beer, please, for my troubles. And that's a no. She hung up on me. This next one, I just looked at it on Street View, and they had this cute little fire hydrant in their front yard, which is painted silver on the bottom, and then the top part is painted dark blue. Which is kind of odd. I thought fire hydrants had to be yellow or orange or red or something. So I need to yell at them about this.
2: Hello?
0: Hey, Devin?
2: Hello?
0: Devin, is this you?
2: Hello?
0: Hi, Devin?
2: Hello?
0: Hi, Devin?
2: Yes?
0: It's Roy from the Homeowners Association?
2: Yes.
0: Hey, we noticed that you painted that fire hydrant in your front yard.
2: Yeah?
0: And you need to paint that back. That needs to be yellow.
2: Well, I'm sorry. I didn't paint anything.
0: Oh, yes, you did. We know the fire department would not paint a fire hydrant blue and silver.
2: Well, you got the wrong guy, Bob. I don't know who you are.
0: I'm from the homeowners.
2: If you want to come to my front door and tell me that, I'll talk to you about it.
0: Hey, listen here, motherfucker.
2: Yeah, I'm no motherfucker. What are you?
0: Well, I don't know. I'm not someone that paints a fire hydrant in my front yard.
2: Well, I'm not either. I don't even know where the fire hydrant is.
0: Oh, yes, you do. It's right there in your front yard.
2: Hey, I did not paint the fire hydrant.
0: You're a liar and a thief.
2: Hey, you come to my door and tell me I'm a liar.
0: Well, you
2: come right now, Roy. What's your last name?
0: If I come to your front door and you lie to me, I will tell you you're a liar.
2: I'm right here. I'm right here. Come on in.
0: Well, I'm not there. I'm on the phone. Are you opening your door for me right now?
2: I'm on front of my door right now.
0: Why are you opening the door right now? I'm obviously not there.
2: I said I'm waiting for you at the front door.
0: Oh, okay. Well, I'm pretty far away. I have to walk all the way
2: over.
0: I
2: don't care how far away you are.
0: Why don't you come to my house?
2: Come.
0: Why don't you come over here? Hey, tell that lady in the background to be quiet.
2: That's my wife. You want to talk to her?
0: Well, tell her to shut up.
2: Call her a liar.
0: Okay. Just tell her to be quiet.
2: It's a homeowner association. Said words. We couldn't have painted that far out.
3: Well, what homeowner association are you?
0: The one here in your neighborhood, dummy.
3: Huh?
0: I'm the one here in your neighborhood.
3: Where?
0: What the hell is that noise? Are you running the blender or something?
3: No, that's my mixer. I'm busy. What are you doing?
0: What are you mixing? What are you having to eat?
3: None of your business.
0: Okay, well, I'm just calling about the fire hydrant in your yard. You can't paint that silver.
3: I don't have a fire hydrant in my yard.
0: Yes, you do. It's right there in the corner.
3: Well, if it is, it's no business of mine, unless my house is on fire.
0: Well, the fire department's not going to see it if it's painted silver and blue. I know.
3: You know what? That is just stupid.
0: I know you probably think it's cute that you painted it silver and blue, but you can't do that. You need to paint it yellow again.
3: You know what?
0: What?
3: I don't even know what you're talking about.
0: Yes, you do.
3: So go call on some

0: anybody else.
1: No, you're a liar.
0: There's no hydrant. It's just hydrant somebody stupid, Devon.
1: Ma'am. Oh, I think that fire hydrant is actually a couple houses down. Oops. Street View lied to me. They said that was the house, but it's not. It's next door. And damn it, that house is not in this directory, which is all Ozzy Jack's fault. But it's okay, because I looked it up on White Pages, and we're going to see if it's a good number still.
2: Hello?
1: Hello, Mary?
2: Yes?
1: This is Dave from the Homeowners Association.
2: Hi.
1: Hi. Dave. Now, I'm just calling about that silver and blue fire hydrant in your yard.
2: Okay.
1: You know that one I'm talking about?
2: No, but I guess... I do.
1: Well, yeah, you live on the corner, right? Where the blue and...
2: Yes, mm-hmm.
1: Okay, well, how come you painted the fire hydrant silver and blue like that? That's not up to code. The fire department's not going to see that.
2: I never painted anything.
1: Well, somebody painted it silver and blue, and it wasn't us. But, you know, those fire hydrants, they have to stand out so the fire department can see them.
2: Uh-huh.
1: I mean, what if your house were on fire and they couldn't find it because it looks too cute?
2: Well, then we'll have to put out a all points bulletin on the hydrant painter who's going around town and painting hydrants.
1: Oh, sure.
2: Because
1: yeah.
2: I didn't do it.
1: That's very funny. No, we know it's you. It's okay. One of the neighbors told us that it's you. Come on, really. Come on, use common
2: Dave?
1: Sense. You know that's not legal to have a silver fire hydrant? That's crazy.
2: Dave?
1: Yeah.
2: Could I get your last name?
1: Sure, it's Reynolds.
2: And your number?
1: Oh, it's on your caller ID.
2: I'm on a regular phone now.
1: Yeah, but...
2: I'm not on a caller ID phone.
1: Oh,
2: it's... Because I have a call coming at 7:30. And it's a conference call, so I'm going to have to get back to you.
1: Who's calling you at 7:30?
2: Well, who's calling you at 7:30?
1: Nobody.
2: No. Oh, that's too bad.
1: Well, can I be on your conference call?
2: No, you're not allowed.
1: Why not?
2: Because you're joking around about fire hydrants.
1: No, I'm not joking. You have to know that's not legal, right? A blue and silver fire hydrant?
2: Well, I don't know.
1: Just paint.
2: I'd have to check. I'd have to go to the law books and check it out.
1: Just paint it yellow. No, you don't have to look at law books. Everyone knows this. You don't do blue and silver fire hydrants, you dummy.
2: All right, you know what I'll do is I'll call Julie and report this, and, you know, maybe she can have one of the gentlemen that work for us on the grounds paint it, okay?
1: I am one of the gentlemen, but they shouldn't have to do this when you painted it. You're the one that painted it blue and silver.
2: I have no recollection of ever painting anything in this house or around this house. So, it's not me.
1: Don't believe you.
2: All right, well, it's been interesting chatting with you, and maybe we'll chat again soon.
1: Okay. Bye, honey baby.
2: Good night.
1: Have fun on your conference call. Well, she was too awesome to get angry at me. So I guess I need the legal experts who are listening to the show not only to tell me if it's trespassing to go lay in somebody's backyard, but is it legal to have a blue and silver fire hydrant in your yard? It's one of those fire hydrants that's not really on the side of the road. Instead, they put it in someone's yard for some reason. But this one is blue and silver, and I'm pretty sure Mary painted it. And she needs to be arrested.
3: Go ahead. Hi, this is Mary. Please leave a message. Thank you.
1: Apparently, recording an answering machine message is a team effort in that household. That was pretty great.
4: Hello?
1: Hi, Lois?
4: You have the wrong number.
1: No, I don't.
4: Yes, you do.
1: No, I don't.
4: Just on.
1: Whoa. That was a really long hang-up time. I think that needs to be a contest. That should be a PCN contest. Who gets the longest hang-up time? Where somebody tries to hang up a phone and they can't. They just fumble around a whole bunch. I just checked, and that took 5.7 seconds for that lady to hang up. So if anyone can beat that, let me know for the new contest we're doing here at Prank Call Nation.
5: Hello?
1: Hello, Karen?
5: Yes.
1: Hey, this is Roy from the Homeowners Association.
5: Uh-huh.
1: And I needed to let you know that you need to build a wheelchair ramp on the front of your house because we have a new postman who's disabled. So it's just, you know, it's for the Americans with Disabilities Act. You need to put a wheelchair ramp on the front of your house.
5: A wheelchair ramp? But the postman doesn't even come up to my door.
1: Well, he might need to, though, in case he needs to deliver a package.
5: Are you serious?
1: Yeah.
5: Everybody has to do that?
1: Yeah, yeah. Just 'cause he's a disabled postman, and none of the houses are compliant on this street. And he's just going to be working on Wednesdays only.
5: Is this for real?
1: Yeah, of course. Yeah, we just need you to build a wheelchair ramp. And
5: every condo and the whole association and all the houses and...
1: Yeah, yeah, because of this postman. He's disabled, but we may as well just go ahead and build wheelchair ramps on all the houses for, you know, what if we have a disabled FedEx driver or a meter reader or something, or fireman.
5: Oh, but where would you even put it? There's barely enough people. Does everybody have to walk up the wheelchair ramp?
1: Yeah, well, you know, you could build one that's half stairs and half a ramp. I heard the fire department, they actually have a disabled fireman on the team now. So, you know, what if your house is on fire? He won't be able to get in because there won't be a wheelchair ramp.
5: Well, this is everyone supposed to be everyone's responsibility?
1: Yep, yep, everyone has to put in a wheelchair ramp. We can't afford to do it for everyone, you know.
5: Oh, well.
1: But you got to comply with the Americans with Disabilities Act.
5: Okay.
1: Yep.
5: Well, I'll find out more about it later. I've got soap all over my face, and I can barely see, so... Oh,
1: that's hot. What were you doing?
5: Who is this?
1: This is Roy from the Homeowners Association. You have soap on your face? Did it get in your eyes? Are you okay?
5: It is.
1: Oh.
5: Yeah, I need to get off. Maybe you should send stuff around to people so we'll know more about
1: it. Well, I'm calling people so I don't have to send stuff around. You know, postage doesn't grow on trees.
5: Well, all right.
1: And how would the postman deliver it anyway if you don't have a ramp?
5: Well, they could put it out at the end of the sidewalk, I guess. All I ever have delivered to my house is packages.
1: Yeah,
5: I don't ever have my mails in the mail.
1: Yeah, you want to get those packages, though, right?
5: Yeah.
1: Yep, yep. So you better hurry up and build that wheelchair ramp.
5: Okay.
1: Do it tonight. I want it done.
5: I will.
1: By morning.
5: I'll get out there in just a few minutes as soon as I get the soap.
1: All right,
5: off
1: yeah. Hurry the fuck up, okay?
5: Yeah. Bye.
1: All right, well. So I just talked to a lady that had soap all over her face. That's interesting. And then she was telling me how she needs to get off. Come on, lady, have some dignity. Don't even know you.
6: Hello.
1: Hello, Nancy?
6: Yeah.
1: Hi, this is Roy. I'm a neighbor of yours.
6: Uh-huh.
1: And I just, last night I was lying in your lawn.
6: You were doing what?
1: I was lying in your lawn last night, and there was...
6: Lying in it?
1: Yeah, yeah, I was just, you know, looking at the stars. About 3 in the morning.
6: Oh, okay. Yeah. Well, you have to explain yourself on that one.
1: Oh, okay. Yeah, I just did. Anyway, yeah, there was dog poop in your yard, and it got in my hair.
6: Well, I don't have a dog.
1: Okay, well, there's dog poop in your yard, and you should be keeping your yard picked up.
6: Well, that may be true, but I'm not responsible for taking care of somebody else's dog poop.
1: Yeah, but you're responsible for taking care of your own lawn.
6: I don't think so.
1: Oh, yes, you are. You have to keep your lawn mowed and poop-free. It's in the Homeowners Association.
6: The only problem is that I live in a condo and somebody else mows my yard.
1: Okay, well, you should pay them better so they clean up the poop, too.
6: Well, I don't know that's... Whoever let the dog be in my yard is the one that's responsible for
1: it. Okay. Well, it just seems like a really huge inconvenience...
6: Where do you live?
1: ...for me when I'm trying to lie in your yard and I
6: Where
1: get...
6: Where do you live?
1: I just live around the corner. I'm over on Laurel Court.
6: Well, I don't know. I think you need to read the rules and regulations because I'm not responsible for dog poop.
1: Okay.
6: If
1: well,
6: I don't have a dog.
1: It seems like you could be nicer about it or at least say you're sorry.
6: Well, I don't understand why you're calling me when you know the rules that the person that owns the dog is the one that's responsible for picking it up.
1: Yeah, but why don't you take
6: It's not the people that mow the yard. It's not their responsibility.
1: Okay, but you live there. You should take some pride in your lawn and you know, clean up the dog poop out of it so I don't get it in my hair all the time.
6: Well, I can't help that. I'm sorry. I'm 84 years old, and I really am not able to go out and clean up my yard all the time.
1: Is this going to happen every time I lie down in your lawn? I'll get dog poop?
6: It could be. I don't have any idea who is doing it because I don't have a dog and my neighbor's not here. So it must be somebody that's coming in from someplace from your area or someplace and letting the dog go to the bathroom.
1: That seems unlikely. Are you sure you're not lying?
6: Oh, really?
1: Yeah, are you
6: really?
1: Maybe you're just lying.
6: You are really weird.
1: What? I'm not weird.
6: I'm sorry. I don't have a dog.
1: All right. Well, I think this dog poop in my hair thing would do a lot better in a normal neighborhood. Because I guess these are condos. They don't have to take care of their yards or whatever their weird rules are. Let's call a few more before I give up.
7: Ugh. The number you have reached has...
1: Fucking Aussie Jack sending me bad numbers. Actually, this has been a pretty good list. Most of the numbers have been good, I think. There have been just a few wrong numbers and lots of people not picking up.
8: Hello?
1: Hello, Marcia?
8: Yeah.
1: Hey, Marcia, this is Roy. I live down the street from you.
8: Okay.
1: Over on Laurel.
8: Okay.
1: And I was lying in your yard last night, and there was dog poop in your yard, and it got in my hair.
8: Ew.
1: I know, it's gross. You should pick up your yard.
8: I don't have a dog.
1: Oh, well, you have dog poop in your yard.
8: Well, I don't have a dog, so I don't know who is not picking up after their dog.
1: Oh, well, you should take more pride in your lawn and clean it up more often.
8: Well, I'm sorry.
1: It's really inconvenient for me. I had to go home and wash my hair and then come back.
8: Why were you laying in my backyard?
1: I don't like mine. I was just looking at the stars, and I have a tree in my way, and...
8: Okay.
1: Yeah.
8: I mean, that's fine, but I don't own a dog. I don't have a dog. I don't pick up in the common area.
1: Okay. Well, it wasn't the common area. It was, like, your yard. You know, it was right by your house.
8: Well, I'll post a thing on Next Door Neighbor that they need to start picking up after their dogs, because that's not something I do, is pick up after somebody else's dog.
1: Yeah, well, you should if it's your yard. And also, I spilled my beer when that happened.
8: Okay.
1: In your yard.
8: Okay.
1: So that sucks. You know, that was a 20-ounce beer.
8: Okay.
1: Do you have a beer? Maybe I could come by and get it.
8: No, actually, we don't drink beer. We don't drink.
1: Well, you know, I just figured it's kind of your responsibility because it was the dog poop in your yard. And I'm also out a quarter ounce of shampoo.
8: Who is this?
1: This is Roy. I live over on Laurel Street.
8: Roy who?
1: Yep, H-U.
8: I'm sorry?
1: Yes, Roy who? H-U is my last name.
8: Okay. And you live on Laurel?
1: Yeah, so you don't have any beer?
8: No, I don't. We don't drink.
1: Oh, do you have any weed?
8: No.
1: Because I think
8: this conversation's over.
1: That would be the equivalent, you know?
8: I'm sorry. This is over. Goodbye.
1: Okay, bye. Whatever.
9: Hello.
1: Hello, Ivan?
9: Yes.
1: Oh, my gosh. Your phone sounds horrible.
9: Well, I know it does.
1: What are you talking on it for?
9: Horrible. Pardon me?
1: You should get out to Walmart and buy a new phone.
9: These are new ones. You want to buy one for me?
1: No, but I don't know. You should do something. You sound awful.
9: Well, I feel kind of awful.
1: Is it what brand name is it? I want to make sure I never buy that model of phone for my house.
9: Well, I think it's probably AT&T.
1: Oh, is it a rotary dial phone?
9: No.
1: Is it one of those modern push buttons? It's what?
9: It's VTech.
1: Oh, VTech.
9: Uh-huh.
1: Oh, fuck that VTech shit.
9: And it's a cell phone-like thing. It's not hooked up to a line.
1: Oh, that's modern and fancy.
9: Oh, yeah. Yes, we're getting that way.
1: Yep.
9: Now, well, tell me who you are.
1: Oh, this is Roy. I live down the street. I live over on Laurel.
9: Oh, yes.
1: And I was lying in your lawn last night. And
9: you was lying in my car.
1: Well, I fell asleep in your lawn. But here's the bad.
9: No kidding.
1: Yeah, here's the bad part. I guess I rolled over in my sleep, and there was dog poop in your yard, and it got in my hair.
9: Well, don't blame me. I don't have any dogs.
1: But it's your yard. You should take care of your yard.
9: I should. Well, that belongs to the association.
1: Well, that's no excuse not to take care of your yard.
9: Well, I didn't know it was there. I couldn't even have to get out there and walk.
1: It was really gross. I got dog poop in my hair, and I had to wake up in the middle of a deep sleep and go wash my hair. It ruined my sleep.
9: Well, did you need your hair washed or not?
1: Well, yeah, because it had dog poop in my hair.
9: I meant before.
1: No, it didn't. Yeah. It didn't need washed, you know.
9: Well, okay, that's all you did, but you know these daggone women running around with all these dogs.
1: I wish I could understand what you just said, but your VTech crappy phone makes it impossible.
9: Can't you understand this now?
1: No, yeah, I can. It's perfect. It sounds really great.
9: Okay, the girls walks these dogs.
1: Oh, I actually don't care either.
9: I don't either.
1: Okay, all right.
9: But I don't think it's right.
1: Okay, well, I think you should say you're sorry, at least, for getting dog poop in my hair.
9: Oh, I'm sorry you got into it, but you shouldn't be laying down there sleeping.
1: Oh, that was a backhanded apology.
9: Okay, I'm sorry you had to happen.
1: Oh, you're so nice. I appreciate the apology. You're the best.
9: Okay, good.
1: I'm sorry that your phone sounds like ass.
9: Well, it does. It's connected to AT&T, and that's the reason.
1: Those jerks. I hate them.
9: I do, too.
1: Yeah.
9: But that's part of it.
1: That's true, yeah. What can you do?
9: Yeah. I think we just grab and go ahead and put up with them.
1: Yep, it's not like there's competition.
9: No.
1: Nope, definitely
9: they're buying
1: not.
9: Everything up anyway.
1: Okay, bye. AT&T's buying up everything else anyway, so.
10: Hello.
1: Hello, Joyce?
10: Yes, uh-huh.
1: Hi, this is Roy. I live down the street over on Laurel.
10: Uh-huh.
1: And last night I was sleeping in your lawn, and I guess I rolled over, and there was dog poop in your yard, and it got all over my face and in my hair. It was very gross.
10: I'm sorry. What happened?
1: I was sleeping in your lawn last night, and there was
10: dog... You were sleeping on my lawn?
1: Yeah, there was in the middle of the night, and I guess around 4 in the morning, I rolled over, and... There was dog poop in your yard and got it all over my hair. I had to go home and wash my hair and then come back.
10: What were you doing in my lawn at 4 o'clock in the morning?
1: Well, I was sleeping.
10: Why?
1: Well, I fell asleep stargazing.
10: Am I being fished here or something?
1: Fished? What do you mean fished?
10: What do you want? What are you telling me? What do you want?
1: Well, I just wanted to tell you, you had dog poop in your lawn, and it got all over my hair, and...
10: Well, I'm sorry. I have two dogs, but I walk them, and I pick it up, so it's not my dog's poop.
1: Okay. Well, that's good to hear, and I appreciate the apology.
10: So, I'm not sure...
1: I spilled my beer, too, when I...
10: Pardon?
1: I spilled my beer in your lawn. Because I got up suddenly because it smelled like dog poop, and I accidentally knocked over my beer.
10: I'm not understanding what you were doing in my yard at 4 o'clock in the morning with a beer and fell asleep. Where do you live?
1: I live over on Laurel. But yeah, I was just looking at the stars, and I fell asleep with my beer. And then
10: I'm uncomfortable with this. I'm not sure what...
1: No, don't be uncomfortable. I sleep in everyone's yard. I don't like to sleep indoors, so I just sleep in random lawns in the neighborhood.
10: Well, we've been having a problem with someone wandering around. Is that you?
1: Maybe. I don't know. I'm not a problem, though. I just like to drink a lot and sleep in people's lawns.
10: What is your name?
1: Roy Gerbel.
10: Well, I'm sorry about the dog poop, but it's my dog's.
1: Okay, all right. Well, I'm glad it wasn't yours.
10: No, it isn't.
1: But really, you should take better care of your lawn so there's not dog poop in it, because it's so inconvenient when I'm sleeping in your lawn and I roll over into dog poop.
10: You got to be putting me on.
1: No, I'm not putting you on, and I'm not fishing.
10: Well, I'm sorry, but there's nothing I can do, and okay. No offense, but I'd rather you not be wandering around my condo at 4 o'clock in the morning.
1: Okay, well, I was just sleeping mostly. I wasn't really wandering too much. I was pretty tired by 4.
10: Okay, this makes no sense to me, so...
1: Okay, well, I'll just stick to someone else's yard, because most people's yards don't have dog poop in them, like
10: okay.
1: yours.
10: Okay.
1: All right.
10: Give me your name again.
1: It's Roy Zerbel.
10: Zerbel?
1: Yep, that's it. Wow, most people can't spell that.
10: Okay, well, as I said, Roy, I'm sorry, but it's not my dog poop, and I would rather you not sleep in my yard at 4 o'clock in the morning.
1: Okay, well, no promises, because I get pretty drunk, and I just fall asleep wherever.
10: Okay.
1: But I'll do my best.
10: Okay, thank you.
1: Well, bye. Okay, I have had enough of these. I am done with the show, so it's over. But I am going to revisit this someday. I want to sleep in more people's lawns and get dog poop in my hair. I was talking to a friend of mine this morning who said that she wants to get her own place with her own yard so she can lie in the yard and stargaze. And, of course, my mind immediately went to dog poop. And that's where these calls came from. Really, who the hell lies in their yard? Hobos, that's who. Only hobos do that. I'm not going to do something like that and get dog poop in my hair. That's disgusting. Today's show was sponsored by Robert Spencer. Thank you, Robert Spencer, for being a Patreon supporter. 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Thanks for listening, everyone. Hopefully I will see you in a few days and not a week later like I did last week. Just a couple days this time, I promise.

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61: Hey everyone, this is Roy and you're listening to the Snowplow Show for Saturday, July 25th, 2015. And today's show sponsor is Todd Little. Thank you, Todd, for being a Patreon supporter for decades now. If anything goes wrong in today's show, it is Todd Little's fault. If anything sucks, if the show's really boring, please try to get a hold of Todd Little and yell at him. I still have this big list of numbers that Ozzy Jack sent me. For a neighborhood that is controlled by a homeowners association, this is the same neighborhood where I was saying that I got dog poop in my hair. And since it's Saturday today, maybe more of these people will answer. So I'm going to call a few of them at least.
62: Hello.
61: Hello, William?
62: Yes?
61: Hey, this is Brad. I live down the street from you.
62: Yeah.
61: On Grass Tree. And I was talking to the homeowners association, and they say you need to cut your trees down because they're blocking my telescope view.
62: I don't own any trees.
61: No, there's trees in your yard, stupid.
62: That would belong to the association.
61: I know, but they say you can cut them down because they're blocking my view of my telescope.
62: What trees?
61: You know, the ones in the front. Because I live down the street on Grass Tree, and whenever I try to aim my telescope at the sky, your stupid trees are in the way.
62: Okay, we can drop the stupid stuff already.
61: Okay, well, they are. They're kind of stupid, and they're in my way.
62: First off, any tree outside of 10 feet of my house is not mine. It's the association's.
61: I know, but they say you can cut it down. I got permission for you. So could you cut those down this weekend?
62: Who's cutting them down?
61: I would like you to.
62: Why don't you come outside and meet me?
61: No, I don't want to. I just want you to cut down your stupid trees.
62: No.
61: Why not?
62: Because they're my trees. I like them.
61: You said they're not your trees. You said they're the homeowners association's trees.
62: Then why would I cut them down?
61: Well, why are you lying to me now?
62: I'm trying to make sense out of what you... Meet me out front or I'm going to hang up.
61: Well, why don't you just... Wait, so if we meet out front, we're going to stay on the phone? That doesn't make sense.
62: No, I want to come out and see which trees you're talking about.
61: The ones in front, the really tall ones that block my view of Venus.
62: I don't know which trees you're talking about.
61: Well, just cut them all down, stupid. Stupid is his trigger word. All right, we're off to a slow start. Apparently, you can not own the trees in your yard if you have a homeowners association. I mean, he's got several trees in his yard, so I'm sure I have the right house here. Oh, and by the way, on this street view image, there is another fire hydrant that is painted silver on the bottom and blue on the top. Maybe it's white on the bottom, I don't know. Anyway, I guess that's just the color of the fire hydrants in that town or that neighborhood or something. I did have a legal expert write to me. His name is Nathan, about fire hydrants. And by legal expert, I mean someone who has access to Google. And he quotes a page which says, "In an effort to make it easier for firefighters to know what a specific hydrant will supply, the National Fire Protection Agency recommends that fire departments and water districts follow a standard of color coding." And it says the fire hydrants should be painted chrome yellow, and their tops and caps should indicate the available GPM. It doesn't say what GPM stands for, but I'm guessing gallons per minute. So, the top of a fire hydrant apparently tells you how powerful a fire hydrant is. So, below 500 gallons per minute should be red. 500 to 999 gallons per minute should be orange. 1,000 to 1,499 gallons per minute should be green. And a 1,500 gallons per minute fire hydrant top should be blue. So since these are blue, these are some badass fire hydrants. Either that or they just look pretty, and that's what the Homeowners Association wanted. He also says that the NFPA recommends chrome yellow for the body of new public hydrants, but other colors are okay too, such as white, silver, and of course red. The important thing is to make hydrants bright and easy to see. So thanks, Nathan, for your legal expertise. It's always nice when this show can be educational, and I guess silver is okay, and a blue top makes some sort of sense to the fire departments. So I'm a big stupid, okay? I apologize.
1: Hello?
61: Hello, Leanna?
1: Mm-hmm.
61: Hey, this is Dave. I'm your neighbor. I live over on Grass Tree Court.
1: Over where?
61: On Grass Tree Court.
1: Oh, uh-huh.
61: And I was on your roof last night, and I don't know, I fell asleep, and I just kind of rolled off the roof and, like, fell on your lawn.
1: What were you on the roof for?
61: I was watching the stars.
1: What side did you fall on?
61: The left side. So there was lots of grass.
1: Hmm.
61: Yeah, yeah. I really hurt my shoulder. It sucks.
1: Well, that's too bad.
61: Yeah. I was just hoping maybe you could put a rail or something along the side of your roof to keep people from rolling off of it.
1: How many people are going to be on our roof?
61: Well, it was just me. I was watching the stars and I fell
1: asleep. I wondered when this would happen again.
61: Well, who knows? It depends on how much I've had to drink, really.
1: Well, it's not funny, is it?
61: No, because I fell off the roof. It really hurt.
1: I bet. What's your name again?
61: My name's, what did I say? Roy, I think.
1: Roy?
61: Yep.
1: Roy what?
61: Gerbel is my last name. I live over on...
1: What?
61: Gerbel.
1: How do you spell that?
61: Gharbul.
1: Well, I'd recommend you not getting on people's roof, because that's dangerous for you, and it might hurt the roof, too.
61: Oh, no, I'm really careful. I'm good at walking on roofs, so it's okay. I won't make any leaks happen or anything.
1: No, I'd appreciate you if you wouldn't walk on our roof. It would be, you know, I could be sued, maybe.
61: I know, that's what I'm saying. You should put a rail up alongside the roof so I don't fall off again.
1: Well, are you going to get up there again?
61: Well, I don't know. I just like to get on people's roofs and look at the stars.
1: Why don't you write us off of your list?
61: That's not a list.
1: I think that would be a better solution than us putting some kind of a preventative measure.
61: Well, it's not...
1: I don't think... I've never heard of anybody getting on our roof before.
61: Yeah, well, I'm quiet about it. I don't want to disturb you guys, but I just like to get on random roofs around the neighborhood.
1: I might not know it was you. I might call the police.
61: Oh, don't do that. No, because I have a record. I don't need the police bothering me.
1: Well,
61: I hate those police.
1: I don't know which side it was on, really.
61: Yeah. Okay, well, I just thought
1: which
61: you should
1: side
61: know.
1: Was it on? The north side or the east side or where?
61: The left side.
1: Left from what?
61: From the house. Yeah, okay.
1: Is it toward Pepper Ridge, or is it toward Bay Tree, or what?
61: I think it's closer to Bay Tree, but you should just put rails along the entire perimeter of the roof, just on both sides, you know, just to be safe.
1: I doubt if we'll do that.
61: Okay, well, I didn't hurt myself this time, thank God. I hurt my shoulder.
1: I think you better stay off of roofs.
61: I was so
1: That'd
61: drunk.
1: That'd be the best solution.
61: Yeah, I was so drunk that when I hit the ground.
1: Or just get on your own roof.
61: Oh, no, my roof's, it's too steep. That's dangerous. Yep.
1: Mm-hmm. Well, we don't have very many. What did you do, climb a tree?
61: Oh, no, I just scaled the side of the building. The side of the house.
1: You what?
61: I just scaled the side of the house.
1: Well.
61: I took a running jump.
1: Seems like almost an impossibility.
61: Oh, no, I'm a good climber.
1: I'd appreciate it if you wouldn't do it again.
61: Okay, I won't. I mean, I'll try not to, but, you know, I get drunk.
1: I appreciate your thoughtfulness.
61: Okay, well, I hope you have a nice Saturday.
1: Okay, thank you.
61: What you doing this weekend? Oh, she hung up.
2: Hello.
61: Hello, Marilyn.
2: Hello.
61: Hello, Marilyn.
2: Yeah.
61: Hey, it's Roy from the Homeowners Association.
2: Yeah.
61: And I just needed to let you know you need to put a railing along your roof, along the perimeter of your roof.
2: Why?
61: Well, one of your neighbors complained because he was up on your roof last week and he fell off.
2: Who is this?
61: My name is Roy. I'm from the Homeowners Association.
2: No, you're not. Who is this?
61: No, I really am. Why do you say I'm not?
2: I don't know. Get the phone.
61: What?
2: Do you know Roy from the Homeowners Association?
61: I heard him say hang up in the background.
3: Hello?
61: Hello, Rita?
3: Yes?
61: Hi, this is Roy from the Homeowners Association.
3: Yes?
61: And I just needed to let you know that you need to, you're required to build a fence around the perimeter of your roof. Like, just a small fence. Maybe just a foot high or, yeah, about a foot high should do it.
3: What's this for?
61: Well, one of your neighbors, Brad, he was on your roof last week, and he said he fell off and hurt his arm. So it's just to keep people from falling off your roof.
3: Just, okay, thank you.
61: It's just a safety precaution, you know? Hey, what? Why'd she hang up on me? All right, I'm not even going to call her back. I think she totally believed me, and she's going to build a fence on her roof. I should tell people it needs to be a 6-foot-high fence to keep people off the roof, you know?
4: Hi, you reached 32006.
61: Okay. I guess I'm done with these. That's pretty much the end of the list. I skipped some of them. I don't know, maybe I'll revisit them later on some other show. But once again, thank you, Aussie Jack, for sending me this giant list of Homeowners Association neighbors. Now is the part of the show right before the voicemails where I play a really old call that happened approximately a year ago just to fill up space and make the show seem longer. So here's something that happened on July 30th of 2014. This is the call to an oil change customer who I told that I converted their truck into electric. This is the call that kind of reminds me of the old television show, Sanford and Son.
5: Hello.
61: Hello, Barbara?
5: Yes.
61: Hey, it's Gary from the oil change place. You came in and had your car fixed?
5: Yes.
61: It looks like there's a little bit of a problem.
5: So it's a problem? What's wrong?
61: They accidentally converted your car into electric.
5: Converted my car into electric?
61: Yeah, it's an electric car now. You don't have to put gas in it anymore. Like they got some orders mixed up. They were supposed to convert someone else's car to electric, but they converted your car to electric instead. Oops.
5: I don't understand that.
61: Yeah, you've got an electric car now. You don't have to put gas in it anymore.
5: Don't have to get no gas from the fuel station no more?
61: Nope, never again. Nope, only electric.
5: Never again?
61: Nope, never again. We accidentally converted it to electric.
5: Oh, accidentally. They accidentally put a thing in my car and it's hoping somebody else said, well, you don't have to get gas no more forever. Don't have to put no gas in the car. So how you going to drive it then?
61: Oh, you have to plug it in. When you get home, just plug it into the wall.
5: So you just have to plug it into the wall when you get home?
6: Talking about electric car.
5: Yeah, that's what I got, he said.
6: Got no car.
5: Oh my God! That's what he said.
61: No, we
5: we
61: converted it to electric. Tell him that. Tell
5: he,
61: him.
5: He, they converted it to that when you went over there and they had that thing done.
61: And call him a dummy. Call him a dummy.
5: What you said now?
61: Call him a dummy too for doubting you.
5: Call you a dummy. Remember when you went over there and that battery thing you got on there? That's what they did. He said. Well, that's what the man telling me now on the phone. He said, now, what you mean, how do I plug it in?
6: They ain't convert your thing to no damn electric thing.
5: That's what he said they did. I don't know.
6: He
5: said they did.
6: They told somebody else. They ain't going to change your damn platform. That's all
5: they did. I don't know what they did.
6: They ain't put no damn electric thing.
5: I don't know if they did or not. That's what he said.
6: I
5: don't have anything on my car to plug in.
61: I wouldn't lie. I wouldn't lie to you, ma'am. I'm just saying, you can't put...
5: That's what I'm saying, but I don't know... I don't have nothing on my car where I can plug in nothing. That's what I'm saying.
61: Oh, no, there's a plug now. It's over by the license plate on the back. You just have to plug it in.
5: It's over by the license plate?
61: Yeah, and we... God. We took the gas tank out, so if you put gas in, it's just going to go right under the ground, because it's just a hole in the side now.
5: David, you put in the gas in that car since when? Yep. He said, if I put any more in there, it's going to run on the ground. He took the gas tank out or something, he said. I don't know. Nothing about that stuff. My son don't believe that stuff. I haven't put no gas in it since Thursday.
61: Oh, okay. That's good.
5: That was before it came over there.
61: Okay, that's good. Yeah, you'll never have to put gas in again.
7: I put gas in that car. I got up there.
5: Yeah. Well, he said he put some gas in there after he left you all's place. And it didn't run out.
61: Oh, he probably just didn't notice it. It probably went on the ground.
5: He said you probably didn't notice it. Right over there by the license plate, he said.
7: You know what? I know that license plate. There's no plug over here.
5: What side is it on? The right side or the left side of the plug?
7: You come out here, look.
5: I mean for the plug it in.
61: Oh, it's on the back. On the back by the license plate.
5: I know it's on the back by the license plate, but he don't see nothing out there.
7: He
5: out there looking there.
7: Ain't
5: nothing there.
61: Tell
5: you made a mistake again.
61: No, we didn't make
5: that's
61: a mistake. No. We definitely converted your car to electric. Tell him to try moving the license plate. Like, it's behind.
5: He said move the license plate.
61: It's behind it. It's like a door now.
5: It's behind the license plate. No gas no more.
61: Tell him to yank it off really hard.
5: Wait a minute. No gas. There, right there. The thing right there.
7: No, that ain't saving no damn plug.
5: I don't know what that is.
7: That's no thing. What is he talking about? That's on both sides here. That's over here, too.
61: Yes.
5: I don't see anything here.
7: There ain't nothing here. You got a tank. You got a gas tank under there. What are you talking about?
5: I don't see nothing.
61: Tell me.
5: I thought he said he took the gas tank off.
7: Your gas tank is under there, under the car.
5: It's up under there, sir.
7: What are you talking about?
61: But tell him to yank the license plate down really hard, and you'll see the plug behind the license plate.
5: It's nothing here.
61: It's,
5: I got it all the way up. There ain't no plug there.
61: It's behind there. Behind the license plate, though.
5: Behind the license plate. It's nothing here.
61: Oh.
5: There it is. Then I made another mistake.
61: No, we wouldn't.
5: They made another mistake.
61: We never make mistakes here. We never make mistakes.
5: Well, see, they somebody else, they're supposed to do their car like that, I guess.
61: Yeah.
5: But it's not on mine. Ain't nothing back behind my car.
61: Okay, well,
5: nothing behind this license plate here.
61: Next time you put gas in, look under the car. You'll see all the gas is draining right out because there's no gas anymore. There's just batteries in your car.
5: Oh, man, I don't know.
61: There's no...
5: He said the next time put gas in it, look at it, and you'll see it running out. Yeah, well, that's what he said. I don't know. The man just called. That's what he's saying. I don't know. Then I made another mistake. He said this was supposed to have been for somebody else's car done like this.
7: Right. It's not for you.
5: It's not. He said accidentally they did it on mine.
7: They didn't do it on yours. No, they did not.
61: Tell him that.
7: All they done this car was do your battery post on
5: it. Oh, you did. It was a battery post they did, and I got the paperwork on that.
7: $8 for it.
61: Yeah,
5: $8 battery post. That's all.
61: Tell him to look inside the engine. There's no longer an engine. It's just a bunch of batteries tied together, like just it's a electric.
5: He said, "Look inside the engine, David. There's no engine there no more."
7: I already looked in the damn engine. What are you talking about? Shit!
5: Would
7: you look at this?
5: That's what he said. I don't know.
7: What the hell is this? See your engine right there. That's your engine.
5: Yeah, everything is in my car, sir.
7: All they did was this right here. That's it.
5: That's what they did. There it is over there. What they did.
61: Oh, I see.
7: What are you talking about? This is the engine.
5: What you said now?
7: You ain't even gonna listen to that stupid shit.
61: No, it turns out you're...
5: What happened?
7: Excuse me, watch out. You listen to you know you got an engine, you got a gas.
5: So what you say now?
61: Tell that guy to shut the fuck up. Look, it turns out the, it's... Okay, we didn't convert it to electric after all. No, I have the orders mixed up. It looks like...
5: You mixed up with somebody else. I told you got me mixed up with somebody else.
61: Okay, no, the thing we did to your car is upside down, accidentally. It's upside down.
5: Yeah, all you did was put that thing on the, what you call them, on the battery for mine, the cable thing.
61: Yeah, the terminal
5: post. $8 or something, and I got the receipt now.
61: Yeah, but like when they were doing that, they accidentally turned your car upside down.
5: Yeah, well, we still driving, still putting gas in it.
61: Okay, well, look at the car. Does it look upside down?
5: Look at what?
61: Ask that hilarious guy in the background. Ask him if the car looks upside down to him.
5: No, it do not. I'm out here looking at it now.
61: Well, I know, but listen, you're a female, so you wouldn't know. So, you know, female.
5: No, it's not upside down, though.
61: You know, women don't know cars. You only know like blenders.
5: No, it's not upside down.
61: No, not the car. Just he'll know what I mean because he's a man. Just ask him. Say, hey, is our car upside down?
5: I don't know. That's my son, and he don't want to talk about it because he says it's wrong.
8: Hey, sir, look here. Your computer, y'all made a mistake. This car, her truck, has an engine in it, and we put gas in the tank. Man, we got a gas tank.
61: Okay.
8: So they made a mistake. That's all. I went over there.
5: Yep.
8: All they did was the top post, man, to change the post.
5: Yeah, the gas tank is all there. Put gas in it, it ain't running out.
8: I paid $8, so your computer made a mistake.
61: Yeah, listen, dummy. Me and Barbara already cleared all this up, but it turns out your car is upside down. They accidentally made
8: it. You know what, man? I don't give a damn what you say.
5: Upside down,
8: nothing. It ain't. We ain't listening to this shit. Hang up the phone, mama. Hang up the phone.
61: Wow. Hey, what's your son's name? What, Barbara, what's his name?
9: He said, what's your name?
5: He don't want to talk about nothing. I can't talk about nothing, sir.
61: Okay.
5: Letting that go.
61: Okay, well, listen.
5: We got the paperwork, what they've done and everything.
61: Okay, well, that's good. Hey, listen, can you give your son a hug for me, a hug and a kiss? Because he's the best.
5: Yes, I will, because y'all, the only thing, you just made another mistake, that's all.
61: Yeah, that's all. Yeah, I think I love...
5: Another mistake has been made, that's all.
61: Yeah, that's all. It's not really upside down. No, like,
5: no.
61: I'm pretty sure I love your son more than you do. So can you give him a hug and a kiss for me?
5: Yes, I will.
61: Can you do it on the phone?
5: No, because he's back somewhere back there. I don't know where he's at.
61: Okay.
5: Back there somewhere. But anyway, no, everything is all right with my truck so far. It's driving good and got gas in it. The gas tank is back there. Everything is up front. Just at the hood of the car, but everything is right there.
61: Okay, well, that's perfect then.
5: Yeah.
61: I guess, okay. Well, I apologize for the call. I guess we just made another mistake.
5: Yep, made another mistake.
61: Yep. If we figure out what the real mistake is, I'll give you a call back.
5: Okay, thank you.
61: All right, well, bye.

0: Brad, what the fuck? I have left
1: Gloria.
0: 3, 4, 5, 6, 7, and I've left you like 10 or 15 requests. Some of the requests have been like church directories that I send you, but I left you like 3 that I really want you to do. 2 of them are for the same number, but one of them is like my old apartment.
1: They're in my list. I have a big list of prank requests, and I guess they will happen eventually. Just, you know, be patient. Damn it. I'm teaching you patience. You need to learn patience.
2: Roy, the retarded boy, he's Roy, the retarded boy.
1: 2 minutes of this, everyone.

0: only a minute and a half left.
1: Hey, yo, I slept in your yard last night, and it was such a fright. A retarded dog disguised as a log tried to hog all of the fucking space, all right?
0: Okay.
1: I was sprawled all over, you know, the blades of grass, until something suddenly started smelling like ass. I said, I'll pass, and I gotta get the fuck out of here. But yet, unfortunately, you know, some shit just got in my hair, and I'm full of despair.
0: Okay, thanks for the voicemail. Bye.
2: Hey, Brad. It's Lux.
0: Hey, Lux.
2: I'm calling to call you out WWE style. I'm coming back to take on you, the prank champion.
0: Oh, crap.
2: We all know that I'm eventually going to take over anyway. So why not make it a thing? Play this on the Snowplow Show so that everyone can support me as I destroy you in the future.
0: Okay, Lux.
2: Bye, Brad.
3: Hey, Brad. I just had a great idea. You should call feminists and threaten to rape them.
0: Yeah.
3: Bye.
0: That'd be a good one. I'm gonna do a whole show themed around that soon.
4: Hey, Brad. I was just sitting around stoned in class with my headphones in listening to one of your recent shows, and I just wanted to make a quick suggestion. Next time you're telling people you're lying in their backyard and observing the stars as far as your eye can see, why don't you attribute your presence in their backyard to the fact that they have a better view of such constellations as Ursa Major or Ursa Minor, and then try to spark some sort of conversation about, you know, planets and the world that we live in. You know, the world is so, we're so small and the world is so large, and, you know, I don't think
0: I'll blow their minds with
4: I
0: that.
4: Don't think enough people understand that. Thank you so much.
0: They should
4: for getting
0: smoke
4: me
0: more weed
4: and helping me learn
0: sure
4: about constellations when I look them up.
0: I do like the idea of telling them I can't see Ursa Minor from my yard, only from their yard, because, you know, you got to scoot over a little bit so you can see it. I'll have to do that sometime.
5: Hey, Brad. It's me.
0: Hey.
5: I was just listening, and I don't think it's really illegal to be laying around in anybody's yard just to be looking up at the stars. In fact, that's why it's boring. I'd much rather, when I was in high school, I used to trespass the golf course and stay up there all night, and then when I'd fall asleep and wake up, feel like Donnie Darko.
0: Also,
5: I can't understand why everybody's complaining about the site being down. Phonelosers.net is working just fine. I'm just saying.
0: That's true, everyone. There's not much you can get from phonelosers.com that you can't already get from phonelosers.net. So the next time it's down, phonelosers.net. Lots to do on that site.
6: Hey, Roy.
0: Hey.
6: I just have one thing to say. I'm out here in New York, looking out the window, and I realized one thing. You're a fucking asshole.
0: What a terrible thing to say. All right, that's a good place to end the voicemails for today.
7: Oh?
0: Hello, Marilyn?
7: Yes?
0: Hey, this is Roy from Domino's Pizza.
7: Yes?
0: And did you order those three pizzas? They just tried to deliver them to your house, but nobody answered.
7: I didn't hear the doorbell ring, and I didn't order pizzas.
0: Oh, you didn't? Okay.
7: No.
0: Yeah,
7: uh-uh.
0: our pizza driver, he got really angry that you didn't answer.
7: Well, I don't blame him, but I have no idea. We just haven't ordered any. We've only moved in here a month ago or so,
0: and
7: we haven't ordered anything from anybody.
0: I should let you know, he got really angry, and he peed on your doorknob.
7: Come on.
0: I'm serious. I'm so sorry, ma'am, because he thought you were just messing with them, and he had to drive all the way out there with the...
7: I didn't hear the doorbell ring, and I didn't order pizzas.
0: Oh, you didn't? Okay.
7: No.
0: Yeah,
7: uh-uh.
0: our pizza driver, he got really angry that you didn't answer.
7: Well, I don't blame him, but I have no idea. We just haven't ordered any. We've only moved in here a month ago or so, and we haven't ordered anything from anybody.

0: good about another coworker, and I overheard him, and I'm the manager here.
1: Oh my
0: Yeah,
1: gosh.
0: we don't like people to do stuff like that. So, sorry about that. You might want to clean your doorknob, though.
1: I think I need to, yes.
0: Yeah, it's like
1: Or
0: spray
1: maybe you guys
0: Lysol.
1: should come out and clean it.
0: Oh no, we don't. We don't have time. It's really busy here today.
1: Okay.
0: I wish
1: All
0: we
1: right.
0: could.
1: What's your number, by the way? I just.
0: My number?
1: Your phone number.
0: Oh, sure. It's one.
1: One.
0: Yeah, who's that guy in
1: And
0: the
1: your name?
0: background talking? Is he talking smack about us? Because
1: Pardon?
0: that guy in the background, I just heard him talking. Is he talking
1: My
0: smack?
1: husband.
0: Oh,
1: He
0: okay.
1: wants to know what's going on.
0: Oh, tell him to be quiet because you're on the phone.
2: No,
1: He might.
2: he's come into our privacy. I want to know.
1: Yeah.
0: What do you say?
1: You're coming to our privacy. We didn't do anything wrong, and we've gotten our doorbell, our front porch peed on.
0: Yeah, well, just the doorknob. But maybe you should fix your doorbell so this doesn't happen again.
1: Well, a doorbell, we just put a new one in.
0: Well, you didn't do it the right way.
1: Maybe you've got the wrong house.
0: Oh, no, it's definitely the right house. Did your husband install the doorknob? Maybe he doesn't know how to do simple electronics.
1: Come on, you're making funny stuff here.
0: Making funny stuff? What are you talking about?
1: Well, just my husband wants to talk to you.
0: Oh, great.
2: Who's this?
0: Hi, this is Roy from Domino's Pizza.
2: Yeah?
0: And I just wanted to. Well, I already explained it all to her. Why am I talking to you?
2: Because it wasn't on speakerphone, and we have never ordered from Domino's,
0: Oh,
2: and
0: I
2: I don't
0: see.
2: even. I don't even know what this is all about.
0: Yeah, well, the driver got angry because you guys wouldn't answer your door, and he peed on the doorknob. And I just wanted to apologize for that.
2: You are kidding, and it wouldn't happen that way.
0: I would
2: not
0: kid.
2: It wouldn't happen that way. We have a brand new doorbell, and it's very loud, you know.
0: Well, did you install it yourself?
2: Yeah.
0: Okay, I think you don't know how to do
2: What's
0: doorbells.
2: that?
0: Maybe you should call a professional.
2: What's nothing?
3: Nothing.
2: He said he peed on a doorknob.
0: I didn't pee on the doorknob. It was the employee, Chad.
2: I know you didn't, but your delivery man did, and I think that is a crazy thing to do.
0: Well,
2: There's nothing on our doorknob,
0: I think
2: okay?
0: you need to
2: Nothing.
0: install a new
2: Nothing.
0: doorbell because you don't like try
2: The
0: your.
2: door.
3: Push the doorbell.
2: Here's the doorbell.
0: Oh, that's bullshit. Well, maybe it works sometimes, but it didn't work when the pizza guy was there.
2: Listen. I'm telling you, he was at the wrong address.
0: Oh, no, it
2: There's
0: was
2: no
0: definitely
2: P
0: your
2: on
0: address.
2: anything here, okay?
3: What is the address?
0: Well, he went to the back
2: What
0: door, though.
2: address did he go to?
0: He was at the back door, not the front door, you idiot, because you wrote on the pizza on the order to come to the back door.
2: The back door?
0: That's what
2: There's
0: it's,
2: no.
0: that's what it says on the
2: And he
0: pizza
2: peed on
0: box.
2: the front door?
0: No, he peed on the back door because he was angry that you wouldn't answer your back door.
2: That is crazy because our backyard's under construction. We've got strings and all kinds of stuff there.
0: Well, he knows how to jump over a string. A string's not going to hold back a delivery driver.
2: Oh, come on now. That's bullshit. He's peed on our back door?
0: Yeah, go look.
2: If he did, boy, we're gonna get the sanitation department after you guys.
0: The sanitation department? What the hell?
2: You
0: They're not
2: are
0: gonna,
2: in real trouble.
0: They're not going to do
2: if that's
0: anything.
2: What happened.
0: What do you think the sanitation department's going to do? They're going to laugh at you if you call and tell them to come clean your doorknob.
2: There is no. To ask the guy what kind of a back door we have.
0: Oh, listen, I'm not really with Domino's. I was just
2: No,
0: kidding.
2: No, you ask him.
0: No, I'm not even with Domino's. I was just kidding around. We didn't pee on your doorknob. Click. All right.
4: Hello?
5: Hello?
0: Hello, Mr. and Mrs. Jacobs? What? Hello?
5: Hello?
0: Wow, your phone's horrible. Hey, I'm calling from Domino's. Did you order three pizzas? We tried to deliver them, and nobody answered the door.
5: Well, it wasn't us. Mr. Jacob, I never ordered pizza.
0: Oh, hey, can you just
5: home.
0: Shut up? Because your phone sounds like ass. Is your wife
5: Pardon
0: still?
5: Me?
0: Is your wife still in the extension?
5: Is what?
0: Is your wife still on the extension? I can't even hear you. Your phone's horrible.
5: Well, let me walk to another spot of the room.
0: Oh, that's better. Okay,
5: better?
0: Yeah.
5: Better? Okay, yeah. No, we never ordered pizza.
0: Oh, okay. Well, the pizza driver, he was very angry that nobody answered, and he peed on your doorknob. I'm very
5: He's
0: sorry
5: at
0: about
5: our
0: that.
5: door.

0: now.
1: What?
0: Is he there?
1: No. Can't you hear me?
0: Well, ordered pizza. What address do you have? You're bothering me.
1: Oh, you're bothering the driver because you didn't pick up, you didn't answer the door, and he's just trying to deliver your pizza.
0: But I never ordered pizza, sir.
2: No one here.
1: I
0: think this is a crank call.
1: He already left, you idiot. He peed on your doorknob because he's very upset.
0: Well, I should look on my...
2: No,
0: wait a minute. Hold on.
1: Tell that lady to shut up, okay?
2: Hold on. Let me see if they ordered pizza.
0: Maybe some people in our guest house ordered pizza.
1: Oh, maybe. You never know, but they didn't say it was the guest house, so I think it was you.
0: Well, hold on. You said he left something on the doorknob?
1: No, he peed on the doorknob.
0: There's nothing on our doorknob. What address do you have, sir?
1: I have 59 Pearl Avenue.
0: Yep, that's us.
1: I know. But, yeah, he peed on your doorknob because he was very upset. So I'm just calling to apologize, okay?
0: Oh, he peed.
1: Yeah, urinated. God, your phone's such a hobo phone.
0: Well,
1: you can't hear anything.
0: There's no pee on our door. Doorknob, whatever. You must be a friend of mine who is pulling my leg.
1: I am not a friend of yours, and he didn't come to the front door. He went to the back door like it said on the order.
0: Well,
1: so
0: okay.
1: I'm sorry he peed on your doorknob, okay? I'm just wanted to apologize.
0: All right. Thank you. Goodbye.
1: All right. Whatever. This idea is not going well.
3: Hello?
1: Hello, Alice?
3: Yes?
1: Hey, this is Roy from Domino's Pizza.
3: Oh.
1: And did you order a pizza a little bit, maybe about an hour ago from us?
3: I did not. What's the name of your company?
1: Domino's Pizza.
3: No, I didn't order it. Why do you have my name?
1: Well, someone ordered a pizza to your house, and the pizza guy showed up there, and he rang your doorbell. Didn't you hear the doorbell?
3: No, I didn't order. Aaron, did you order a pizza? No, there's some mistake. I just got home from the Stanford Park Hotel. I had breakfast there. We just got in.
1: Oh, so were you not home then? Because he was ringing your doorbell, and he's very upset.
3: We were not home until just about 7 or 8 minutes ago.
1: That must be, because he got very mad, and he took the pizzas. And
3: Honey, did you order pizza? No, we are at 11.
1: Yeah,
3: that's the right address.
1: That's the address he came to. Yeah, he got really upset, and he took the pizzas and threw them on your roof.
3: Yeah, you want to talk? Did you order a pizza?
1: Come on.
4: Hello?
1: Hi, this is Roy from Domino's.
4: Hi, nobody here ordered pizza.
1: Oh, yeah, she already told me that. I don't know why she handed the phone to you. I was just saying, though, that our delivery driver, he got very upset, and he threw the pizzas on the roof.
4: He did?
1: Yeah, he was very angry because nobody would answer the door. So he's like, oh, they wasted my time, and he took the pizzas and he threw them on the roof. And he was out there cursing a bunch and kicking the trees in the front. So I just wanted to apologize. We don't usually allow that kind of conduct from our employees.
4: Oh, okay. Well, I don't see pizzas on the roof, but...
1: Oh, you don't?
4: I appreciate the call.
1: He threw them right in the front, right above where the door is, probably. Unless he threw them really good, maybe they landed on the back side of the roof.
4: It's a pretty big house.
1: Yeah.
4: I don't think he'd be able to throw them.
1: But he used to be a professional baseball player.
4: Interesting.
1: Before he was a delivery driver.
4: I don't see that there's really any problems, though.
1: Okay, well, maybe when you guys order pizza, you should answer the door.
4: Well, we absolutely didn't order pizza. I know that for sure.
1: Maybe John ordered the pizza. Is John there?
4: How do you know the names of the people living here?
1: It's in the computer. Anyone that's ever ordered a pizza from us is in the computer forever.
4: Okay, well... I don't think there's a problem, so thanks for the call.
1: Well, we want those pizzas back that he threw on the roof. You need to find those and put them out by the driveway so we can recycle them.
4: I don't think so.
1: Oh, yes, you do.
4: Have a good day.
1: No, it's against the law not to do this. Whoa. It's my favorite song.
5: Hello?
1: Hi, this is Roy from Domino's Pizza. Is this Kathy?
5: Yeah.
1: Hi, did you order a pizza from us about an hour ago? The delivery driver said you wouldn't answer your door.
6: No. Really? Ordered it an hour ago?
1: Yeah, yeah. He was just there. Did you not hear the doorbell?
6: No. But, you know, my husband, did my husband order it?
1: I don't know. It has.
6: I have never in my life ordered a pizza.
1: Yeah, it has your name. The delivery driver was very upset, though, that you wouldn't answer the door, and he threw the pizza on the roof.
6: Okay, who is it?
1: My name is Roy.
6: Okay. Okay, this is a joke.
1: No, it's not a joke. I just wanted to apologize.
6: Okay, well, we'll cope with it, okay?
1: Okay, and he also peed on your doorknob, man.
6: Oh, he did?
1: Yeah, he did. Okay. I'm sorry. I'm so sorry. He shouldn't do things like this.
6: Okay. I wish I had a phone that would tell me whose phone number this is.
1: Yeah, if only something like that existed in 2015, but...
6: We
1: can dream about crazy technology like that, but... It's just not going to happen in our lifetimes.
6: I guess not.
1: Yeah.
6: Okay, well, maybe the birds will enjoy the pizza.
1: I hope so.
6: Okay.
1: All right. Next time, answer your door, okay?
6: Okay. Bye.
1: Bye. All right. Worst idea ever for a prank. So I'm officially giving up on this one, and I am ending the show. And please blame Todd Little, the sponsor of today's show, for everything that went wrong. All of those people that just didn't care about the pizzas and the doorknobs and their roof. I have really been slacking off on shows lately. I apologize for this. I think things will be back to normal for me next week. I think I said that the week before, but I think for real this time, I'll get back on my show-making schedule, I think, this coming week. But I am sick of everything right now. I'm ready to quit. Thanks for listening, you guys. I will see you next time.

0: This is the most unusual conversation.
1: You know, see, this is what I'm saying. You think, oh, problem fixed. Let's move on. No, it takes patience. It takes honing. It takes gleaning. It's like watering a plant, although I've seen some of the plants in your old apartment, and, of course, they died.
2: Yes, they did.
1: Yeah, well, you killed a cactus. You killed a cactus. Yeah, one of them little, you know, the little cacti plants that get to put
2: on
1: your head.
2: Oh, yeah, I did.
1: Yeah, I know you did. You know what? Some people, they have to go and search up because they don't know what Miss Cleo's talking about.

0: More exciting than this.
1: Hello, everyone. This is Roy, and you're listening to the Snowplow Show for July 30th, 2015. Hopefully, I will finish the show today, so the date's not wrong, like on the last show. I think I said one date on the show, and then I released it a day or two later. Oops. Stupid me. At least I'm finally doing a show, though, right? So everyone will quit yelling at me. God. Today's show is sponsored by Ben Kilburn. Ben has been a Patreon supporter forever now, probably like 6 years. So thank you, Ben, for supporting the show at patreon.com/phonelosers. I don't really have any announcements today, but I do have a couple of emails that I've been sent recently. Last night I spent probably 5 hours going through my email. I had over 200 to, just answer or... Yeah, it was a pain in the ass. Anyway, a guy named Rob wrote me, and he wrote this right after, either after the last show or the show before, I forget which one it was, when we were talking about, is it illegal to go lie in someone's yard, you know, just lie down on their lawn and watch the stars? And this guy named Rob, he says, a passion of mine is urban exploring, and exploring abandoned buildings largely depends on the fact that it's not illegal to be on someone else's property, as long as there's nothing telling you that you can't be there, such as no trespassing signs, or locks, or a dude telling you to leave. You can climb over fences, open doors, wander about, as long as you don't break anything and no one tells you to leave. So take that, people who say I can't lie in your backyards and look at the stars. You're wrong, because Rob says so, and I'm sure Rob is a legal expert. So any listeners who want to try this out, maybe the listeners could do an experiment for me. All of you, this is your homework assignment. You should all go tonight, go lie in a neighbor's yard and just look at the stars and let me know if you get arrested or shot or anything like that. And please try not to sue me if you get shot or arrested or beat up or anything. It's not my fault. Thanks for the email, Rob. Good information. We also have an update from, I'm not sure if I'm supposed to say his name, but he's the guy that sent me, remember the Goodwill phone numbers? There was a book of people that could bid on things, and I bid on a rusty old bicycle with flower pots all over it, and a treasure chest, and I think some other things. He's the one that sent that, and he gives me this update. He says, thank you for using my submission. I have been a fan of all things Phone Losers for some time now, and hearing you call these numbers made my year. I went back to Goodwill to follow up and see if I could get some more numbers or see what the aftermath was. The auction case was still there, but they placed a sign on the case attached. Oh, he sent me an attachment. Oh, wow, there's a sign. I'm going to read the sign real quick. It's a very professional-looking sign. By professional, I mean it looks like it was made in print shop in the early 90s. It says, attention Goodwill shoppers, our bid book is at register number 4. Our cashier will be ready to assist you. Have a wonderful day, management. So they've taken away the bid book. He then says, when I asked to see the binder, the girl had to call someone else to locate the book. Trying to get to the book was a huge hassle, and I was constantly supervised while looking at it, rendering it impossible to snap a picture. No one was willing to say why the book was now under such tight security. And he says he will keep his eyes open for other opportunities in the future. So thank you, person who gave me that update. I wish I knew if I could say your name or not, but I don't want to get you in trouble with the Goodwill, so I'll not do that. And that's great. I've really inconvenienced a lot of shoppers. Somehow I'm proud of that. I'm not sure why. Oh, and I do have one announcement here, it looks like. Rappy McRapperson, or excuse me, Ghost Rappy, is doing another an Indiegogo campaign for his new album, Life in Ghost World. But, he made the album already. It's done. It's out. I've been playing songs from it on this show. But now he is doing an Indiegogo for music videos for Life in Ghost World. So he is actually up to $586 already. And he only did, maybe a 10-day Indiegogo thing. So that kind of sucks. I'm just now getting to it. It's been up for 7 days already. Has 56 hours left. So if you would like to contribute to Rappy McRapperson's music videos for his Life in Ghost World album, then here's your chance. This page claims that Ghost Rappy is the Iggy Azalea of Soviet-era parody music. So how could you not support him with a claim like that? So that's all of the beginning of the show stuff. Let's get onto the show. Today is a live show. I've already recorded it. I just recorded it, an hour or two ago. Now I have to edit it all together. But this was a live show I did on the air while taking ideas from the chat room, and I guess I don't have to explain it because I explain it in this next section. So here it is. So hi, everyone. I'm your host, Brad, and I have a list here, a good list, I think. I've called one number on the list, and the calls, I don't know, it was amusing. I stole a Death Fox idea. I'm sure I'll paste that into the podcast. So let me read this email I got. It's kind of long, and it describes how illegal all this stuff is, this list is that I got. It says, "Hi, Brad. I've been working hard on getting you a bunch of names and numbers together for one of your podcasts. My last attempt with the library people didn't seem to pan out too well for you." I don't agree with that. I thought the library stuff was fun. Anyway, so here's something that I have nothing but high hopes for. I was able to find my way into an administrator account for a hotel that is somewhat local to me. The details of how aren't all that necessary. Anyway, I spent a few hours compiling a list of information for you of recent guests who were in the hotel, the dates they stayed, and their contact information. I figured I would give you more information than necessary just to make the phone call to give you a broader whatever. I just left you with a number. Oh, okay, yeah. With their address and everything else, you could pretend to be just about anybody instead of limiting your options and just pretending to be from the hotel. That's a good idea. He gives me the name and address of the hotel and the phone number, which I've changed my caller ID to. And he says, "I was able to gather that the manager's name at the hotel is Ken, and from what I can see from the low online ratings, he's not wildly popular with the guests or the employees." Wow, the employees are leaving reviews? That's pretty bad. "I hope this list of names will keep you busy and make for a delicious podcast. Like I said, you have all sorts of angles you could play. You could pretend to be from the hotel with some kind of complaint about the guest from when they stayed there. You could be from a third party hired by the hotel to do some kind of inappropriate survey. Or because I gave you more information than necessary, you could play it totally different and be someone in the person's area. I certainly won't tell you how to do what you do best, though. I'll leave the fun up to you. I hope to hear good laughs out of this. All my silly love, Matt." I probably shouldn't give his real name, since it seems like he's hacking or something to get all this information he's got. But what he has in this list is a name, the room number. It tells me how many adults, how many children are in the room, their arrival date, their departure date, their phone number, their address, city, state, zip code, their account number, and it looks like it even tells me if they used a third-party service. Like this first one was, the room was booked with hotels.com, and it has the confirmation number. So on this one, I could pretend to be with hotels.com. So I guess we'll just get started. Let's call this first one from hotels.com. Anyone in the chat room, do you have any ideas? Should I be from hotels.com? Oh, the best thing about this list is that he created it in a text file. It's not a Microsoft Excel file or a DocX file or any of those crazy formats. It's not a photograph or a PDF. It's a text file. Very easy to paste into places and edit and stuff. So thanks for that.
0: "The number you are trying to call is not reachable."
1: Of course.
0: PPS 6180.
1: That's a weird message. Not reachable. All right, so I'm not going to be hotels.com because this next one isn't from there. Oh, there's also notes on these. Like the fourth one down says, "Guest requested a microwave and a fridge. Was moved from room 234 to room 115 because she wanted a king-size bed for her handicapped child." Great, I'm going to harass a lady with a handicapped child. So, let's see. The first one is not reachable. This next person's last name is Bates, which is kind of funny. You know, hotel, Bates, maybe it's not funny. "Customer made a special request for a fridge and a microwave. They were also charged a deposit for one pet." So, we can say something about the fridge, or the microwave, or the pet. Neon Like Bjork wants me to ask if the kid can run like the fridge. Not sure what that means, but that sounds really mean. Okay, anyway, so, let me call this first one. They just left a week ago. This whole list is about a week old. Robitussin wants me to have them throw the TV out the window. Maybe the microwave?
2: Give your name and number and I'll call you back.
1: Oh, this is also a huge list. I would say at least 20 numbers. Maybe 30 or 40. That's a lot. Okay, next. There's no special notes on this one, so we'll just call it and see what happens. Oh, wait a minute. This guy arrived on August 2011, and he lives on the premises. He lives there at the hotel. So that's... It's one of those hotels where you can just live there for years at a time. So I'm going to make him throw his TV out the window. Whoa. That is not a fax machine. Weird. So he's got, like, computers and shit hooked up in his room. Next one, her name is Constance. She registered through hotels.com.
3: Hello.
1: Hello, Constance?
3: Yes.
1: This is Dave. I'm with hotels.com.
3: Yes.
1: And you stayed in a hotel about a month ago.
3: I stayed in quite a few of them.
1: Well, okay, smartass. This one was, it looks like, the...
3: Right, I stayed about 7 nights there.
1: Yeah, I see that. Yeah, the manager, Ken, he had a lot of complaints about you, and he says you're not... He gave you a bad rating and suggests that we don't work with you anymore to register hotels.
3: Excuse me?
1: Because he said he had a lot of problems with you. He said you were causing constant drama with the other guests, and you were stealing light bulbs out of the fixtures in the outside your room.
3: Oh, no, I think you got the wrong person, because it wasn't us.
1: Oh, no, it was definitely you. You're the only one that was named Constance, and he kept bringing up your name.
3: No, that's a lie.
1: Ken doesn't lie.
3: There is no way. Who?
1: And he put Dwight, the janitor, on the phone. Dwight was, like, complaining about you, too.
3: You guys are lying. I'm not having anything to do with you guys if this is
1: what?
3: The way
1: no.
3: It's going to be, because I was there for a reunion, and I was hosting a bunch of things, and I even...
1: Were you just drinking too much, and you just got carried away?
3: I think you have the wrong... there was no drinking, there was no crap, and you obviously don't know what you're talking about.
1: Oh, I do.
3: Because you have no... No, you don't.
1: Ken told me all about you and your drama and bringing your trailer park ways into their hotel, and he was very upset about it.
3: Oh, well, I'm going to give him a call.
1: Why?
3: And I will make sure that nobody will go to the again. Trust
1: oh,
3: me.
1: That's not true, because we've been in business for decades. You're not just going to shut us down. It's not going to happen. Good luck with that, retard. Oh, she hung up. Now I feel bad, because I'm putting this hotel out of business. Constance is going to shut it down. See how full of drama she is?
3: You call again, and I will have the police on you. My husband works for the police department down here.
1: Sure he
3: I
1: does.
3: Don't play games like this. You see what I mean? Right here shows unprofessionalism. First off, you cuss. Second off, you have no professionalism. Third off, I don't even know who the fuck you are. So don't call me again, because I am calling the police right now.
1: Hey, fuck you. So are you calling the police? She says she's calling the police, which means she's going to call up her husband's cell phone and just complain at him a whole bunch. That's what she considers calling the police. Big Pan 12 has an amazing idea. He wants me to tell them that they suck dick. I'm going to do that one.
4: Hello?
1: Hello, Bill?
4: Yes.
1: Hey, this is Ken from the... He stayed at our hotel about a month ago.
4: How are you, Ken?
1: Oh, not too bad. How are you doing?
4: Good. I'm enjoying my stay there. I just paid for another 2 weeks.
1: Oh, you're still here then.
4: Yeah, I just gave... I gave Kelly my next... payment. I mean, I've gone through like 3 iterations of payments, so I'm paid up till, oh gosh, I don't know, I don't have the paper with me, but I just paid on Sunday, I believe. I paid Kelly, and then I talked to Michael, and...
1: Yeah, I don't need your life story. Anyway, we saw on our security cameras that you were stealing light bulbs from the light fixtures in the hallways.
4: And
1: if you need light bulbs in your room, we'll provide them. You just have to ask.
4: Ken,
1: but it's so inconvenient
4: person,
1: when you
4: Bill
1: steal
4: Catino,
1: them.
4: Guy,
1: what?
4: You have the wrong person. Bill, room 130.
1: Oh,
4: I don't need to steal anything.
1: I know, but no, we saw it on the camera, and our maid went up there. It looked like a haunted house. Because, like, all the light bulbs were gone. It was a little dark in the hotel.
4: Up where?
1: Up near your room, because we saw you come out of room 130, and you took a bunch of light bulbs.
4: Wrong.
1: And look, I need to see that. Oh,
4: you know,
1: we'll
4: Ken,
1: show you.
4: I got to tell you, I am a professional.
1: A professional light bulb thief.
4: Ken, I stay at your hotel. I want to see that camera with you or someone.
1: Okay.
4: I mean,
1: I'm really appalled that
4: there's any visibility. If anyone came out of my room and stole light bulbs, it wasn't me.
1: Well, who else is staying in there with you?
4: You mean there was someone with me?
1: Oh, I don't know. I have no idea. We saw your face, though, on the camera. And you know those CFL bulbs, they're not even worth anything these days. It's all about the LEDs now.
4: I got to tell you something. I have been there for like multiple weeks now. We need to look at this video together. I mean, you saw my face. I promise you, there is no way that I did that on my mother's grave. I promise you that.
1: Maybe it's like a time traveling you from the future.
4: No, truly. Let's look at these things together. I mean, okay. I have a personal reputation. What am I going to do with these things? I'm staying at your place.
1: Well, you know, they're not even worth like $3. So if you're trying to sell them at flea markets, then you're not going to make much money.
4: What you have to understand is I have never unscrewed or screwed in or any. Are you there?
1: Yeah, I'm still here.
4: Yeah. Let's look at this video together.
1: Okay.
4: Because it is absolutely 100% impossible.
1: So you're saying you don't know how to screw in a light bulb, or you don't know how to unscrew a light bulb?
4: I'm telling you, that was not. I have not taken anything out of anything in the hotel.
1: It's like your doppelganger showed up, and they happen to have a room to your key to your room.
4: Well, let's look at it. It would be me. You said it was my face unscrewing a light bulb. That's what we need to look.
1: Well, no, you used your hand to unscrew the light bulb, not your face. That would be a little weird.
4: You said, this is very insulting to me. So, I mean, I do want to follow through with this because I promise you, there is no way. I mean, I utilize your facility, the gym. I'm there just in the evening, primarily just to sleep.
1: Yeah.
4: My God, there is no way, Ken. In fact, are you there at the hotel tonight?
1: Oh, I'm here at the front desk. And I know, like, some residents, they're unhappy that it costs so much, so they try to recoup the price of the hotel by taking towels and
4: light bulbs. Ken, you gave me a great price to stay there. I'm paying cash every
1: other
4: week.
1: Why would you take light bulbs?
4: I would not. I am not. And that's what we need to clarify, because my reputation is more important to me than any taking a light bulb. So, if you're at the hotel, unfortunately, I'm working in Norwalk right now.
1: What kind of work do you do?
4: I'm chief sales officer at an energy company. So,
1: energy company. So, like light bulbs, right?
4: Yeah.
1: Now it all adds up.
4: Yeah, right. No, truly, let's prove this. Let's prove this, and I want you to take a look at me, who I am.
1: Okay.
4: Take a look at that camera, and let's verify. If somebody came out of my room and unscrewed any light bulb, was this in the outside corridor, that walkway, or inside?
1: Oh, you know where it was. We know it was you. It's okay. We just want the light bulbs back. It's not a big deal.
4: And somebody's busting me. Are you busting me or what?
1: Yeah, you're busted. We caught you. It's on camera. And we have cameras, like, in every hallway.
4: You know what? I have not been, interestingly enough, I haven't been in a hallway. Room 130 is downstairs outside. It's not in a hallway.
1: Well, the hallway of the sidewalk, you know?
4: Yeah, all right. Well, let's look at those together. Again,
1: okay.
4: My reputation is more important to me than anything else. So if Michael is there and you're not, tonight, or if you're there, I'm not going to be home till about 6:30.
1: Yep.
4: I'm not going to be at the hotel, but I promise you that that is not me. Whoever you have on video, it is not me. And if Michael is there tonight and he has the camera, I will look at it with him.
1: Okay.
4: I mean, I have a great reputation with Michael, with Kelly. There's no way that
1: he can't let you into the camera room, but I'll grab that part of the video and I'll put it on YouTube and I'll title it YouTube Bill steals light bulbs from our hotel, and that way he'll give you the URL to it.
4: Ken, I promise you that I mean, what am I going to do with light bulbs? My God,
1: they're not worth much money anymore.
4: I'm a professional, so anyway, I mean,
1: if you work at an energy company, it seems like you'd steal LEDs, but we don't have those yet.
4: Even this conversation is really insulting. I mean, there's no way. I promise you, there is no way that I would do that.
1: Stealing from the hotel you stay at, that's insulting.
4: Well, absolutely. You know, it would absolutely be if I were doing it, but I can absolutely unequivocally promise you I am not doing that.
1: Okay.
4: Now,
1: all
4: there's
1: right.
4: a guy in the room right next to me, and I don't know if there could be some confusion or if somebody has a key to my room that came out of there that did that.
1: Oh, no.
4: I will tell you, I have not put my hand on a light bulb in the hotel and unscrewed
1: just face.
4: It, period. Absolutely unequivocally.
1: Yeah. Well, we have cameras in your room, too, and we saw you, like, stuffing them in your suitcase, all those light bulbs.
4: Yeah, all right. So this is absolutely... You're pulling my leg here.
1: No.
4: Because there's no way that why would I put anything in a suitcase? I'm staying there. I have no suitcase there. I brought my clothes there from my house. Listen, let me talk. Is Michael on tonight or is Kelly?
1: I think they're both there.
4: All right.
1: Tonight.
4: I'm going to be there in about an hour and a half.
1: Okay.
4: I'll go right to the office. And do Michael and Kelly both know about what you're talking to me about?
1: Oh yeah, they'll know. And I'll give them the YouTube URL.
4: Please, man. There's nothing to show.
1: Okay.
4: Anyway, you're busting me, you know, yep. for a reason here. You're busting my chop. I did not do this. Who is this?
1: This is Ken.
4: Is this Ken? It is Ken?
1: Yeah.
4: Ken, I swear to God, Ken. There is no
1: That's
4: way
1: blasphemy.
4: That I did not have my hand on a light bulb. And
1: oh, my God, I'm so bored.
4: It.
1: I'm hanging up. I have to call other people. This has gone on for like 12 minutes now. What a long phone call. People don't have attention spans like that. You know, for the YouTube video.
4: No, I'll go see these folks, Ken. I promise
1: okay,
4: you.
1: Okay, bye. He's repeating himself. I don't need to sit there and listen to him repeat himself. This next one, they stayed there for about 3 days. 4 adults. Wow, I even have the email address on this one. I have an email address on a lot of these. I could put them into Facebook and see what they look like.
5: Hello.
1: Hello, Daniel.
5: Yes.
1: Hey, this is Ken from the hotel. You stayed here about a month ago.
5: Okay.
1: Remember that?
5: No, to be quite honest with you, I'm in so many hotels, it's fucking ridiculous.
1: Oh, what do you do? You like a grifter or something?
5: No, I build cell towers.
1: Oh, okay. Anyway, yeah, we had a lot of complaints about you from when you were here.
5: Lot of complaints, as in...
1: You're in...
5: Honestly, I don't even remember St. Ed's Roadway.
1: Oh, well, you did. We have your credit card and all your file and everything right here. You were here with
5: okay, I'm not
1: four
5: saying
1: adults.
5: I didn't. I'm just saying I don't remember.
1: No. You were here with 4 adults.
5: Yeah, it was my crew, if it was 4 adults.
1: Yeah, if that's what you want to call it. But we don't allow gay couples in the hotel. I know it's all legalized
5: gay,
1: and everything
5: dude.
1: Now, but we don't allow that kind
5: dude,
1: of thing.
5: Dude, I don't
1: here.
5: Know what you're talking about. That's cool, but I don't know what you're talking about, dude.
1: Okay.
5: But, like, seriously?
1: Yeah, well, this is not a sex hotel, okay? This is not an hourly hotel.
5: Okay. No, I mean, because I don't know what the fuck you're talking about, dude.
1: Was it your heist crew that was in there with you?
5: My what?
1: Nothing. Never mind. It doesn't matter, okay? You want to be gay, whatever. That's fine. But,
5: Okay, buddy.
1: Do you remember Sensei
5: Wait,
1: Doug?
5: Why are you calling me, though?
1: Do you remember Sensei Doug? He was next door to you?
5: No.
1: And you kept looking at him every time you walked by?
5: No, dude. I have no clue what you're talking about.
1: Okay.
5: I'm married and everything else, dude. I have no clue what you're talking about.
1: Well, he says he was sick of your bullshit. And then we also have one of the adults in your room. I don't know if it was you or one of your gay partners, but they were stealing light bulbs from the fixtures in the hallway.
6: Well, I guarantee you that wasn't my crew. My crew makes kick-ass money, bro.
1: Why would they need to steal light bulbs then?
6: Well, I guarantee you we weren't stealing light bulbs. So I'll tell you what.
1: Someone in your room was
6: getting that, dude, because
1: someone in your room stole light bulbs from us, and I think you should send
6: them. Well, it wasn't me, dude. I don't know what to tell you. And obviously it wasn't the guy in my room if I was up there, because what the hell would we have light bulbs for? We work on cell phone power.
1: Hell if I know. Maybe you just wanted to recoup some of the money that you spent on the hotel. You're just like, oh, we'll just steal towels and light bulbs. And
6: listen, dude.
1: Shit.
6: The last thing I want is your nasty-ass fucking towels or your light bulbs, okay?
1: Oh, okay.
6: So yeah, what are you getting at with this phone conversation, dude? Because I'm at work.
1: That sounded really convincing. I totally believe you didn't steal light bulbs from us now.
6: But I make a week what you make a month, okay?
1: Oh,
6: I guarantee
1: so you're
6: that.
1: Better than me then, right?
6: No, I'm not better than you, dude. Why are you calling me?
1: Really?
6: I'm at work, asshole.
1: Well, if you're not better than me, why are you pointing that out? Why are you pointing out my income? Why are you making fun of my income? I mean, at least I don't steal light bulbs from... Okay, he's gone. I love people that try to win arguments by making more money than me. That's the best. This is a good list. Here, I'm going to count the names. I'm going to count. There's 1, 2, 3. This is really hard to do. 4, 5, 6. Oh, geez. Okay, so there's 22 people on this list, minus the ones I've done already, that were already here. And then, this is crazy. I didn't even notice this until just now. I have a section of the list called Future Reservations. So these are people that are going to be here, or they're currently here. A lot of them are currently there because they're future reservations, and this was sent about a week ago. So I've got a list of people who are currently in the hotel. That's crazy. Dust Bernadette says I should cancel all the reservations. Just call the hotel over and over and cancel all the reservations. That could be fun. Yeah, the reservation list looks to be about the same size, so another 20.
7: Hello?
1: Hello, Christopher?
7: Yeah.
1: Hey, this is Ken. I'm with the hotel in Connecticut that you stayed at.
7: Yeah? Yep.
1: And you left something behind. Did you notice anything
7: missing? What are they behind?
1: Well, I can't tell you. You have to tell me what it is to get it back, and then we'll mail it to you.
7: Hang on a second.
1: Okay.
7: I left something behind. All right, well, what is it?
1: I can't tell you, because then you'll just lie, and you'll just be like, yep, that's mine, and then we're not...
7: No, actually, I'm not like that. I got both my computers, so it's not my computer.
1: Yeah, yeah, well, that's somebody that is like that. That's what they would say. So nice try, tricking me.
7: All right, dude, I'm not here to play this game with you. I'm trying to think. I'm down in fucking Atlanta. What the fuck would I have left in there?
1: A weapon? What?
7: I'm trying to think what I would have left in there. I literally went from Connecticut to Atlanta.
1: Literally?
7: Yeah.
1: Wow.
7: So,
1: thanks for pointing
7: dude,
1: out
7: are you fucking with me, man? I mean, Jesus.
1: No, I'm seriously, we have something here in the lost and found for you, and I was kind of snickering because you said something really stupid, so I apologize for that.
7: Then, was it a fucking lump sum of cash? A whole bunch of ones.
1: Exactly how much?
7: Oh, shit, 200?
1: Nope, it's not yours then. Okay, well, I guess that's all I need then.
7: Hang on. Are those ones wrapped in the fucking... It's got to be 100 in cash. They're wrapped in the... They're wrapped in a band.
1: Oh, now it's 100.
7: Yeah, I lost a lump sum of money, but, you know, I got really fucking drunk that night, so...
1: Oh, well,
7: I know it's a lump sum of cash. That's where that fucking cash went.
1: A lump sum of cash rolled up.
7: Yeah.
1: Yeah, but, you know, lots of people roll up their money. And first you said 200, and now 100, so it sounds like you're just trying to scam me.
7: Oh, no, I took 200. Listen, I'm not going to have this argument with you because I have pictures of me getting that cash.
1: Really?
7: So I took 200 out. I bought 200 from Mr. Happy's.
1: Fucking
7: and that's
1: perv.
7: Where that fucking cash went. No, dude, I just figured I'd burn through it, to be dead honest with you.
1: Is that why it smells like strippers?
7: Yeah, it's got fucking
6: glitter and shit all over it?
1: Yeah, but we get a lot of that here. So
6: $100. $100, and it's in the flat right roll, right?
1: Well, you know, you got the amount wrong, so I think I'm just going to keep it.
6: That's fine by me, man. I got a picture of me getting it, and I'll be in next week, so I'll get the amount right.
1: Well, really,
6: and
1: you'll get it right then? But
6: when I come to your manager, and I say,
1: the manager.
6: Hey, you know, you're trying to roll me, man. That's ballsy, man. I give you that. That's a ballsy maneuver.
1: Okay. Well, hey, I'm just trying to make sure you're not trying to scam me.
6: I thought I lost that. See? What's that?
1: Yeah, well, maybe you should hold on to your money, and you won't lose it all the time.
6: Actually, man, you know, it was a fun night. We got pretty fucking lit.
1: Yeah.
6: But
1: then you lost $200, or was it $100?
6: What's that?
1: I don't know. You sound like you're full of shit. So it's okay. Don't worry about it. It's not even that much money. At least you had fun, right?
6: No. Well, I mean, you're pretty mouthy, to be honest with you, dude. That's not cool.
1: Well, you're the one trying to
6: seduce you. Why would you wait so long to fucking call me?
1: You're the one trying to scam me, you know?
6: Well, I'm not trying to scam. If you were trying to scam me, motherfucker, you wouldn't have called me. I mean, I'm not trying to scam you at all, but now I know where the rest of that fucking money went. But hey, it is what it is. I probably make in a day what you make in a week. So when I come back, I'll be up to make sure I'll see you. What's your name again?
1: Does that make you feel like a better person than me because you make more money?
6: No, I'm just not an asshole. I don't call somebody up and talk to them like a fucking douchebag.
1: Okay.
6: So, and I do make more money, which I don't give a shit, but regardless.
1: But you have to point it out.
6: What?
1: Even though you don't give a shit, you have to...
6: I would have probably told you that, hey, you know what? You found that money, you actually were cool enough to call me and tell me that you had that money. Then I would probably said, hey, have at it, man.
1: I'm going to keep it anyway, because you're being an asshole.
6: Douchebag about it.
1: No, you're being the douchebag. You're being the douchebag, so that's why I'm going to keep it. It's my money now.
6: That's fine by me, brother.
1: I bet you're a male stripper, and you probably earned that money at Mr. Happy's or whatever it is.
6: Yeah, well, you know, putting my dick in your sister's mouth is what I do, you know?
1: Yep.
6: So, she pays well. But I will.
1: I'm not giving it back to her either.
6: I'm going to check and make sure. Dude, I know this isn't a fuck. This is not a professional, dude. There's no way in hell you had the balls to call me from fucking a guy. You're not a manager of that hotel at all. There's no way in hell. You're just busting my balls.
1: If you say so, you can call back if you want.
6: If I call back there and that's that hotel, I will be in that hotel next Friday.
1: Oh, okay.
6: All right?
1: We're not going to let you stay here.
6: What's that?
1: We're not going to let you stay here. I'm blacklisting your name.
6: I'm not really... I could give two shits left, dude, to be honest with you.
1: Oh, okay.
6: But...
1: we'll just stay away then. Don't even come. Because the money's going to be gone. And it doesn't even matter, because you make more than me in a day than I make in a week, so you don't need it. I need it more than you, because I'm so broke.
6: I'm not saying you're broke at all, and I don't care about
1: I need the stripper money.
6: Because you see how much I cared about the money that I never called back and I never reported it fucking lost because I figured I spent it.
1: So because you're dumb.
6: That's just a chalked up loss to me.
1: You're just really dumb. I said you're just really dumb.
6: Oh, well, I don't even know why I bother arguing or why I'm still on the phone with you.
1: Yeah,
6: I'll be in next Friday. And what's your name?
1: It's Ken still. It hasn't changed.
6: Your name's what?
1: It's Ken.
6: Your name's Ken?
1: Yeah. Ken
6: right,
1: Kniff
6: Ken.
1: From Connecticut.
6: All right, Ken. Well, I doubt you're the guy from the hotel because nobody's got that kind of balls on them. So I know you're probably somebody fucking with me.
1: Mm-hmm.
6: So I tell you one thing you're going to do. You're going to lose this number. But if I do go to the hotel and I do
1: meet
6: Ken,
1: shut up.
6: I'll be
1: just
6: sure.
1: Just shut up. Shut up.
6: All right, dude. You know what? I could care less. Like I said,
1: then
6: I make
1: hang up.
6: More in a day
1: just hang
6: than
1: up,
6: I make in a week. I make more in a year than you probably make in a lifetime. So,
1: well, that would
6: you
1: make
6: keep
1: sense.
6: That $100, $200 in one.
1: I mean, if you make more than a day than I do in a week,
6: then
1: yeah. Wow, people in this hotel love to brag about their income. Oh, and Airhead pointed out that he's supposed to say, "I couldn't care less." All right, that was fun. This next guy was there for 5 days, approximately. He got two separate rooms, and there was one adult in each room. And there are no... Oh, is calling me. Why am I getting a call? It's a local call. Hmm. I think I'm gonna go off the air. Sorry, you have to listen to a loop for a minute. I'm sorry. What? This is Ken. Who are you calling for? Oh, hold on. Let me turn on speaker. I can barely hear you. Yeah, this is Ken. Or do you want Ken Senior?
8: I think I have the wrong number because you don't sound like the. It's my son I was calling. And...
1: Oh no, I'm the other Ken. I'm Ken Senior. I'm your ex-husband.
8: Oh no, I have the wrong number. I'm sorry.
1: No, really, this is Ken. You're
8: I know.
1: You're delusional. You're delirious.
8: I was calling for Ken Fisher.
1: Yeah, that's me. Hey, Mom, hey. What you doing?
8: I've got the wrong number. I'm sorry.
1: No, it's me. I'm serious.
8: I know, but you're not the one I'm after, so... Oh,
1: Mom, it's me. Hello. All right. Well, that was fun.
9: Hey, Brad. It's Baloney Maloney.
1: Hey, Baloney Maloney.
9: I just have to say, that show with the Homeowners Association was one of your most epic shows ever.
1: Oh, thanks, Baloney
9: Maloney.
1: Everybody
9: was flying off the handle. Everybody was super angry. That one woman told you to, take a pill, smoke a funny cigarette, and then shove it up your ass. That was classic. Thank you so much for that. I laughed so fucking hard.
1: Don't thank me. Thank her.
9: I also wanted to tell you about...
1: Really? Who says that kind of thing?
9: I remember I was the one that called about Mr. Spessa before and asking where he was and everything. And you had said that you guys don't talk to the Spessas anymore. But you said in your last show, you were like, oh, yeah, me and Mrs. Spessa were at a... grocery store, donuts or something, sprinkles, patriotic. I have a small penis, and I don't know what it was, but it's like, you were just hanging out with Spessa. What the fuck's up with that?
1: No.
9: I thought that you guys don't talk to each other.
1: This was years ago. I was talking about something that happened years ago, a long time ago. We went to the grocery store, and we bought donuts home to Mr. Spessa, you see? It makes perfect sense.
9: Prank phone call. I would kill you. I would kill Carlito. I would slit Mistress Morgan's throat. I would murder all of PCN to hear another Mistress Bessa phone call. That's not a threat, by the way. I know threats are against the rules, and
1: you can't break
9: the rules. So
1: it's all right.
9: I follow the rules. Anyway, that's all I wanted to say, Brad. I love you. Kisses. Bye.
1: Thanks, Mr. Baloney Maloney. Mrs. Spessa is in prison, by the way, and she gave me permission to tell you guys. They got into drugs, they're paying for their crimes, and kids don't do drugs. They're bad for you. They make you end up in prison.
10: Hello, we are the Daleks. We require your supreme phone hacking skills to take over the world. Play this.
11: What? 18 billion ones and...
1: What? All right, thanks, Daleks, for that message.
12: Ms. Gatta, you and Gia think you are so clever in creating this new show, Cause of Mass Confusion, when you know that this project is destined to fail.
1: Probably.
12: So, to prevent the PL from spreading its nonsense beyond the podcasting community, I shall now steal this idea and create a similar show called Cause of Mass Ignorance. Would you like to witness my first pilot episode?
1: Okay. Oh, great. What is this? This is an incognito, by the way, if you guys don't know what's going on.
13: Hello. Iron Man Weightlifting Gym. How can I help you?
12: Hello, meathead. This is Brad Cutter. How's it going?
13: What did you say?
12: I said, hello, meathead. This is Brad Cutter. How's it going? What?
13: If I knew where you were, I'd beat the hell out of you.
12: Well, you're never going to find out.
1: It's just like
12: now,
1: me.
12: I should go into the gym and record just how mad this meathead is.
13: Man, the motherfucker called me a meathead. I don't know.
12: Hello, I would like to sign up for a gym membership.
13: Are you the motherfucker who just called me?
12: I don't know what you're talking about.
13: Motherfucker, that was you. Get over here.
12: No, it's me. No, I...
1: That's the end of the voicemail. Yep, that's just like me and Jihad's show. Jihad has actually got his ass kicked several times now. But we're still doing it just to bring you guys an amazing show that will happen one of these years. We've got plans to do some more calls this weekend. And if all goes well, you guys will see it by 2019. I can't wait. Hopefully Incognito's okay. That sounded kind of bad.
14: Do you really think that most of your listeners haven't heard of the Who's On First routine?
1: No.
14: Now I pause yes. To let you answer.
1: Oh, okay. I'll pause your voicemail. Yeah, I really doubt it. Is that still a thing? Young listeners, if you want to respond to this, I just can't imagine a whole lot of people knowing what the hell that is. Isn't that from the 1940s or something? Come to think of it, I don't even know who did that. I remember it was a big thing when I was a kid. They talked about it in
14: If anyone is listening to the sound of my voice and hasn't seen the Who's On First routine, go look that up.
1: It's a video? See, I didn't even know that. I thought it was an audio skit. And now you're telling me there's a video, and I'm old. I should know
14: At
1: this.
14: Least so you can understand any cultural references that are made to it, because that shit has legacy that you can't even dream of.
1: Okay.
14: Bye, Brad.
1: Now I gotta watch the video. And is it even funny anymore? It seems like it would be kind of dated material. No offense or anything. Here, I'm gonna look it up real quick. Here it is. Abbott and Costello. I should have known that. And it's 6 minutes long. I'm not going to play this whole thing. I'm just going to...
15: How do you like my ball club, Lou?
16: Hey, all those people going to be at the game today?
17: Certainly.
16: Oh, this is going to be a whopper of a game.
17: Well, it should be.
16: Hey, Abbott, what? I understand they made you the manager of this here baseball team.
17: Why not?
16: So you're the manager?
17: I'm the manager.
16: Well, you know, I'd like to know some of the guys' names on the team, so when I meet them on the street or in the ballpark, I'll be able to say hello to those people.
17: Why, sure, I'll introduce you to the boys. They give them funny names, though, Lou.
16: Oh, I know they give those ball players all for funny names.
17: Now, let's see, on the team we have who's on first. What's on second? I don't know who's on third.
16: You the manager?
17: Yes.
16: You know the guy's name?
17: I should.
16: Well, then tell me the guy's name.
17: I say, who's on first? What's on second? I don't know who's on third.
16: You the manager?
17: And then yes.
16: You know the guy's name?
17: I'm telling you their names.
16: Well, who's on first?
17: Yes.
16: Well, go ahead and talk.
1: I can't listen to this. Sorry. It's funny and everything. I'll listen to it when I finish with the voicemails off the air. But I will put a link in the show notes to Who's On First. And there really is a video. I had no idea. I didn't think TV was invented yet back then. Holy shit, it was the 1930s.
18: Hey, Brad, it's Olga.
1: Hey, Olga.
18: You motherfucker.
1: What?
18: That last voicemail was for me. I don't know why it sounded different.
1: Call me motherfucker. If I ever see you in person, Olga, you're going to get punched in the face.
18: Using Skype, but I don't know. I don't know why it sounded different. But yeah, that was totally from me.
1: Yeah, I could tell.
18: Come on, man. You know my weird voice by now. It's 4 a.m. I'm still awake.
1: Go to sleep.
18: Your cat is really cute.
1: Yeah.
18: I think she's cute.
1: Yeah.
18: Thanks. I guess I'll go to sleep. I'm all tired and shit, motherfucker.
1: Quit drunk dialing.
18: Oh, I have a joke. What do you call a bunch of phones that are working together on something?
1: I give up. What do you call a bunch of phones that are working together on something?
18: A collaboration. My weird voice by now. It's 4 a.m. I'm still awake.
1: Go to sleep.
18: Your cat is really cute.
1: Yeah.
18: I think she's cute.
1: Yeah.
18: Thanks. I guess I'll go to sleep. I'm all tired and shit, motherfucker.
1: Quit drunk dialing.
18: Oh, I have a joke. What do you call a bunch of phones

0: a giant hole in between the wall, in between the rooms, so they can make it into one big party room.
1: Hello?
0: Hello, Chris?
1: Yeah.
0: Hello, it's Ken from the hotel in Connecticut that you stayed at.
1: Oh, hey, Ken. How are you?
0: Oh, not too bad. How are you doing?
1: Good, good.
0: I took your used bed sheets home with me because they just smelled really nice, like you have a nice scent. And but the smell's kind of wearing off. I was wondering, are you planning on staying here again soon?
1: Who is this?
0: My name is Ken. I work here at the hotel.
1: No, that's all right. Thanks.
0: What do you mean that's all right? Are you going to be back here anytime? Do you have any plans? That was Dust Bernadette's idea. He ruined the call. Yeah, I probably shouldn't have started. I need to do that to a female instead.
2: Hello?
0: Hi, Erica.
2: Hello.
0: Hi, Erica. This is Ken. I work at...
2: Hello?
0: You stayed at our hotel.
2: Hello.
0: Hi, can you hear me?
2: Hello?
0: Hi, Erica.
2: Hello.
0: Hi, yeah. Erica. Erica.
2: Hello?
0: Hi. What you doing? God, just hang up if it's bad connection. Let me try her again.
2: Service. Hello?
0: Hello, Erica. Can you hear me this time?
2: I can, yes.
0: Okay, great. This is Ken. I'm calling from the hotel you stayed in a month ago.
2: Okay.
0: And I just needed to let you know of a small problem.
2: Okay.
0: They're saying we're going to have to charge you. We're going to send you a bill for leaving pee stains all over the bed.
2: Leaving what?
0: Pee stains. You know, urine stains.
2: Okay, who is this? This is bullshit. Who is this?
0: No, this is Ken. I'm the manager of the hotel that you stayed in.
2: Okay, sir, listen. There's no pee stains that I left at your hotel. Who is this?
0: I understand.
2: Obviously,
0: I understand if you're embarrassed about it. It's just something we have to do because you ruined the sheets.
2: Dude, fucking bullshit. Dude, who is this?
0: Why are you yelling at me?
2: Because I didn't piss on the bed at the hotel.
0: I would be embarrassed, too, if I was your age and still peeing the bed. These people, they seem to get really upset easily, like everyone on this list. It's kind of weird. I guess I'll call her right back.
2: Peter? Hello?
0: Hey, Erica.
2: Yeah, why would you call me a month later, first of all? And I don't freaking pee in my bed.
0: Okay, here's the thing. After you left, I thought your bed sheet smelled nice, so I took them home with me. And I kept them.
2: You're fucking weird. Fuck no. You. You took my fucking bed sheets home.
0: Yeah, but then when I brought them back, they're like,
2: they smell good.
0: There's pee all over these. And then they said that the person who they belong to had to pay for them.
2: What are you? You took my bed sheets home because they smelled good?
0: They did. I don't know if it's your perfume
2: fuck
0: or your hairspray.
2: Who the fuck is this?
0: Who the fuck is this?
2: You're fucking asshole.
0: You just smell really nice.
2: Don't fuck with me. Don't fuck with me, dude.
0: I'm not at all. No, I'm just saying I had to bring them back.
2: The fuck are you thinking you're fucking funny calling me?
0: I'm
2: doing this fucking bullshit.
0: I'm not trying to be funny, ma'am.
2: Dude, you took my bed sheets home and fuck you and fucking rubbed your cock on them.
0: I did not. That's disgusting, ma'am. Why?
2: Fuck you!
0: Holy shit. Why does it have to be sexual? She just smells nice. What's the big deal? God. All right, Dust Bernadette, you made up for that other crappy call with that one, so thank you. I forget who said the thing about pee stains. Sorry. I deleted that comment already. It was Elky. Elky says. He's probably full of shit. All right. This one has a gigantic note on it. Her name is Carlene. She was there for about 4 days, maybe 5 days. Guest started out with room 121, but was moved to room 127 because the lock was broken. Oh, so I'm going to tell her that she broke the lock. She has to pay for it. That's easy, right? That's what I'm going to do. The guest had a dog and was required to pay a $20 a night pet fee. Wow, that's bullshit. Guest was told that her card was on file and would be charged if the dog made a mess. Oh, that's perfect for the doorknob fee. And then there's a second note, I think made by the guy that got this information. He says, as a very fun fact, I noticed that a different street address and zip code was listed on this person's credit card file. I decided to run the zip code and street to see if I could pull up any more information, and I was able to pull up the fact that the address just recently sold

0: for $269,000. The site has all sorts of fun pictures of the outside and inside of the house, as well as some other fun information. Yeah, I don't know. I'm just going to stick with the hotel idea, though. I appreciate the extra information. And you're a fucking weirdo. How did you get this information? To any authorities that are listening to this show, this is an anonymous submission. He calls himself Matt, but there was no return email address. Promise.
1: Oh.
0: Hi, Carlene?
1: Yeah.
0: Hi, this is Ken from the hotel. You stayed here about a month ago.
1: Yes, we did.
0: And I just needed to let you know we're going to be charging the credit card that you have on file because you broke the doorknob.
1: No, we didn't.
0: Yeah, you broke the door handle, and that's why we had to move you. It's here in the notes.
1: No. When we went into that room, there was no doorknob. There was no handle on it.
0: I know. That's what I'm saying.
1: That's why we got moved three times.
0: Yeah, we have to replace that now because you took it. You can't just take things.
1: No, we didn't.
0: It's not even it's not even worth money. Why would you take that?
1: We didn't take a doorknob.
0: I mean, it's not worth money.
1: We went in the room, and there was nothing on it. We couldn't lock the door. That's why we went back to the desk, and she moved us to a different room. Well, and then she moved us to that third room that was, you guys had it really closed because the walls needed painted and whatever from the people that were in there before. Why would I take a doorknob?
0: That's what I'm saying. Why would you? Why'd you do that? Because it's not worth money to you, but, you know, those things cost us like $120 each. They're special hotel doorknobs.
1: I understand that. She gave us a card. We went to the door. We went in the room. We took all our stuff into the room, and we put it in the room, and we came out to lock the door, and the door wouldn't lock. Mm-hmm. And she was watching us from the desk, and she says, "What's the matter? You can't lock the door?" And I said, "No, the door won't lock." So she came over, and your maintenance guy came over, and he said, "Oh, yeah, this door doesn't lock. We're going to have the door repaired, so we'll move you to another room." And you moved us three times.
0: Well, not me personally. I wasn't even working.
1: Well, I don't know. No, I don't know. The people in the office moved us three times.
0: And then on your third room, in that room, we noticed that you took all the towels and the soaps and the cups and stuff.
1: We didn't take towels and soaps. We took nothing.
0: Because you didn't think we noticed because we were moving your room. But we noticed that all the towels were missing and their washcloths.
1: We took no towels. We took no soap. We didn't even stay in that room.
0: But we're not even charging you for that.
1: The door was open. Well, you know what? You can go ahead and charge me, and I'm going to fight it.
0: No, we're not going to charge you for the towels. We're used to people like you stealing the towels. But it's just the doorknob.
1: No, not people like me, because I don't steal things. And you know what? I wouldn't steal anything from that motel, and I'd never go back there again. And I'll tell anybody else that I know that would be staying there not to go there.
0: Why wouldn't
1: it? An emergency that we had to stop there. We unpacked the car three times and went into three different rooms, and your room didn't, the first one didn't lock. We didn't take it. The door was open. We had nothing to do with that.
0: That's your dumb fault for unpacking your car before you found out the room was good.
1: I'm sorry?
0: It's your own dumb fault for unpacking before you checked in.
1: You know, can I have your who's the manager?
0: I'm the manager. This is Ken.
1: Well, you know what, Ken? If you treat all of your guests this way, it's no wonder that place was empty.
0: Well, no, it's not all the guests. It's just the ones that steal doorknobs from us.
1: I don't steal. I want a freaking doorknob from a hotel that I need a card key to get in? I didn't steal a doorknob.
0: You're probably going to try and sell it to, like, an aluminum dealer or something.
1: That's probably, you know what, you're probably right. I'm going to make a fortune on that, and I'm really sorry that I didn't steal all the doorknobs.
0: Nice sarcasm.
1: But I didn't take your doorknob.
0: I'd be embarrassed, too, if I were you, stealing doorknobs.
1: Well, you know what? I am not embarrassed. You should be embarrassed even asking me about this.
0: I'm not embarrassed. We know you did it. We have it on the security cameras.
1: You have what on a security? Okay, what do I look like?
0: I don't know. You have stupid short hair that's kind of brownish, blondish. And you look like a doorknob thief.
1: I look like, okay, what was I wearing?
0: I don't. The security cameras are.
1: Was I by myself?
0: I don't have to tell you shit, motherfucker. All I know is, why did I do that? I'm looking on her Facebook, by the way. I typed her email in. She's with her dog.
1: Hello.
0: Also, we're going to have to charge you extra for the dog because he got fleas in the third room.
1: You know what? You can charge me all you want. Then I'll make sure I fight this because, first of all, no manager of a hotel would call somebody a motherfucker over the phone.
0: Well,
1: okay?
0: Only the ones that steal doorknobs and infest the hotel with fleas.
1: I didn't steal your doorknob. He's accusing me of stealing the doorknob you need the key in. The guy at the...
2: Can I help you?
0: Hello. I don't know what her problem is. She's just yelling at me and stuff. I was just trying to tell her that we're going to have to charge her for the doorknob she stole.
2: My wife would never steal the doorknob.
0: So you stole it then?
2: First of all.
1: And he said I stole the towel.
2: I wasn't there.
0: Oh, okay.
2: All right.
0: Well, so you don't know.
2: I know my wife.
0: You don't know what she does when you're...
2: Well, I know one thing. Did you call her a motherfucker?
0: That's because she was being a motherfucker.
2: What is wrong with you?
0: We're going to charge
2: her. Is this how you run your business?
0: We're going to charge her a doorknob fee, and she infested the hotel with fleas with that dumb dog of hers. And we're going to charge her.
2: You know what you can do?
0: We're going to charge her a stupid bitch fee.
2: When you find the doorknob, bend over and shove it up your ass.
0: He totally zinged me before he hung up the phone. He wins that call. Good job, sir. There's no pictures of him on the Facebook. It's just her and her dog. Uncle Runkle says that needs to be in the intro. I will try to remember that. I will add that into the intro. All right. Next we have Frederick. Two adults. He was there a month ago for 2 days. Customer preferred a quieter room away from traffic and stairway if possible.
3: Hello?
0: Hi, Frederick.
3: Yes, just 1 second.
0: Okay.
3: Okay, there we go.
0: Yeah, so this is Ken. I'm calling from the... She stayed here about a month ago.
3: Oh, yes. Uh-huh.
0: And we know that you stole the spy cameras out of the room.
3: That we what?
0: You stole the spy cameras out of the room, the wireless spy cameras, and we need those back. You can't just keep those.
3: I'm sorry. I have no idea what you're talking about.
0: Well, they're little spy cameras. It has like a little antenna, and there were two in the main room, and there's one in the bathroom, like one at the entrance. And you can't have those. Those are ours. Those are like $200 spy cameras.
3: I have no idea what you're talking about, and I hope you don't have spy cameras on people in your rooms.
0: Well, usually we do, but you took them. But I don't think you took this into account.
3: Of course I did not. I did not.
0: Oh, yes, you did.
3: I had no idea. Please don't be ridiculous. I didn't know they were there. I was there visiting family. I have no idea what you're talking about.
0: What do you think it was you were stealing?
3: I wouldn't do that anyway.
0: What do you think it was that you were stealing?
3: I stole nothing.
0: Because, you know, like those cameras, they're connected to the internet, so we saw you steal them. Like, even though you took the camera, we still have all the images from them. So we have all the evidence here.
3: I have no idea what you're talking about.
0: Oh, yes, you do. You know exactly what I'm talking about. I already explained it to you. You took the spy
3: camera. Well, I hear what you're saying, but I obviously, you know, in my own mind, I did not do that. And I was not aware of any spy cameras or anything like that.
0: We have a... I printed out a picture of you, like, you know, pulling it down from the ceiling. And, like, you were looking right into the camera. Like, you looked really derpy. And I put it up on the wall in the lobby, and I wrote thief underneath it. Like, everyone that comes into the hotel now, they see your picture.
3: Well, I mean, you'll have to send me this picture, because I can't imagine it.
0: You don't know what you look like? It was definitely you. Because we took your picture when you registered, and it has your name and everything on it. So we know what you look like.
3: Well, you will have to send me that picture, because I have no idea what you're talking about.
0: Oh, you come here.
3: Don't,
0: and
3: don't just keep repeating yourself, because I have no idea.
0: When did I repeat myself?
3: You've repeated yourself many times.
0: Really?
3: As have I, when I said, I have no idea what you're talking about.
0: Stop doing that. So
3: you have my email address, send it to me, and then maybe we can talk again.
0: What were you doing that was so private that you had to take those cameras down? Like, what were you doing?
3: I will not send me a picture, and I will look at it, and then if there's anything, I will call you back.
0: Why are you avoiding the question, though? What were you doing in there? Like, were you doing something illegal?
3: Goodbye.
0: What were you doing that was illegal? Okay. That was Elkie's idea, by the way. Accused them of stealing the spy cameras that were inside the TV. Thanks, Elkie. D9 wants me to say that they stole the Bible. I'm going to get at least one more answer before I quit. So I'm going to go ahead and move on to the future reservations. This first one, she registered through Expedia. And she is currently at the hotel. Her departure date is August 9th. Hello?
4: Who was that number? Hello?
0: Hi, Enos.
4: This is Enos, yes?
0: No, it's Enos. This is Ken from the hotel that you're staying at? The road?
4: Yes, this is Enos.
0: Oh, hey, Enos. I'm just calling because we keep getting reports from people around your room. They're saying that there's a smell of marijuana coming from your room. And you're in a non-smoking room.
4: Excuse me, but I have two children. We're not smoking marijuana in our room.
0: Well, are the children smoking marijuana while you're...
4: I'm not even there.
0: I know, not...
4: My children, are you kidding me? My child is 11 and 14, and my daughter's at a dance center.
0: I started smoking marijuana when I was 10. So don't tell me your children can't smoke marijuana.
4: But we're not that sort of family. Is this some sort of prank?
0: Oh, okay, so I'm that sort of person now. I see how... Anyway, it's not now. It was earlier, and we keep getting complaints. We've been getting complaints for the past few days about the smell coming from your room, and you just can't smoke marijuana in there. We don't have... You just can't do that.
4: We're not smoking marijuana. I'm with my kids 24/7. We don't smoke marijuana.
0: This isn't that kind
4: of... Don't tell me. I will move out today if I'm getting accused of things like that. Are you kidding me? I'm not even there all day. Yesterday I was in Newport, Rhode Island all day, and today I'm like went to a science museum.
0: You sound really guilty to me. You just... Are your kids in the car right now? Can I just give them a quick speech about not using marijuana anymore? Are we on speaker? Oh, she did not like that idea. Okay. Yeah, she sounded kind of high to me. Damn her and her speakerphone.
4: Look, if you harass my family, I am moving out of the hotel today.
0: I'm not harassing you.
4: I have been out of the place.
0: I'm just contacting
4: yes, you
0: about
4: are.
0: It. No, it's a problem.
4: No, don't call back, because I'm going to talk to the manager.
0: You're harassing our guests with marijuana smells. But ma'am, Enos, hello? I really wanted her. I wanted her to correct me again on the name. I think I'm going to hold on to that number. I'm not going to delete that one. I bet you is what it was, is her kids were in the car, so she was embarrassed to admit that she had been smoking marijuana. She's not going to admit that in front of her kids. Why are these in the future section, but they're from several weeks ago? Most of these have already checked out, even though they're future reservations. I don't understand. I'm going to keep going until I get one more answer, and then I'm quitting. I've been doing a live show now for 4 hours. You guys really missed out. I'm about to quit. Stupid you for not being in the chat room and on Mixlr 24/7. That's what you get.
5: Hello?
0: Hello, Michael?
5: Yes.
0: Hey, it's Ken from the hotel. You stayed here about a month or, you know, a few days ago. You know? Remember
5: yes,
0: that?
5: Yes, earlier. Yes.
0: Yeah, okay. Well, anyway, you stole the Bible out of the room, and I know a lot of people think they're allowed to take those, but you're not. You can't just take those. It belongs.
5: No, I'm sorry. I did not do that.
0: It belongs to the hotel, and you need to mail it back to us or something, or bring it by.
5: I'm sorry, but I didn't take it.
0: Who steals a Bible anyway?
5: I wouldn't do such a thing. I had it in my house, so I don't need that.
0: Did you steal the one in your house too? Do you just like steal them from every hotel you go to?
5: Which room was?
0: What did you just cut out? What was that? Hello? It's probably a good thing, because there's no room number listed, because these are future check-ins, even though they're not really future check-ins. I'll try them back.
5: Hello?
0: What'd you hang up on me for? Because you're guilty?
5: What room was I in?
0: Why do you need to know that?
5: Well, I want to know if you're telling me if you're authentic. I want to know what room I was in.
0: I don't have to tell you that. You could be an identity thief or something. But,
5: okay.
0: Yeah, I know you were here from the 26th to the 27th. And it was just one adult. And it was you. And you stole the Bible. You're the only one in there.
5: And what room was that?
0: You don't remember your room?
5: I'd like to for you to tell me which room I was in.
0: I don't have to tell you.
5: Because you may be mistaken the room that I was in.
0: You're the one on trial here. if you want to keep the Bible, that's fine. But it's not going to help you get into heaven if you're stealing Bibles.
5: You had the wrong person or the wrong room.
0: Oh, it's definitely you. It's Michael on your dumb last name. Maybe you plan to sell the Bible so you can buy yourself a decent hands-free thing so you don't sound like ass in the car? Is that the plan?
5: What is your name, sir?
0: My name is Ken. I'm the manager of the hotel.
5: Ken what?
0: Who? What? Why'd you laugh?
5: Ken who?
0: Correct, yes.
5: Ken who? As in...
0: H-U-I. It's a Japanese last name. I'm sorry you find my culture and everything hilarious, but...
5: No. I still think you're disingenuous, so I'm just kind of going along with it.
0: All right. Well, enjoy your Bible. I hope you learn something from it. So, don't even worry about it. We won't even charge you. I think you need it. I'll just take it out of my own pocket.
5: Have a nice day,
0: I'll pay Gideon back for you. Laughing at my name. Some of these future reservations have room numbers on them, but some of them don't. That's weird. Guess what, everyone? I quit. I've been on for an hour and a half. That's long enough, right? And I think I'm going to save the rest of these. Maybe I'll do them at nighttime, or I'll do another daytime live show tomorrow. Steal more ideas from you guys. But thanks for listening. Hope you enjoyed it. Sorry if you're just now tuning in and I'm leaving. But that's your own fault. Stupid, stupid you.

0: when you find the doorknob, bend over and shove it up your ass.
1: Kingdom of Great Britain and Northern Ireland. So put in your butt plugs, crack open a beer, and get ready to laugh. Yay!

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0: Hi everyone, this is yet another episode of the Snowplow Show. I'm your host Roy, and today is August 4th, 2015, and I guess today's show is going to be sponsored by Rick Bullinger. Thank you, Rick, for sponsoring the show, for being a Patreon supporter for so long at patreon.com/phonelosers. I did a live show this morning, and I did something a little bit different with it. I actually recorded video while I did a live show on the Prank Call Nation Mixler machine, and I just did all of the editing on it. I edited the audio through my video program just to see if I could, and it was a little bit of extra effort. It took a little bit of extra time. I don't know if this is something I can do normally, because it already takes forever to put shows together, just hours and hours and hours longer than the show actually is. That's my excuse for not doing this kind of thing normally. But anyway, if you watch the show on the YouTube at youtube.com/phonelosershows, during the live segment, you're going to see live video. And the camera's focused on my feet. It's not my face or anything. I put it on the floor, and you can see what my feet do while I make prank calls. You know, like my toes, they curl up like as if I'm orgasming every time I deliver a zinger to people. I think you guys will really enjoy this. So, youtube.com/phonelosershows. I have some updates to do, so let's do those. First update, car dings. I think we're going to do September. I would really prefer to do October, but everyone's complaining at me a bunch. And, you know, I like listening to the people, to you little peons, you know, your stupid little opinions and stuff. So I guess I'll do September. I really wanted to do Dingtober, because that has such a better ring to it, you know, than Ding Timber or Seb Dingber. Yeah, that just doesn't work. But whatever, who cares? It's just a stupid name. But no, we're definitely not doing August like I promised earlier this year or last year, whenever that was. We're going to do September. We're going to do the entire month of September. So don't do car ding notes yet. Wait until September 1st or a couple days before, whatever. No, not a couple days before. September 1st. Damn it. We're going to do car dings again, where you guys leave notes on cars for me. You risk your lives and your freedom just to make me do prank calls. And we're only going to do a month this time. I don't remember how long we did last time. I just remember by the end, I was like, this is really going to end. I'm so tired of this. So 1 month only. We're going to do a single month a year. Fuck doing it 2 times a year. I mean, you know, the car dings, they're so much fun. I really enjoy doing them. But any single prank, certain type of prank, I don't want to just keep doing it over and over and over. It gets boring after a while. Even something as awesome as car dings. So that's what's going to happen. We're going to do September, I think. Let's plan on that. Announcement number 2. I have removed pretty much all of the media files from the website. So, you know, remember all those archives I made recently? I was all excited about those. I'm like, hey, you guys can all go look at the archives and listen to any Snowplow show from the past couple of years. Well, that's gone now. My web host, it turns out, they don't appreciate me storing 40 gigs of media files on their servers. So they're complaining at me. I blame you guys, because I guess it's because the show's growing. You know, more media files are being consumed, and the web host is noticing, so I blame all of you. Thanks a lot for that, for enjoying the show and listening to it a lot. No, really, honestly, I mean, it's such a pain in the ass, but I think that's awesome that the show is growing enough for my web host to yell at me. So I had to take down everything. The old media archive, the one that used to be at phonelosers.com/media, that's all gone. But I have bought hosting, like media file hosting, with another service, which I've put all of the shows from the past, I don't know, 3 or 4 months on. So you can still listen to shows, Snowplow shows from the past 3 or 4 months. But pretty much everything else on my site is broken right now. I apologize for that. It sucks. But I'm going to work on it this month. I'm going to start getting everything back up. I'm going to get all of the old Snowplow shows up there and just everything. It'll be back up soon. So just hang in there. And if you guys want to get all of the audio from the website, you should get it from the torrent. The torrent still exists. Just go to phonelosers.com/torrent. Actually, no. 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That's another thing. I had to do something weird with the hosting. I don't even know how to explain it, but phonelosers.com and phonelosers.org are currently separate, sort of. It's hard to explain. But if you go to something such as phonelosers.com/torrent and it doesn't work, for now, just go to phonelosers.org/torrent. That's another unrelated thing I'm doing. It's also kind of due to growth. And in the end, it's going to make the websites better, I think. But right now, it just kind of sucks and is a big pain in the ass. So just deal with it for a while. I'm going to work on things this week, make everything better. Announcement number three, before we get to the live show, is me and Jihad, we're still doing our thing with Calls of Mass Confusion. You know, where Jihad is going into businesses and other places with hidden cameras all over him and his friend, and then I call in on the phone and make crazy things happen. We're still doing that. It's been a lot of fun. We did that this past Saturday. He went to a couple of yard sales, and I actually did this one live on the air. In fact, I hope Jihad doesn't mind this, but I did this on Mixlr. You know, I did it as a live show in the chat room so that chat room people could give me ideas as we were doing the calls. So you can't see the videos, but you can hear the calls if you go to Mixlr.com/phonelosers/showreel. I'll try to remember to put a link in the show notes for that. But I'm probably going to pull those down soon because really we want to save it all for the show, for the video show. But until I get around to doing that, you can go listen to what me and Jihad did on this Saturday. There was a couple of really good calls, but most of it is just waiting around, you know, waiting for Jihad to arrive at the next place. So there's a lot of waiting. There's 3 hours of show, only two calls, so you probably don't want to listen to that. But I think on the next show, I don't have time to do it now, because I just did a live show. I need to hurry up and put all this stuff together for this show. But on the next show, I'm going to pick at least one of the calls that me and Jihad did and play it on the show. Maybe one of the calls where the video didn't work out, but the phone call worked out well enough. But I was thinking you guys should give us ideas on this TV show thing that we're attempting. I'll tell you what we've done so far. So far, we've done the shopping sprees. We've gone into a lot of convenience stores and stores in a mall around Jihad's area. And I've gotten customers on the phone. And I'm like, hey, customer, you've won the shopping spree. Run around the store, grab a bunch of merchandise. And they do it while Jihad videotapes. Yeah, videotapes, like it's the 80s or something. And we've gotten some really good material from that. We've also called up people and accused them of shoplifting, saying that I'm in the security department, I'm watching them on the camera, you're shoplifting. And we've seen some people get really angry about that. I guess I played one of those on the Snowplow show a few months ago. And we've been doing the yard sale thing. And because I did it in the chat room, someone gave me the idea to say, hey, my son was at your yard sale and you sold him a big stack of Playboys. And that was a good one. I really enjoyed that one. And we've got some other ideas we're going to try, but we were thinking maybe you guys could throw some ideas our way. We're looking for stuff that will play out really well on video. So it's me calling up people, pissing them off, and what we're looking for is not necessarily funny stuff on the phone, but funny stuff for Jihad to see and capture on video. So if anyone has any ideas, post them in the comments on the YouTube or the comments on phonelosers.org, because .com doesn't... what a mess. Yeah, stealing ideas, it works out so well for me on this show, so why not? We're going to steal ideas from you guys for our TV show thing. Anyway, that's all I have to tell you guys. Let's get started with the live show, which happened about 2 hours ago and was a lot of fun for me. We're doing the hotel thing again from that guy that submitted the hotel numbers. I'm sure I bring that up as soon as this starts. So here we go. Here is the live show. Enjoy it. A while back, a guy named Matt submitted these hotel numbers to me. That was maybe a couple weeks ago, I think. And Matt, I don't know how he got this information. He didn't really go into it in the email that he sent me, the anonymous email, with no way to know who he is, of course. But he sure seems to have a lot of information on these people, like confirmation numbers and account numbers, you know, hotel account numbers and addresses and phone numbers. So I'm calling the home phone numbers or cell phone numbers of these hotel guests. And I'm going to pretend to be the hotel. Oh, yeah. Let me write down the name of the hotel so I don't forget it. There. Written down. Or, I mean, copied and pasted. So anyway, yeah. My first few numbers are going... Oh, wow. That's a lot of them, actually. Yeah, I'm just going to start from the beginning again. Like, all these people didn't answer. I'm going to call them again and see if I can get through to them. I still have the list of ideas from the last show I did. So I've got plenty to steal already.
1: Hello.
0: Hello, this is Roy from the hotel. You stayed here a while back.
1: I'm still staying there.
0: Okay. Well, don't be a smartass, okay? And you're not even you're not even on this account. It's for Diana. Is Diana there?
1: No, it's my card they're paying with. Is Kelly there?
0: Well, why does it say Diana Bates on here?
1: Well, I don't know why it says it, but it's my card that's been paying with.
0: Like, who the fuck are you? Are you a male prostitute or something?
1: What are you, a wise ass?
0: Well, you started it. I was being completely...
1: You know, I'm going to come back up there right now.
0: Oh, you come up
1: and
0: here.
1: I want to find out who you are, okay?
0: Oh,
1: who's Roy?
0: Oh, I'll tell you who I am. I'm Roy.
1: Who's Roy?
0: Is this Master Bates?
1: This is a wise ass is who it is.
0: You're a wise ass? We don't allow wise asses in our hotel.
1: You're about ready to get... I don't even want to talk to a retard like you, okay?
0: Hey, don't use the R word.
1: Well, I'm using it to you because that's what you are.
0: Okay, well, that's very offensive to the real retards.
1: Well, I'm sorry. If the shoe fits, you wear it, okay, champ?
0: Okay, I'm not your champ, bud.
1: Well, let me tell you something. I got your phone number down here.
0: Oh, okay, yeah, you have the number to the hotel. Congratulations.
1: Well, I'm coming in and find out who the hell you are.
0: Okay, well, I just wanted to talk to you about your pet because we charged you a deposit for the pet.
1: Yeah.
0: And we're gonna triple the amount of the deposit because you guys have been staying too long.
1: No, you're not.
0: Yes,
1: no,
0: we are.
1: You ain't tripling nothing.
0: Oh, we're tripling it.
1: I'll get a hold of Ken. I don't know who you are.
0: Ken's,
1: I have no idea who you are. I'll be back there in 20 minutes.
0: Ken's no longer with the company after what happened last week.
1: Bullshit, and he was there yesterday. Don't tell me he ain't.
0: He won't leave. We keep telling him to leave, and he just won't go. He thinks,
1: oh, yeah, that's some excuse.
0: He can't just let it go. He can't just leave and go find another job.
1: No, because he runs a good place.
0: That's not true at all.
1: So, where's Kelly?
0: Don't worry about where Kelly is. Who do you think you are?
1: I asked you a question.
0: Who do you think?
1: You know, you're a sarcastic bastard. I'm telling you right to your face.
0: Oh, yeah, says the sarcastic bastard.
1: You know, I don't know what you are. You ain't a manager there.
0: I never claimed to be a manager.
1: Sure.
0: I'm just trying to talk to you about your pet deposit. Because you've been here too long, and we have to collect the deposit again after a while.
1: No, you don't.
0: Because you just won't leave. You're just staying here forever.
1: Yeah. I ain't staying in that goddamn place forever.
0: Well, it seems like it. It seems like it's been a long time at this point.
1: Well, it was all set up with Ken, and I'm going to leave it at that.
0: Okay, well, Ken's no longer in charge.
1: And who are you?
0: I'm recharging you your pet deposit fee.
1: No, you're not.
0: Oh, yes, I am.
1: You ain't recharging. You ain't charging me nothing, buddy.
0: I am so.
1: You ain't charge, huh?
0: I am so.
1: You go ahead and you charge, and I guarantee you, I'll call the goddamn card company and cancel everything else, and you won't get a dime. How's that?
0: Oh, we'll see about that.
1: Oh, no, we'll see about that.
0: Oh, no, we'll see about that. And I'm not your buddy, Chief. And he's gone. What the hell was that? That was odd. Okay, I'll delete him, I guess. See, it says they departed on... Well, yeah, okay. I guess he just extended his stay because his departure date was after the thing, you know, after the guy sent me all this stuff. So this next guy, he didn't answer last time. I mean, none of these people did, but this next guy, he arrived at the hotel on August 4th, 2011. He lives there. And today just happens to be August 4th, 2015. So it's his anniversary. What should we do for this guy's anniversary? I sure don't know. DS says kick him out. Happy anniversary, get the fuck out. Oh, it's the guy with the computer tone. Alright. Well, no anniversary for that guy. I wonder if I could just call. Let's call the hotel number and just call his room number and say get the fuck out.
2: This is Michael speaking. How may I help you?
0: Hey, Michael.
2: Hi.
0: What you doing?
2: I am doing... How can I help
0: okay,
2: you,
0: well,
2: sir?
0: Could I have room 214, please?
2: Yes, sir.
0: Thank you. That sounded more like a hang-up than a transfer. Oh, okay. Neon says this guy's probably been dead for a year, and nobody's noticed it yet. That sounds plausible to me. Maybe he paid like a year in advance. They're going to find him today.
2: This is Michael speaking. How may I help you?
0: George didn't answer. I think you need to go up to his room and make sure he's okay.
2: Okay, sir. I will find out.
0: Okay, yeah. And he's got a computer in his room. It's kind of suspicious.
2: Okay, sir.
0: When I call... What?
2: I'll check on it fast.
0: Just pretend you're going to bring him towels or something and just kind of barge in the room and make sure he's not dead.
2: Okay, sir, with your permission.
0: Your what?
2: With your permission, sir.
0: Okay, yes, of course. You have my permission.
2: His car isn't there now, sir.
0: What?
2: His car isn't there.
0: Oh.
2: He's gone out, sir.
0: This is very suspicious.
2: His car isn't there.
0: I wonder where he went. Where do you think he went?
2: Idea, sir. He doesn't tell where he's going. Only when he comes back, he asks where it was there, and he calls for him and stuff like that. But apart from that, he doesn't tell us much.
0: It's always the quiet ones, right?
2: Yes, sir. He's a very, very, he's a gentle giant.
0: Oh boy. Okay, all right, well, I better get going.
2: I'll keep a tab on him, sir.
0: Okay, thank you. Make sure he's not dead.
2: No, sir, don't say that.
0: All right, bye. Okay, I'm happy that George is alive.
3: Hello?
0: Hello, Jill?
3: Yes.
0: Hi, this is Roy from the front desk. At the hotel you were staying at.
3: Which one?
0: You know, the one.
3: Okay.
0: And we're just required by law to let you know. Did they tell you about the body when you checked in?
3: Nope.
0: Okay, because the people that were in there just the day before you arrived, I don't know, after they left, we found a dead body hidden under the bed.
3: Okay.
0: And, you know, we cleaned it up and everything. We sprayed Lysol, so it's not a big deal. But they make us tell you.
3: Okay.
0: It's required by law. The person at the desk, they didn't know they were supposed to tell you.
3: Okay.
0: Yep, sorry about that. We just didn't train them well enough. We'll try to do better in the future.
3: So was it there when we were there?
0: I think they'd cleaned it up by then. I mean, you were just there one day. Yeah, I'm pretty sure they got around to it. There may have been a dead body under where you were sleeping, but I don't think there was. I think they cleaned it up. Could you smell it?
3: And Roy, what's your last name?
0: Gerbel.
3: And are you the owner of the...
0: Oh, no, I just work here at the front desk.
3: Okay.
0: Ken's the owner. I mean, Ken's the boss guy, you know.
3: Okay. Well, thank you for letting me know.
0: Oh, you're welcome. I don't think the dead body was still there, but I think we got all the smell out. And, they scrubbed all the blood out of the shower. You didn't see, like, the walls weren't all stained up, were they?
3: You've got to be joking.
0: No, not at all. No, we hadn't. I mean, it just happened, so we didn't get a chance to replace the carpet. They just did kind of a quick cleanup, so that we could have a room for you when you arrived, because you reserved it and everything.
3: Well, I'm gonna check in with the police.
0: What for?
3: And just kind of confirm what you are saying.
0: What, you think you're gonna solve the case or something?
3: I just would like to confirm what you're telling me.
0: Oh, okay. Yeah. Yeah, no, everything's fine, because it was all cleaned up by the time you didn't even notice. They got all the blood out of the shower and out of the carpet, I think, right?
3: Well, thank you so much for calling us.
0: I mean, you didn't notice anything, I hope, right?
3: Thanks very much.
0: Did we Lysol it down enough? Click. All right. That was an idea submitted the other day by Lecho, Leco, L-E-C-H-O from the chat room, whatever, however you pronounce that. That was thanks for that, Lecho. She's going to call the cops now. Thanks a lot. I mean, how's that conversation going to go? Hello, police? I'm just calling to confirm that a murder happened a couple weeks ago. Oh, gosh. All right.
4: Hello?
0: Hello, John?
4: Yes.
0: This is Roy from the... You stayed in our hotel a while back?
4: No, actually, I didn't. I canceled your reservation.
0: Oh, you bastard. Why'd you do that?
4: Because our plans changed.
0: What changed? What'd you do instead?
4: Nothing.
0: Nothing? How's that a plan change?
4: My wife is ill, so we had to stay home.
0: Oh, what's she ill from? How's she doing?
4: It's none of your friggin' business.
0: Oh, I'm just trying to be nice. Like, what happened to her? Is she okay? Is she gonna make it?
4: Yeah, she's fine.
0: All right, was it pneumonia?
4: No. Look, personal. And it's none of your business.
0: Is it cancer?
4: All right, goodbye.
0: But, sir.
5: Sir.
0: All right, try to... be compassionate, and that's how they treat you. Whatever.
6: Hello?
0: Hello, Juanita?
6: Yes.
0: Hi, this is Roy. I'm calling from the hotel. You stayed here a little while ago, last month?
6: Yes, that's right.
0: And did they tell you about the water usage problem and the drought and all that?
6: Gosh, not that I recall.
0: Okay, yeah, you used way over your water allotment, so we're going to be sending you a bill for $39.
6: What are you talking about?
0: Well, you took too many...
6: over my water.
0: You've heard about the drought, right? Like, you keep up with current events?
6: Yes, but, you know, I was there one night, came in very late, and left very early the next morning.
0: Yeah.
6: I don't think I even showered. I didn't use any water at all.
0: I was going to say, it's as if you just took a shower for like 5 hours or something.
6: I didn't. I came in at 1 o'clock in the morning. I left the next morning by 9.
0: Why'd you come in so late? Were you drunk or something?
6: Are you kidding? I was on my way from Florida.
0: Oh, okay. I'm sorry. We get a lot of partiers in here.
6: No. I travel with my dog and two cats,
0: mm-hmm.
6: and I leave Winter Springs, Florida, and I drive 1,000 miles, and I stop with you.
0: Okay. Well, did you leave the shower on for your cats or something, maybe?
6: Heavens, no.
0: So they could drink water?
6: No, my cats... Oh, wait a minute. You're in...
0: Yeah.
6: Okay. Oh, wrong one. I was thinking of my trip up.
0: Oh, so you did take a really long shower.
6: No, I didn't really take a long shower. We were there, let's see, we came in, trying to remember that trip. I had my two children with me, or my two grandchildren.
0: Oh, so you had all those people taking showers during a drought.
6: Well, nobody mentioned a drought.
0: Well, you've heard about the drought on the news. You can't just go around taking showers.
6: I don't live in Connecticut. This is an insane conversation.
0: It's not, really.
6: If you were restricted to a 5-minute shower or a 30-second shower, somebody should have said so when we checked in.
0: Oh, I think they... I think it's just common sense.
6: What do you mean it's common sense? We're not in a drought in Maine.
0: I know, but
6: why would it? How would I know about a drought in Connecticut?
0: There's a drought all over the country, and all of the states that don't have a drought, they have to ship water to the states that are in a drought. It affects all of us. Stupid.
6: Maine is not. Well, then, I'm sorry. Who are you? Are you the manager?
0: Oh, no. I just work here at the front desk. This is Roy.
6: Well, then connect me with the manager right now.
0: Okay. I will do that. But, you know, really, did you just leave the sink running for your cats to play in or something?
6: Of course I did. The cats and the dog were not with me on that trip. We didn't leave any water running.
0: I bet you left the lights all running also and the television on when you weren't even watching it.
6: Let me speak with the manager.
0: He's in the toilet right now.
6: Well, I will wait.
0: He takes really long shits, ma'am.
6: Yeah, you take them too.
0: Well, yeah. What?
6: I am not paying a bill for extra water usage because we didn't use extra water, because when we checked in, nobody told us. And I should not have to be aware of your water problem.
0: Did you flush after each and every shit you took while you were there?
6: I'm not continuing this conversation. Goodbye.
0: But I was going to get the manager. That lady was awesome. Well, it seems like everyone we talk to at this hotel, or a lot of them at least, they all sound really uppity. Brown Magic says, water doesn't grow on trees, bitch. I want to call her back just to say that. Oh, come on.
5: Hello, you've reached Juanita Blumberg.
0: Juanita. All right, I can't say Brown Magic's amazing line. Sorry, Brown Magic. Here, I'll write that down. Quotation mark. Water doesn't grow on trees, bitch.
7: Quality James speaking.
0: Hello, James. This is Roy from the hotel. You stayed with us recently?
7: Yes.
0: And I just need to confirm on here. You do live on South Newman Road, right?
7: That's correct.
0: Yep, that's where the signal's showing that it currently is. We keep a GPS system in all of the appliances in our hotel, so that when a guest runs off with something, we know where it goes.
7: Oh, gosh.
0: And we need you to bring that back.
7: What is it?
0: Oh, come on. You know what you took. Can you just bring it back?
7: I honestly don't know what it is.
0: You don't remember taking the TV with you?
7: I did not take a television with me.
0: Oh, that's what they all used to say, but now we've got this GPS technology, and there's like a little blinking dot, and it's right on your house on Newman Road. So we know you have it. You probably...
7: I flew home. I couldn't have got it on the airplane.
0: Oh, you managed somehow. Maybe you sent it via UPS or something.
7: I did not.
0: Well, it got to your house somehow. I can see on the GPS. It shows it's in your city on your road. That's kind of a weird coincidence.
7: You're falsely accusing me.
0: Well, I don't see how it can be falsely accusing. GPS dots right on your house. Right on your roof. Can't you afford a TV for your, you know, by yourself?
7: I did not take a television from the hotel.
0: Oh, did one of our other guests steal it and bring it to your house? Is that what happened?
7: No.
0: Oh, well, I wonder how it got to your house then.
7: It isn't at my house.
0: Hmm.
7: You can call the police, get a search warrant, search the house. But I do not have a television.
0: You know what it might be? It might just be the GPS satellites are just misaligned or something, and it just happens to show that it's exactly at your house, when really it's at someone else's.
7: I'm telling you, I do not have your television set.
0: Well, what did you steal? Because you were asking.
7: I flew home. Mm-hmm. I did not take it, and I would ask that we get the police involved. Because you're accusing me of theft, and I need to get the police involved at this point.
0: No, you don't.
7: Yes, I do.
0: Okay, you want to call the police on yourself and say, hey, I stole a TV and they're giving me shit about it.
7: No, I would.
0: What do I do?
7: I would be more than happy to, because I want to clear my name.
0: What else did
7: and
0: you
7: I,
0: take?
7: I
0: did,
7: believe,
0: did you take the hair dryer?
7: I can do that.
0: Did you take the hair dryer?
7: I didn't take anything.
0: Oh, because you were asking at first. You're like, well, what did you find out that I took? I took so many things.
7: Well, I don't know which one you're talking about. Maybe we accidentally took something.
0: Hey, lower your voice. You don't need to yell at me.
7: I'm not yelling at you.
0: Oh, yeah. You yell as you yell at me, saying you're not yelling at me?
7: Can I get your name?
0: Sure, it's Roy.
7: And the... Because I need to call... corporate,
0: mm-hmm.
7: and indicate what I'm being accused of.
0: Yep, you'll want to indicate that to him.
7: I need to know that.
0: All right, I'll tell you, if you'll shut up.
7: Your name is?
0: My name is Roy Gerbel.
7: And how do you spell the last name?
0: You know, also the air conditioning system was removed from that room. We have GPS and everything, though. Did you ask for my last name?
7: Yes.
0: Oh, okay. It's Gerbel.
7: And how do you spell that?
0: With the J.
7: J-E...
0: Yep. And
7: I don't know. J-E-R?
0: Yeah, yeah. Just like it sounds, you know? Anyway...
7: J-E-R.
0: I'm with the Skippy and Dippy Wacky Morning Show. And you've been butt-slammed! This is just a joke. You didn't really steal a TV. We're just kidding around.
7: Okay.
0: Isn't that hilarious?
7: I don't find it hilarious.
0: It's kind of funny when you think about it.
7: Did you get my telephone number?
0: The hotel gave it to us. We do this all the time to their guests. It's just like a promotional thing we do. Yeah, I'm with the Skippy and Dippy Wacky Morning Show. And you've been butt-slammed! This is just a joke. You didn't really steal a TV. We're just kidding around.
7: Okay.
0: Isn't that hilarious?
7: I don't find it hilarious.

0: And what to it? You're going to eat it?
1: I'm going to... Yeah, I'm done with the telephone call.
0: Okay.
1: Thank you.
0: Well, I need your permission to air this on our station. Sir? Damn it. All right, I've got to go for a minute. I'm going to play a request from Dark Stranger. When this song-

0: crap, what the hell was that? Ed, we gotta do a retake. Ed? Ed, you hear me?
1: Poor Ed. It's been an hour now, but I did play some music first, so I guess I can go for just a bit longer. I kind of like to go through the entire list.
2: Hello?
1: Hello?
3: Hi, this is Joel. My brother's actually calling right now. Leave your name and number.
1: Are you there, ma'am?

0: back as soon as I can.
1: Hello.
0: Hold on,
1: hello.
0: I'm gonna fax it. Hello.
1: Hey, is this I was calling for Joseph actually. Calling from the.
0: Yeah, I'm his wife.
1: Okay. Oh, geez. Did you know that he stayed in a hotel? Maybe I shouldn't be telling you that.
0: Yeah, he stays in hotels a lot.
1: Okay. All right. Yeah, I'm calling from Bay One in Connecticut.
0: Right.
1: And there was, I don't know. It just we're gonna have to charge an extra cleanup fee because he left glitter all over the bed.
0: He left what?
1: Glitter. Just all over the bedding.
0: No way in hell.
1: All over
0: the bed. What was the room number?
1: The room number was, it's not even on here anymore. But
0: Well, then you give me the room number because I was there.
1: Hey, you're not even on this account, so you can shut the fuck up, ma'am. But no, we have to charge because it got glitter all over
0: this
1: the rest
0: not
1: of.
0: Not the question, then.
1: Oh, yes, it is.
0: Oh, no, it isn't.
1: Oh, yes, it
0: is. I've been in customer service for years. You know what? What's your number? I'll call you right back.
1: It's on your caller ID, stupid. But no, we had to clean up all these other beddings that had glitter on them because it doesn't just come off in the washer like dirt does. It gets all embedded in fabric and it's such a pain in the ass. You know? Such a pain in the ass. All right. That went nowhere. Thanks a lot for that. Elky. Oh, and by the way, that last idea about the TV being stolen, that was Boggy's idea. Thanks, Boggy. Boggy, rest in peace. He had a stroke during that last song. I hate when the room number isn't on these. Like, most of them have room numbers, but hers didn't have a room number on it. Oh, because it's a future reservation. They didn't know the room. But some of them, I don't know. It's weird.
2: Hello?
1: Hello, Nancy?
2: Nope.
1: Oh.
2: What do you need?
1: Well, I'm calling from the hotel that she stayed at in Connecticut.
2: The hotel she stayed at in Connecticut.
1: Is this Nancy?
2: Let me see.
1: Are you Nancy?
2: Oh, this is her husband.
1: Oh.
2: With in Connecticut? The hotel we stayed at in Connecticut.
1: Yeah, oh, maybe you didn't know about it. Maybe this was supposed to be a discreet thing. I'm sorry. I didn't know.
2: No, it's not a discreet thing.
1: Okay.
2: There's nothing between us that's discreet. We've been married a long time.
1: Yeah.
2: I'm trying to think. Let me just say, I know I went up to visit my children and all that. Yeah, okay, I got it. I'm right in Connecticut.
1: Yeah, that's the one.
2: Left-hand side.
1: Now
2: what can I do for you?
1: Now you believe me. We're going to have to send a bill for $39 extra because the water usage.
2: The what?
1: The water usage. You guys used way too much water.
2: Horseshit.
1: That's not horseshit.
2: Don't send it. We're not paying it.
1: Oh, we'll send you to collections then. It's just $39,
2: I don't give a shit because I didn't use it. I'm lucky I used the water that was in there. It took two showers. That was it.
1: Yeah, hey,
2: you got something wrong with your damn thing if it, a $39 bill.
1: You've heard of the drought, right? You know about the drought. You're not supposed to use up this much water.
2: Oh, bullshit. That's $39 of water. I don't pay that for a month down here. For a year.
1: Yeah, well, maybe it's because
2: I pay $15 a month.
1: You think when you go to
2: a whole month?
1: You think when you go to a hotel, you can take?
2: Hey,
1: shut up!
2: Nights.
1: Shut up!
2: Huh?
1: You think you can just take long showers when you stay in a hotel? But no, it doesn't work like that.
2: I didn't take long. We don't take long showers. That's bullshit.
1: You think you can spend 5 hours washing your hands or something?
2: Hey, listen, buddy. You know we're not that type of people.
1: I'm not your buddy, chief.
2: We're here to do a regular stay, and we get out. You know, that's it. And we kept the place neat as we can. We always do when we travel.
1: How many dozens of times did you flush the toilet after each time you peed?
2: Once.
1: One dozen? That's too much.
2: Once.
1: Once dozen?
2: All right. That's a bunch of shit. But I don't care if you're
1: going
2: to a collection agency for $39, you're out of your mind.
1: We're going to
2: the overwater usage.
1: Yeah.
2: That's bullshit.
1: Go ahead and don't pay it if you want.
2: You go take care of your business. I hope nobody shows up in the joint. I'll never stay here again for a call like that.
1: Well, I hope
2: that
1: I hope
2: is absolutely crazy. If you charge every customer $39 for usage,
1: it's not every customer. It's just the asshole customers that use up all the water. These people get so angry. It's so weird. Oh, wait. I think you clicked off, just in case. Okay, he hung up. Maybe I should just end it here. That was a good one to end on, right?
3: Hello, you've reached Phil Clements, or at least you've got my voicemail. Sorry about that, but if you would leave your name, number, brief message, I'll get back to you as soon as I can. Thanks.
1: Yeah, what the hell? Let's just quit. I hate to quit so early, you guys, but I really do. I'm kind of in a rush. I want to hurry up and try and get this show out on the podcast feed so people don't yell at me, because I get yelled at if I wait more than 2 days to do a stupid show. So I'm just going to do short shows. Oh, this has been an hour, so I think there was a lot of good stuff in today's show. And yes, I have not fapped yet today. I do have to fap. Neon is correct. So, I'm just going to end it. Those were fun, and I still have a big list here of numbers to call. Big, big list. Okay, the live show part is over. Hey everyone, it's me again. It's the pre-recorded me, not the live me. And that show, the segment was so short that I didn't even split it up. You know, usually I split it up into two different sections so I can throw voicemails in between, but it was short, so I didn't do that. So guess what? You get to hear voicemails right now. But it's the end of the show. I promise no more prank calls are happening. So if you hate the voicemails, you can just quit listening right now. Maybe I should use this opportunity to play a shitload of voicemails. That's really tempting. But I don't think I can do that. I've got stuff to do. I have to leave town soon. Damn it. I don't know. Anyway, okay, let's get started. Let's play voicemails. You may be asking yourself, Brad, how come you don't do the voicemails on video? You did the live show on video, so it'll be just as easy, right? No, the voicemail section is heavily edited, just like the intros are. Anytime I'm talking and not doing pranks, I do a lot of editing. I take out all the pauses and stuff. That's just way too much effort, so that's the reason. Also, I play voicemails, and I'm like, oh my god, that was crap. And I go back and I delete the voicemail that I just played. And by the way, person leaving a half a billion voicemails a day, I'm probably going to play nothing of yours. I don't know what you're trying to do. I don't know if you're just fucking with me. But anyone that leaves, you know, like 50 voicemails within a couple days, I don't listen to any of them. I just click all the check boxes and delete them. I can't sit here and listen to all that. So you're a big dummy. Don't leave a billion voicemails. Just leave one or two, like a normal person.
4: Hey, Brad, it's Sam.
1: Hey, Sam.
4: You don't know me, but I know you.
1: That's true.
4: I've been stalking people as you. Not really, no. But we've been prank calling people, and that's thanks to you. So, yeah, if you get any weird reports or see anything on the news in New Mexico about things like that, it's probably due to us, maybe.
1: No way. I'm the only prank caller in New Mexico.
4: I've got a few friends here in this lovely Google Hangout, so, well, have fun, and I don't know really what the
1: thanks,
4: point is.
1: Thanks, Sam.
4: Bye.
1: I didn't understand half of what you said, but thanks for calling in.
5: Hey, Arby, this is your old pal Grim. Guess what I just did?
1: Holy shit. Grim! I used to play GTA with Grim all the time. Let me rewind so we can hear what he just did.
5: Guess what I just did? I just hit myself in the hand with a machete. Aren't I stupid?
1: You are.
5: Well, anyway, I just wanted to let you know. Also, you asshole, you gotta do more apartment calls because those are like the only good thing you do.
1: Yeah.
5: Bye!
1: Sorry, this show sucked so much for you, Grim. I miss GTA on Xbox. Grim left me. He got an Xbox One, and I was left behind on the Xbox 360. I'm not rich enough for the Xbox One. Never saw him again.
6: Hey, Roy Brad Carter Productions. Did you know that it's illegal to say, I'm going to kill the President of the United States of America?
1: I was aware of that.
6: Really weird, you know? Like, that wouldn't fall under free speech, or...
1: Uh-oh. I hear cops.
6: Oh.
1: Oh, shit.
6: Oh, God. Shit. I gotta go. My mom's calling me.
1: Yep, I remember that skit by The State back when I was a youngin'.
7: Hey, Brad. It's Dr. McRae.
1: What? Cutting out.
7: Just wondering, just listening to your radio show, and I was thinking about when the next time you're gonna come in for a cleaning. gotta clean you up, Roy.
1: You sure do. Thanks for that. Great voicemails today so far.
8: Hey, Brad. It's Olga.
1: Oh, hey, Olga.
8: What do you call a phone in jail? A cell phone.
1: Ah, ha, ha, ha.
8: Why did the cell phone have to wear contacts?
1: Because it
8: lost all of its contacts. Ah.
1: Thanks, fake Olga.
9: Hi, Brad. I was just listening to a Madhouse live show from 2011 or 2012. Now, Carlito was talking about a story with you where you pranked locally and some people came, you know, to your house. So I was just wondering, you know, they were interested to get your version of events.
1: Mm-hmm.
9: You know, it's probably why that rule that you don't prank locally, I'm not too sure, but definitely interested to hear more. Thanks.
1: Yes, I did learn the don't prank locally rule the hard way, several times, in fact. And you could be referring to one of two events. There were two different things that happened. I think you're referring to the Bill Gates calls that I made in 1997, I guess it was. I decided it would be really funny. I found a lady named Mrs. Gates. I think I found it from probably from the phone book, I think. Yeah, the phone book. I called up this lady, and I yelled at her because her son, Bill Gates, fucked up my computer. Get it? I mean, I just yelled at her about Windows 95 and pretended her son was Bill Gates, and she disagreed with me, and she was really funny. And I said I wasn't going to play any more pranks, but maybe I... No, fuck that. I'm not going to play the Bill Gates prank. You've all heard it, I think. It's on the YouTube at youtube.com/phonelosersofamerica. Go to that channel, search for Bill Gates, you'll hear the call. I was making these calls with Micah, who ran the website cracked.net. He's the one that registered phonelosers.org originally. He's kind of the reason that phonelosers.org didn't get killed off, because I was ready to just kill everything off back then. And then he registered phonelosers.org for me, set up web hosting, gave me an account on it, and I just started setting shit up again. But anyway, I was on three-way with him. We called this lady Mrs. Gates, and I knew that it was a bad idea to keep calling her back, but Micah kept encouraging me. So I completely blame Micah for this whole thing. I called Mrs. Gates four times, and I think back then it was pretty common knowledge that you could just dial *57, and that would trace the call, quote-unquote trace the call. Basically, it would just log it for the telephone company, and then she would call the cops, and the cops would work with the phone company, and then they would come to my door and arrest me. So that happened. And I don't remember exactly how the arrest went. Like, I don't know if it was a full arrest where they took my mugshot and my fingerprints. Probably. I mean, I guess they would do stuff like that. But, I was taken to the police station. I talked to them and was very cooperative and nice. And the cops were nice about it and everything. I think they seemed a little amused, really. But I had to go to court over that. And Mrs. Gates was in the courtroom. And I remember she made some kind of a weird crack about condoms, because I think Micah, on the fourth call, said something about condoms to her, made some kind of weird, dirty joke. And she repeated it in the courtroom, and she got a big laugh from the courtroom. And it was pretty embarrassing. And I think in the end, I ended up with like a $200 or a $250 fine, and that was the end of it. Yeah, a little embarrassing. That was back in 1997. The lady had no idea what Windows 95 was. You know, normal people, they just didn't use computers yet back then. I should give her a call back. If she's still alive, I mean, she was pretty old. But I ought to call her back about her son Bill Gates again. It's been 20 years, so it's okay, right? I could say that her son messed up the clean water for my starving African child. And yell at her for that. See if she, see if it jogs her memory. See if she remembers the original calls. Yeah, I should do that. I think maybe I'll do that in the next show. I'll play the Bill Gates calls. And then see if she's still around. But yeah, that's the story. Thanks for making the voicemail segment really long. There was another incident the year before when I lived in Oregon. That's a whole story, but the people... It's so stupid. I don't even know how to explain it. But this guy's wife actually showed up at my house and talked to me about these phone calls. And I wasn't even doing anything to them. But there was no legal problems with that thing. So, yeah, we were probably talking about the whole Bill Gates thing. So that's what happened. I got arrested for a prank call once. Back in Salina, Ohio. That's where I lived. You guys remember Salina, Ohio, right? I remember we used to harass Facebook people. I mean, Facebook business pages while I did live shows. I think that's it for the voicemails. I think I've played plenty of them. Or wait, no, here, I'll play one last voicemail. Here it is. Whoever this is, you get to be
10: Hey, Brad, it's Bonnie. I listen to your show
1: Bonnie.
10: All the time, and you've been recently bitching about living in Oregon and how hot it is up in your attic.
1: Yep.
10: Yeah, our power just went out, and it's 15 minutes. I'm in Georgia, so consider that next time you want to complain about some heat. Okay, great show. Bye.
1: All right, thanks for lecturing me about... What? I don't know. I don't think you made your point very well. Are you saying that it's hot in Georgia? I had no idea. Did I play this voicemail already? That sounds really familiar. Anyway, yes, I know the difference between Oregon heat and heat everywhere else in the Midwest and the East and all that. The heat here is awesome, you guys. I can hang out in my attic when it's 90 degrees. And it's really hot, but it's not as hot as it would be if I were in Illinois or something. I remember the Illinois heat in my attic in Illinois. All right, that's it for the voicemails. We're done with voicemails. We're done with the show, everyone. Thank you for listening. 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I'm not going to say it makes more shows happen because lately I've been really bad about making more shows happen. You can also support the show by going to phonelosers.org/cactus. I just now realized that phonelosers.com/cactus is broken because of the weird website issues. Stupid me for doing that. I'll try and fix that soon, but you can go there also if you don't want to use Patreon and support the show that way. Did you guys know that there is a Reddit for Phone Losers? It's phonelosers.reddit.com. You can go there and have discussions with people about phone losery things. There's a lot of people on there. There's 365 people using the Phone Losers Reddit. So go there. Start a conversation. I a lot of times I forget to check it, but I don't know. I check in there at least once a week, sometimes every 2 weeks. Also, if you're into discussions about phone losery things, there's a Facebook page. No, not a page. A group. 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You can go there and you can see Lux make about 5 dozen posts per day. Lux apparently thinks that the Phone Losers group on Facebook is his own personal blog. So go there and say hi to Lux. Once again, thank you, Rick Bollinger, for being today's sponsor. Rick is personally responsible for the video for today's show, which was shown on youtube.com/phonelosersshows. Or if it's not up yet, it will be soon. Thanks a lot for listening. I will talk to you all next time.

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5: 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So, phonelosers.org/phonelosers.com is still all fucked up, but I'm definitely going to work on it this weekend. Right now, it's Saturday morning, and that's pretty much my plan for the weekend, is to just get the website all working again, because I haven't had time this past week to fix things. So expect broken things to be fixed very soon, and the broken archive should be fixed at some point, hopefully this weekend, at least this year of the archives. And definitely the secret shows. The secret shows, I'm pretty sure those are still broken right now. So you new people that have signed up to listen to the secret shows, it sucks to be you, because you can't, because the links are all broken. And it's not my fault, it's my host. My host, like two different hosts have told me now, I can't store all of my sound files on my hosting account. I don't know why, but they just seem to have a problem with 35 gigs of MP3 files on their servers. And I keep trying different hosts, you know, for sound files, and each one just doesn't work out for some reason. There's always some kind of a shortcoming with each one. But I have another plan this weekend, another thing to try, and I think this time it's going to work. So, yay! This past week was PLAcon, which was a success, I think. Only one person showed up, and it was Olga. And if you follow me on Facebook or Twitter, you probably saw some of the pictures from the con where we signed each other's PLA yearbooks and we hung out in a video arcade playing DDR for just hours and hours and hours. And at some point, we were walking down the street and Olga tells me that her girlfriend really loves the hang up the phone calls and really wants me to do more of those. And I'm just like, okay, let's do some right now. So I pulled out my cell phone and my digital recorder. And the quality, I'm going to play you guys a phone call right now that me and Olga did. And the quality, the quality is okay, but there's a lot of background street noises, you know, because we're walking down the street. I mean, we're sitting on a curb doing this stuff while cars are driving by. But on the second try, here is the lady we reached as we try to do a hang up the phone call.
6: Here, I'm just going to... Wait, can I just call local?
7: Yeah.
6: I'll prank local, because that's always a good idea.
7: Yeah.
6: And I won't block my number either. All right, so...
7: Why would you do that?
6: I don't even call for myself. It's a horrible idea.
7: Yeah.
8: Okay. Hello?
6: Hello?
8: Guess who's calling?
6: Oh, just hang up the phone, okay?
8: What?
6: Hang up the phone.
8: Well, you called me.
6: I know, and I'm telling you to hang up the phone. Just do it. Don't worry about why. Just do it.
8: Oh, wow. Is this the wrong number?
6: No, it's not a wrong number. I know who you are.
8: I'm saying, are you?
6: Hang up the phone.
7: Do it. Hang up the phone.
6: Do it.
8: I'm not doing it.
6: You better.
8: Why?
6: You hang up the phone or I'm calling 911.
8: For what reason?
6: This is Brad and this is my friend Olga.
7: Yeah, hang up the phone.
8: Brad and Olga?
6: You know who it is. Just hang up.
8: Oh, I know where you live, too.
6: Good. Hang
8: okay.
6: it up. Hang
8: so
6: up the fucking
8: me.
6: Phone,
8: Why
6: lady.
8: Why should I hang up? Why don't you hang up?
6: No, you hang up.
8: No, you do it first.
6: You better hang up the fucking phone.
7: Yeah, do it. Do it.
8: You better hang up the phone.
6: I'm not hanging up. Shit.
8: So then, I guess we're just going to have to hang out.
6: I guess so.
8: I guess so.
6: Whatever.
8: Whatever.
6: So hang up.
7: Yeah.
8: Hang up.
6: No, you hang up.
8: You hang up first.
6: I'm tracing this call.
8: Oh, I already traced your call.
6: No, I've already traced yours.
8: Well, so what?
6: The police are on their way.
8: Oh, great. Because, you know what? My son's a police officer. So.
6: Oh, really?
8: Yeah.
6: My dad's a police officer.
8: And I have a nephew who's a judge.
6: My dad can beat up your son.
8: I'm the winner.
6: Just hang up the fucking phone, lady.
8: Please don't call that name to my phone, Matt. My phone doesn't deserve that.
6: Okay, I'm sorry, but just hang up the phone.
8: You hang up.
6: You.
7: No, you.
8: You called me.
6: It doesn't matter. Just hang up.
8: No, you hang up.
6: I called you, so I'm in charge, and I'm telling you, hang up.
8: Well, you know what? No one's in charge of me, honey.
6: What do we do? They won't hang up.
7: Just wait. Wait.
6: She'll hang up eventually.
7: Yep.
8: No, I won't. I'm just going to lay the phone down and play the radio.
6: Oh, come on. Come on, just hang up.
7: Please.
6: We have shit to do. We got to go. So the lady turns on her radio, and we listen to commercials and country music for, I don't know, approximately 10 to 12 minutes, I think it was. And we walk for a while, the whole way just listening to country music on my phone, loudly. You know, it's turned up as we're walking down the sidewalk, as high as my cell phone will go anyway. And we're walking to the train station. And finally we get to the train station, and I decide to just give up and hang up. So the lady wins. And here's a clip of our defeat.
7: Here.
6: Wait, what? How long did it last? Where's the time? Oh, there's no time.
7: It'll tell you.
6: It's logs.
7: Logs.
6: Well, 3:46, so 11 minutes.
7: Yeah. You have to turn your recorder off? Or?
6: Yeah. How do you feel about our recent loss?
7: I'm devastated by it, but it's okay.
6: Sometimes you just gotta admit that you lost.
7: Exactly.
6: Move on.
7: Exactly.
6: So once again, I lost the game of hang up the phone, just like I usually do, because the people that I call are so much smarter than me. They know how to not hang up that phone, and they're not gonna hang it up. And I apparently am just never going to win that game. So thank you, Olga and Olga's girlfriend, for inspiring that call to happen. I hope this makes that guy on YouTube that keeps bitching at me about doing more hang-up-the-phone calls happy, because I finally did one. Now shut up about it in the YouTube comments. Anyway, yeah, PLA Con was a success. It was a lot of fun. Hopefully it'll be better next year and more people will show up to it. I don't know, maybe we'll have 4 people next year instead of just 2 of us. Incidentally, there are a lot of PLA Con lanyards and badges. If anyone wants to buy those from the PLA store at phonelosers.org/store, or is it phonelosers.com/store? I don't know. I'm confused by the website. The website is really confusing this past week or two. More confusing than usual, at least. But I think everyone, every single one of you listeners, you need a PLA Con lanyard and badge and button and all that crap. So go buy one for a mere $8. I guess I should lower that price now that the con is over, right? Yeah, I should do that. I'll do that soon. But for now, you have to pay $8. You know what I should do? I should call back the lady that that wouldn't hang up her phone and see if she can give me a reason for why she wouldn't hang up her phone. So I'm going to try that right now. I really did call from my cell phone, and I didn't even block the number. So it is here in my cell phone logs from Thursday. Yeah, here, let's give this lady a call.
0: Hello,
6: this is Brad. I think I called you on Thursday and told you not to hang up the phone.
0: Okay, refresh my memory, Brad.
6: Well, I told you not to hang up the phone and you wouldn't. Or, I mean, I told you to hang up the phone and you wouldn't hang up the phone.
0: So, what's going on now?
6: Well, I just want to apologize for that. I'm a psychology student at Oregon State University, and it was just a psychology experiment to see if you would hang up the phone, and you didn't.
0: So is that a good thing or bad?
6: I'm not sure. I don't know what I'm doing. But you know, I'm just a student. I haven't been doing this very long. But how come you wouldn't hang up the phone? Like, why did you want to just?
0: Well, because I thought that what would happen would be that you'd be calling me every 5 minutes.
6: Oh, I wouldn't do that. I'm not that mean.
0: Well, but then again, I didn't know because I've had prank callers before where you hang up on them and then they're calling you maybe every 5 minutes or what have you. So I thought, okay. This will discourage that pattern.
6: Oh, yeah. That's some sound logic.
0: Sense?
6: I can understand that. Okay. Well,
0: yeah.
6: How long?
0: And at least I give you a nice country music station to listen to.
6: Yeah, I really enjoyed it. Actually, I listened for about 10 minutes as I was walking down the sidewalk, so I appreciate that.
0: Okay. Well, hey, good luck to you and your studies.
6: Oh, thank you very much. Oh, can I ask one question? I have to mark it down on my paper here. How long would you say you waited until you came back to the phone to see if I was gone?
0: Oh, you know, we have a 2-level house, and when I answered your call, it was in the 2nd level, and I probably didn't come upstairs for about an hour.
6: Oh, wow, an hour.
0: Yeah,
6: okay.
0: And I came upstairs because I had to, I don't know, do something, and I thought, oh, the phone, that's right, the phone's off the hook.
5: Okay, well, you definitely won that round, so congratulations.
0: Oh, well, thank you.
5: Thank you, Brad. Yeah, thank you for participating, and I'm really sorry to bother you yesterday, or Thursday.
0: No, that's fine. Good luck in your studies.
5: Thank you very much.
0: Mm-hmm.
5: Have a nice day. Bye. Well, damn it. She sounds not crazy now. I almost don't want to put this in the show because it makes her seem less crazy. But there you go. There is the reasoning for one of the hang up the phone people. She didn't hang up the phone because I might call back. And she lasted approximately 50 minutes longer than me and Olga did. So she just wins all around and we are the losers. I'm going to play a reject call from Calls of Mass Confusion. It's a short one, but this is one that GAD didn't get video of in the store, or maybe just nothing happened in the store worth grabbing video of. But this is something that happened last month. This is a business called Buckles. I have no idea what that is, and I'm too lazy to look it up right now. But here is a very short call, a reject call from Calls of Mass Confusion.
1: Thank you for calling Buckle. This is Tamara.
5: Hi, this is Kevin from the corporate office with Buckle.
1: Oh, hello.
5: Hello. I'm just calling to do the weekly customer survey. Do you have a customer in there I could speak with? And we'll just do a quick survey with them.
1: Sure. Just one second.
5: Okay. Just let them know they get a coupon for some money off the purchase. And...
1: okay. Yeah. Please hold for me real quick.
5: Sure.
2: How dedicated Kim is, right?
1: Hi.
5: Hi. Is this a customer?
2: Yes, I am. My name is Sherry.
5: Okay. Well, I'm calling from the security department with Buckle.
2: Uh-huh.
5: And we noticed that you had stolen some merchandise and put it into your clothes, so we need you to give that back, please.
2: Excuse me?
5: We need you to give that stuff back.
2: What do I have that I'm giving back?
5: Well, you know what you put hid inside your clothes. You need to give that stuff back.
2: I didn't steal anything.
5: Oh, no. We saw it happen. We have cameras in there.
2: I did not steal anything. Hello?
5: Hi, ma'am. That lady, she's a shoplifter. And you need to just jump over the counter and tackle her.
1: Who is this?
5: I'm Dave from the security department with Buckle.
2: That's really rude.
1: Then why are you calling on line one if you're with the security department with Buckle?
5: No, I'm from the corporate office security department. We were watching through the cameras, and we saw her steal things.
2: Why would I be so willing to talk to somebody about
1: that?
5: Can you go over there and punch her head off?
1: Okay, well, you have a great day, sir.
5: Just to show her who's boss.
1: Bye.
5: No, ma'am.
1: Thanks for calling the Lakes Buckle. This is Lexi.
5: Hey, Lexi. This is Roy from the corporate office. I'm just calling to do the weekly customer survey. Do you have a customer?
1: Yes, you have a great day. I'm sorry. Bye.
5: No, for real this time. And that's it. We gave those employees probably the most exciting work day they've ever had, even though nothing really happened. Jihad and I, we're not doing calls this week, you know, video prank calls, but we are going to do some more next week. And hopefully we'll use some of your ideas that you guys submitted to us these past few days. You guys have been really great about sending ideas in the comments on YouTube and the comments on phonelosers.com. And I've gotten a few through email and everything. So thanks, everyone, for sending ideas. I can't remember offhand what any of the ideas are, but I'm sure we'll be able to use something. Also, regarding Calls of Mass Confusion, I'm going to talk to GAD and see if he wants to... maybe we can put up one of our good video pranks on the YouTube page for Calls of Mass Confusion. Because so far, we put up mostly just reject material. You know, just stuff that we're probably not going to use. And I think it's about time we put up something good. So I'm going to talk to GAD about that, and maybe that'll happen soon. I know we've talked about it before, but we never ended up doing it for some reason. Hey, you know what we haven't done enough of on shows recently? We haven't called hotel customers from this giant list that Matt sent me. You know, customers who stayed in a hotel recently, and somehow Matt knows about it and has their home phone numbers and their addresses and notes about their rooms. So let's do a little bit of that. Maybe I'll just do nothing but that for the rest of the show, because that's easy, and I won't have to go through all the dumb requests in the request folder.
3: Hello.
5: Hello, Cheryl.
3: That's what's calling.
5: Well, this is Dave from the... you stayed at our hotel about a month ago.
3: Mm-hmm.
5: And I was just wondering, why did you do that? Why did you do that when you left?
3: Excuse me?
5: Why did you do that? Like, how
3: did I do what?
5: You know what you did. That's really immature, and our maids had to clean it up, and it was gross.
3: Excuse me?
5: What? What? What do you mean? Excuse me.
3: I don't even know what the hell you're talking about.
5: Oh, you know what I'm talking about. It was disgusting.
3: All right, look, have a good day. God bless you, sweetheart, because I don't play these type of games.
5: You're a filthy animal.
3: Listen, I don't have time to play games with whoever you are calling my phone. Listen, I don't have time for that, okay?
5: I'm going to charge you a $20 cleanup fee for what you did.
3: Listen, you don't got to worry about that because they didn't even have to clean my room. I clean my room every day. So I got that verification because I got that in my phone.
5: Yeah, but
3: every day.
5: When you left,
3: thank you, sir.
5: You pooped.
3: So I don't know what you're talking about or anything to that effect because I clean my room every day. I never got maid service, only towels. Every hotel I stay in. No one comes inside my hotel room but just to place my towels. So as for what you're talking about,
5: hey, shut up.
3: If something occurred after I left, that has nothing to do with me, sweetheart.
5: You know you pooped in the middle of the floor, and it's disgusting.
3: Oh, God, you sound very dumb. You sound very,
5: very dumb. At least I don't
3: dumb.
5: Poop in the middle of the floor when I stay in a hotel.
3: Okay, well, you have a blessed day. I'll put you on call restriction. Thank you.
5: Oh, you better. So was that a male or a female? I mean, his name is Cheryl, but then he's calling me sweetheart and telling me to have a blessed day. By the way, I'm not doing these live on the air today because the air is in use by another prank call host. So it's just me, but I still have the list of ideas that I got from the chat room during my last two shows, and I am using that, even though the poop idea was my own.
9: Hello?
5: Hello, I'm calling for Lewis.
9: He's not here. Can I check a message?
5: Oh, well, I'm calling from the hotel. Did you stay at the hotel with them?
9: Yeah.
5: Oh, okay. Yeah, I don't know if it was you or if it was him, but one of you two pooped in the middle of the floor before you left.
9: We didn't stay there. When was this?
5: Oh, it was back, it was just a few days ago.
9: No, we weren't there.
5: Yeah, you were.
9: We were there the beginning of June, we were there.
5: I know, but you also had a reservation. Did you cancel?
9: Yeah, but we didn't stay there. We canceled.
5: I know, but then the last time you were there, though, in June, you pooped in the middle of the floor, and that's gross.
9: No, we didn't.
5: Yeah, you did.
9: No, we didn't.
5: We did DNA testing.
9: Who is this I'm talking to?
5: We did DNA testing, and we know it was you.
9: What?
5: We did DNA testing on the poop, and we know it was you.
9: Who is this calling?
5: My name is Roy. I'm the front desk manager here at the...
9: I don't know what you're talking about.
5: Poop. You know what poop is, right?
9: Yeah, but I don't know what you're talking about.
5: I mean, did you have a dog that pooped in the middle of the floor?
9: No, we don't have a dog.
5: Okay, well, it must have been one of you two, then. He pooped in the middle of the floor. That's really gross. Grow up, ma'am.
10: Hello?
5: Hi, Rory.
10: Yes?
5: Hi, this is Roy from the hotel.
10: Yes?
5: And you stayed with us recently, you know?
10: Yes?
5: And I don't know which one of you guys did it, but somebody, before you guys left, you pooped in the middle of the floor. And that's kind of gross. What?
10: No way.
5: Oh, yeah. No, somebody did. Somebody, before you left that room, you pooped, and the maid had to clean it up. Right in the middle of the floor.
10: No.
5: Yes, you...
10: Absolutely not.
5: Oh, yes, you did.
10: What days are you talking about?
5: You were here, in the middle of July. You were here on the 17th?
10: Yeah.
5: Did one of your kids poop in the floor?
10: No, I have a baby that's in diapers, but,
5: It looked like an adult poop.
10: No, absolutely not.
5: Yeah, I'm pretty sure it was you, and that's why you're denying it. And I just want to let you know, we're not going to charge you a cleaning fee or anything, but I just want to let you know you're a disgusting human being. You shouldn't do things like that. And please don't do it again.
10: It just didn't happen.
5: It did so. I mean, who else would it be? Do you think the maid pooped on the floor?
10: I have no idea.
5: I don't think our maid would poop on the floor.
10: I've stayed at your hotel dozens of times.
5: And you don't usually poop on the floor, so why'd you poop on the floor this time?
10: That sounds really, really, off the wall.
5: I know. Why would you do that? Please don't do it again, okay?
10: I don't understand. What room number was it?
5: Oh, I don't even know offhand. Look, I'm telling you...
10: I'm curious about it because you have a few rooms that pets come in. and we didn't have any pets.
5: Sir, could you shut that kid the fuck up? We're trying to talk.
10: Excuse me?
5: Could you shut that kid the fuck up? We're trying to talk.
10: What is your name?
5: This is Roy.
10: Okay, I'm going to call back the hotel.
5: Okay, well, can you just shut him the fuck up before you call back?
10: Stop it. I think you really ought to watch the language that you're using towards me right now.
5: Oh, no, it's not toward you. It's toward your kid more. I was just hoping you could...
10: Doesn't make any difference. That kind of language is uncalled for speaking to anybody.
5: Oh, but it's so irritating just listening to that kid. Ugh. You know, he hung up on me. Was that one even funny? I don't think that one was funny. I'm going to stop saying that people pooped in the floor. That's starting to get old.
11: Hello?
5: Hello, is Edward there?
11: Who's calling, please?
5: Well, this is Roy from the hotel.
11: Ed's not here right now, but I can take the call.
5: Oh, okay. Well, I just needed to let him know that there's a stench coming from his room, and we're going to have to go in there and see what it is.
11: What?
5: You know, the hotel that he's currently staying in, there's a stench coming from his room, and we're going to have to go in there and just check it out, make sure everything's okay.
11: Is this a joke?
5: No, of course not. Why would it be a joke?
11: Why would you be calling me about Ed, and we're not even staying at the...
5: Oh, yeah, you are. You checked in on July 3rd. And you're still here. Yeah, there's a stench coming from your room. Room 127.
11: What are you talking about? We're not in any hotel.
5: You didn't check in on July 3rd?
11: On July 3rd? Yeah.
5: Okay, yeah, you're the person. Yeah, you're staying in our hotel. Oh, I guess Edward's staying in our hotel. Your name's not on here.
11: No, he's not. We're not there.
5: Well, you've been paying for the past month.
11: No, you have the wrong party.
5: No, there's. You've been here since July 3rd, and you're still here.
11: You're gonna tell me where we are?
5: Well, you're paying for the hotel room, so it'd be really stupid if you're not here.
11: How have we been paying for the hotel room?
5: With money. Durr. Look, all I'm saying is I just need to let you know. I want to give you a heads up. We're going to come in the room and check it out.
11: But you're not talking to the right party.
5: It says Edward right here, room 127. And
11: We are not there.
5: But you never checked out, so you're still here.
11: What do you mean we never checked out?
5: You guys never checked out, so you're still paying for the room. It's been empty all month.
11: Of course we checked out.
5: No, you didn't. Nobody checked out. Maybe you forgot to check out. No, you've been paying for this room for a month now.
11: No, we haven't.
5: Oh, yes, you have. Are you telling me this room's been empty all month and you've been paying for it?
11: Are you going to tell me? I know we checked out. We gave the key back. I got the paper. What do you mean we didn't check out?
5: Oh, we don't have any record of you checking out. No, you guys are still listed as being in the room.
11: No, we're not.
5: Yeah, you're still in there. I mean, it shows...
11: No, there's something wrong. This is impossible.
5: How is it impossible?
11: We're not there.
5: You forgot...
11: What do you mean, how it's impossible? We didn't forget anything. We checked out.
5: No, you forgot to check out this time. Oh, that was so dumb.
11: No, we didn't forget to check out.
5: That was so dumb of you. How can you forget to check out?
11: Excuse me?
5: I'm just saying that was a really dumb thing to do. You got to check out when you leave a hotel or you're just going to be still in there.
11: Are you playing around with me?
5: Of course not. No, this is ridiculous because, you know, we're fully booked and we've had to turn people away and you're saying that room's been empty.
11: How can you not know what's going on in your hotel?
5: Well, we know what's going on. You forgot to check out, so we thought the people were still in there. You know, we thought you guys were still in there.
11: This is a joke. This is a real joke.
5: Oh, no,
11: you're going to tell me that for over a month, you're telling me that we're still there when we checked out?
5: No, you didn't check out. You forgot to check out, ma'am. Just admit that.
11: No, we didn't forget to check out.
5: Just admit that you made a mistake.
11: There's no mistake to admit.
5: Well, then why am I making this call? It's because you didn't check out.
12: Oh, this is insane.
5: Now, you're the one that's insane for getting to check out like this. And yeah, you've been paying for this room every night. You're going to have a huge bill when you finally check out. You need to come here immediately and check out.
12: We are not there.
5: I know. You need to come here and check out if you're not here. Otherwise, you're going to keep paying for this room. Don't be dumb, ma'am. Don't be dumb.
12: Excuse me? How are you talking to me like this?
5: Because you're the one with the attitude. You started it. So I think you're being...
12: No, you called me and telling me after a month that I'm still living in your hotel room?
5: Well, you don't live here. You're just staying here for a month. You can't live in a hotel.
12: I want to speak to a supervisor.
5: Oh, no, the supervisor's not even here. He's on lunch right now.
12: How convenient for you.
5: Yeah. That's right. Listen, you stupid hoe. You just need to come here and check out, all right? And then everything will be fine.
12: How dare you talk to me this way?
5: Well, how dare you this inconvenience our hotel with this stupidity?
12: What is your name?
5: My name is Roy.
12: I work Roy what?
5: No, Roy who? H-I-U.
12: And you have the nerve to call me a stupid hoe?
5: Well, you're kind of being a stupid hoe, in all fairness. I mean...
12: In all fairness, this is how you talk to people?
5: You just need to come to the front desk and check out, okay? And everything will be fine. And we are going to...
12: I'm calling the police.
5: We are going to have to go in your room and see what this is.
12: I'm going to call the police.
5: For what?
12: Because you have some nerve calling me about the room that I am not in.
5: Well, how is that the police's problem?
12: I'm calling the police because you're harassing me.
5: This is not harassment. It's a single phone call, and it's regarding the business that you're doing with our hotel.
12: I'm calling the police.
5: You can call them if you want, but you're just wasting their time and making yourself look like an idiot. Like, hello, police. Okay, she's gone. So what police is she going to call? Is she going to call the one that the hotel's in, or is she going to call the police in her own state? I'm very curious about this. I almost want to call her back, but I won't, because that would be harassment.
13: Hey, Arby, it's Carl. That's kind of a shitty.
5: Ooh.
13: So hopefully this comes through.
5: Oh, yeah.
13: I think I might be able to get a KPS number for you.
5: Not
13: I'm
5: too well so
13: Malibu,
5: far.
13: And I was throwing these logs, somebody's firewood, into the ocean.
5: You're an asshole.
13: Some lady came out to the beach in one of the houses complaining, yelling at me. I basically told her to fuck off and she was an idiot. That just set her off even more. But yeah, I'm going to work on getting that number. Hopefully she has a number connected to her address.
5: Yeah, okay, that's enough of your cell phone connection. Yeah, what a horrible, horrible jerk that lady was, yelling at you for throwing her firewood in the ocean. She totally deserves a phone call.
14: Dear Brad, it's Corbin Guy. And
5: hey, two-minute voicemail guy.
14: This is incredibly fucking awesome. I know you hate it when people call in with ideas, so
5: yep.
14: I'm going to piss you off.
5: Gonna hang up
14: calling
5: on you.
14: In with an idea. But
5: great.
14: Secondly, I know that you like less work, and this is a homework assignment for all the listeners. Okay. Less work for you, more work for your listeners. And this actually might be a pretty good idea. So, how about this?
5: 30 seconds now of what a good idea he's about to say.
14: Have your listeners go to their local fast food restaurants and other stores and facilities,
5: mm-hmm.
14: pick up applications, and fill them out in the most fucked up way possible. Fill them out so there's not a chance in hell the individual can even be hired, and then have them scan the document, email it to rbcp@phonelosers.org or .com. I'm still unsure about the website.
5: Nobody knows anymore,
14: and,
5: not even me.
14: Then from there, you will have a list of businesses with fucked up resumes where you are trying to obtain work from, and you can call back to check up on the application or the status of your application or whatever, and there might possibly be some sort of wackity, you know, craziness come about from that.
5: There could be.
14: How's that for an idea? A homework assignment, less work for you, more work for the listeners, and I just pissed you off by leaving a voicemail of an idea. All right.
5: God damn it.
14: Fuck you very much. Have a pleasant afternoon.
5: Bye, Corbin. I like that idea. I'm up for that. If anyone wants to fill out applications at fast food places or anywhere else, really. The only problem I see is, do businesses really even have paper applications anymore? I thought when you asked for an application, they're just like, go online. It's 2015, stupid. But maybe they still do paper applications too. I don't know. If anyone would like to do that, though, you can do the application thing and then email it to me at rbcp@phonelosers.org. And I have no idea what I would say to the people who I call, but I'm sure we'll think of something, or maybe you can think of something for me. I don't like to think.
15: Hey, Roy, you don't know me, but I'm from California, and I'm a very huge fan, and please continue making these wonderful shows, and I'm about to donate on your channel.
5: Yay.
15: And yeah, Texas, Texas.
5: Actually, I do know you, but we won't get into that.
16: Hey, Brad, it's Tycoon.
5: Hey, Tycoon.
16: Hey, here's an idea. Look, I know that you don't have regular...
5: Great, more ideas, just what I love.
16: We scheduled shows, and half the time you just pre-record shit.
5: Yep.
16: But, I mean, if you go on the air, why don't you just, I don't know, tweet about it or something. There's your genius idea.
5: I used to do
16: That's
5: that.
16: That's what you really need to be doing. Because if you really want people to, you know, give you some ideas from the chat room, people have to know that you're on the air.
5: That's so much extra work, though. That's an extra step that I have to do. I'm way too lazy for that. But yeah, I used to do that all the time. I don't know why I don't do it as much anymore. I will try to do that more often whenever I go on the air.
17: Hey, Brad! It's DJ Greg, 103.3 The Gerber. I'll just give you a quick call, give you a shout-out live on the air, just let you know you're doing an absolutely outstanding job.
5: Thanks, DJ Greg.
17: Indian guy in the studio right now. Angry Indian guy. Hello, Brad! I am just calling because you are racist! You are such a racist! Ah, thanks so much, Angry Indian man. Well, hey, Brad, I just want to give you a shout-out live on the air, slamming, jamming, playing old jams here. So I'll give you a quick call, give you a shout-out live on the air. Want to let you know you're doing a great job, man. Having a great job. You're a great job, man. You're all kinds of
5: thanks.
17: Great jobs. All right, well, hey, I gotta go. Gotta get back to slamming, jamming, DJ, and playing funky tunes on the radio. So I just want to again say, have a great day, Brad. All right,
5: bye,
17: TLA for
5: DJ
17: the win.
5: Greg. You know what Spotify doesn't have enough of? That. Don't you guys just really miss hearing someone like that talk all over all your music? I know I do. I hope Spotify fixes that problem soon. Anyway, one more last voicemail, and then I promise that this hell on earth is over.
18: Hi, Brad.
5: Hi.
18: I am a new listener.
5: Okay.
18: And I must confess, I can't breathe. I like your show. Your voice is so soothing.
5: Okay.
18: Fuck me, mine's not. All right, hold on. God damn it. This is why people sound so stupid on your fucking show. All right. Hi, Brad. I'm
5: See,
18: a new
5: See, you're one of them now. It's fine. Everything's fine.
18: I must confess, I like your show, and your voice is so soothing that I actually fall asleep every night listening to you. I dream of cacti up the asses of the masses. Thanks, Brad.
5: Nice. Thanks for calling, and thanks for the new slogan that the Snowplow Show is going to use from now on forever. I bet you guys thought after the voicemails I was going to do more phone calls. But that was a stupid thing for you to think, because I'm not. Actually, I tried to call more of these hotel people, and I called the entire list. Nobody's answering. And I tried quite a few prank requests. None of those are working out, or they're just not answering. And it's getting kind of late, and I really need to just wrap up this show. So, no more brand new pranks today. Instead, I'm just going to cheat like I do occasionally, and I'm going to play stuff that's exactly 1 year old. Or not exactly, but approximately 1 year old, according to my YouTube channel on youtube.com/phonelosersofamerica. So, what I see from 1 year ago that I want to play, we have the Grass Killer Calls. Remember the original Grass Killer Calls, those original two? Those were really funny, but no, I think I played those recently, so I'm not going to do that. So, it looks like 1 year ago, which will be in 5 days from now, 1 year ago, would be the Tenants from Hell, Nazi Gold. Remember the Nazi Gold call? I love that one. So So we're going to play that one. And it's not really long, though. So I think I'm going to play two calls. Two old calls that are pretty funny, in my opinion. I'm going to play this other one, which was 1 year ago, a few days ago. And it's also Attendance from Hell. It's the Lost in the Tunnels call. I mean, there's a bunch of those, but this is one in particular that I remember. And we're going to play that one. So prepare for two calls that you've already heard before. But if you're a new listener, maybe you've never heard these, and maybe this will convince you to go back and listen to the old show archives, which you can't do because my site's all broken. But, you know, go to youtube.com/phonelosersshows, and you can listen to the old shows on there since the site's all messed up. But here it is, two classic calls that hopefully you will enjoy. Momo Mamo, he says, this is the apartment complex he lives in. I went creeping through the hallways a couple days ago and got you two names and apartment numbers for you to give him, as well as some last names and apartment numbers. It's a historic building before World War II, so there are decorative swastikas and creepy Indian head carvings in the lobby. Those are some spooky-ass Indian heads carved into the ceiling. I'm pretty sure your apartment building's haunted.
19: Thank you for calling Del Prado.
5: Hi, Momo Mamo, he says, this is the apartment complex he lives in. I went creeping through the hallways a couple days ago and got you two names and apartment numbers for you to give him, as well as some last names and apartment numbers. It's a historic building before World War II, so there are decorative swastikas and creepy Indian head carvings in the lobby.

0: We removed the wall in between our two apartments, but apparently that was a load-bearing wall. We didn't know. And so since we removed...
1: Okay. Let me see. I think maintenance is gone, but let me see. Let me get your phone number.
0: Sure. It's 708-2835.
1: 2835. And your name?
0: My name is Michael Borosh.
1: Mike. Okay, let me get back in touch with you in a few minutes, okay?
0: Okay. Do you know what I should do about the cave-in and ceiling, though? Should I...
1: I will call you right back, okay?
0: Stack up a table underneath it or something?
1: Let me call you right back. Let me talk to my manager, and I'll call you right back, okay?
0: Okay. All right.
1: Okay. Bye-bye. Thank you for calling Del Prado.
0: Oh, hey, this is Michael Borosh again.
1: Hi, I've been trying to get in touch with you. We've been trying to get... We've knocked on your door twice because we needed to get a visual of what's going on.
0: Oh, I was in the bathroom.
1: Is it possible I can come up and take a look at it?
0: I was in the shower. Well, here's the thing. It's caved in even more, and now all these gold coins are falling from the area where we cut out. So, but
1: can I come up and take a look at it?
0: They're coming from kind of in the middle. So, like, do I get ownership of all the gold coins, or is it the apartment's property?
1: Okay. Is it possible for me to come up and take a look at it?
0: Well, I want to get all the gold coins out of the wall first and put them in a safe because I don't want you stealing them. But they have like Nazi symbols on them.
1: Where are the gold coins coming from?
0: They're from the ceiling because I chopped out the entire wall in between my apartment and the girl's apartment next door. And I guess there was like a bunch of gold coins, doubloons, stashed up there. And they're all kind
1: of... Okay.
0: So I've got to get all these...
1: Somebody from maintenance is coming to take a look at that, okay? I just called emergency maintenance, so somebody is coming to take a look at it, okay?
0: I'm not letting anyone in till these are a lot of gold coins. This has to be worth millions, I would think. And I don't want maintenance stealing my gold coins.
1: Are these your coins?
0: Well, they are now because they're in my apartment.
1: Okay. Give me a number where I can reach you because the number you gave me is disconnected.
0: Oh, it was? Okay, well, my home phone is 773-6841.
1: Okay, I will get back in touch with you, okay?
0: So officially, though, I mean, the gold coins would be mine, right? Because they're in my apartment?
1: Let me give you a call right back, okay?
0: Or, I mean, I could share them with the girl next door because we are seeing each other. We'll probably just split
1: the
0: coins.
1: Let me give you a call right back,
0: well,
1: okay, Mr. Borosh?
0: Don't be a jerk about it. I'm just asking a question.
1: I understand what you're saying, but I need to speak to somebody to find out the answer to your question, okay?
0: About the gold coins?
1: So Let me, in reference to the wall and the ceiling being caved in. So let me call you right back, okay?
0: There's a water leak, too, by the way. There was a pipe in the wall. And, like, when the ceiling collapsed, it kind of...
1: All right, I will call you right... Let me call
0: buckled.
1: You right back, okay?
0: Well, can I call you back?
1: All right, thank you.
0: Okay.
1: Yes, that's fine.
0: Okay,
1: thank you.
0: 5 minutes? 6 minutes?
1: Thank you for calling Del Prado.
0: Oh, hey, it's Michael again.
1: Let me put you on hold for one moment, okay?
0: Why?
1: Okay.
0: Why?
1: Hold on 1 second, okay? Hold on.
0: What? All right.
2: Hey, Michael. This is Joseph.
0: It's who?
2: This is Joseph, the maintenance guy.
0: Oh, hey.
2: How you doing? You got some water leaking up there?
0: Yeah. Well, I've sort of taken care of that. I put duct tape because the pipe was kind of buckling out from the, from the stress of the ceiling crushing down on top of it.
2: Mm-hmm. You mind if I come take a look at it?
0: Oh, not today. I've got to sort through all these things. There's like gold doubloons coming from the ceiling. And I've got to get the rest of them out and put them in a safe or something.
2: Okay. All right. Thank you.
0: Okay. Bye. But is the other lady still on?
1: Thank you for calling Del Prado.
0: Oh, I got disconnected from the maintenance guy somehow.
1: Okay. But, how can I help?
0: Oh, well, I was just wondering because I was looking under the floor from where those water pipes coming from, and there's like all these old stock certificates. From the night.
1: Okay, you need to let somebody into the unit so they can see what's going on, Mr. Borosh.
0: Well, I gotta.
1: Okay.
0: Somebody
1: needs to get in to take a look at the unit. Okay.
0: Well, it's gonna be a while because I gotta hang up these stock certificates. They got wet from the pipe.
1: Okay, Mr. Borosh.
0: And I think they're worth a lot of money.
1: They need to get in to take a look, Mr. Borosh. They need to get in to take a look at the unit to see what's going on. Okay.
0: Maybe tomorrow because I got the pipe all. It's taken care of. I duct taped it. So there's no more leaking.
1: Okay, Mr. Borosh, hold on one moment, okay?
0: All right.
1: Hold on.
0: All
1: right. This is 4:13. Hold on.
0: All right.
1: Thank you for calling Del Prado.
0: Oh, hey, it's Michael. I got put on hold, and I never heard back.
1: What can I do for you, Mr. Borosh?
0: I just Couldn't we just wait?

0: till tomorrow for someone to come by?
1: Somebody will come tomorrow at 1 o'clock.
0: Oh, that might be too early because I got to dry out all these stock certificates.
1: They're coming tomorrow at 1 o'clock, Mr. Boris. That's the time they're scheduled. It's 1 o'clock tomorrow.
0: Well, I might not answer. I might not be around because I got to go to the safety deposit box and put all these stock certificates. There's over 800.
1: Okay, Mr. Boris, somebody needs to get in that unit and it's scheduled for 1 o'clock tomorrow.
0: But there's, okay? There's over 800 gold coins here, so I have to make sure I get those put away.
1: There are over 800 gold coins. And how many stock certificates did you find?
0: I don't know. It's just like a giant stack of them.
1: Okay, Mr. Boris, I have spoken to the chief of maintenance. He set it up for 1 o'clock tomorrow. That's all I can do, okay?
0: Okay.
1: You won't let them in to check today because the maintenance guy is here. Will you let him in to just take a look at the wall and see?
0: Maybe tomorrow if I've got everything ready.
1: Okay, well then it's set up for tomorrow at 1 o'clock, okay? Somebody will be there tomorrow at 1.
0: I don't want the maintenance guy stealing my gold doubloons.
1: Somebody will be in your unit tomorrow at 1 o'clock, Mr. Boris.
0: Is he honest? Do you know if he's like an honest guy?
1: Mr. Boris.
0: Yes?
1: Tomorrow at 1 o'clock, okay?
0: Okay.
1: Thank you. Have a great day.
0: Bye.
1: Bye-bye.
2: This is Amy.
0: Hey, Amy. I'm calling from the apartment building. I rent an apartment from you guys over on Bisching Avenue.
2: You're echoing.
0: I'm underneath. Really? I'm underneath the apartment. I'm over on Bisching Avenue, apartment 1.
2: Oh, I'm Bising. You live in apartment 1?
0: Yes.
2: Okay.
0: The bottom apartment.
2: Uh huh.
0: And I was pulling up all the carpet. Okay, I pulled up all the carpet in the living room, and there was this door underneath. So I went down into the door, and like there's this tunnel. Can you hear me okay?
2: Okay. Kind of, sort of.
0: Okay.
2: I'm confused. You live in Bising number 1. You pulled up the carpet. There was a door underneath the carpet, so you went in the door, and it's a tunnel under the building?
0: Yeah, well, it's more than under the building. I've gone at least 5 blocks now.
2: It's gone for 5 blocks?
0: Yes. Yes. I hope you can hear me okay. My cell phone signal isn't too strong down here.
2: I can hear you, yes. This is actually the leasing line. I'm going to need you to call Alyssa and let her know that.
0: Oh.
2: Because that is crazy.
0: I've gotten kind of lost because I've gone down several stories now. Like, I'm 3 stories below ground and about 5 blocks away, but there's lots of different tunnels.
2: So you're lost in there?
0: Yeah, I have no idea how to get back to the apartment. All I have is my cell
2: phone
0: light.
2: 911.
0: No, I'm not in any trouble. As far as I can tell, the air is okay down here.
2: So I don't understand how I can help you.
0: Yeah, I just wasn't sure if you could give me directions, like if you knew about the tunnel.
2: Sir, I've never been in the tunnel, nor was I aware that there is a tunnel, so I definitely cannot give you directions out of the tunnel because I didn't even know it existed.
0: Yeah, it's in the hallway. And
2: I'm sorry.
0: Huh?
2: Can you say that one more time?
0: It's in the hallway.
2: In the hallway?
0: Yeah, well, that's where the tunnel starts. And I went down into the hallway. There were stairs there originally, but they had rotted away. I had to use a rope.
2: What's your name?
0: I had to use a rope to crawl down. My name is Roger. And it was, it's like a 20-foot drop. So I'm not sure if I can get back up, actually. But anyway, like, I've gone several stories down at this point, and I'm about 5 blocks away, I would estimate.
2: Okay. I don't have any idea how to help you. Can you hold on just a second so I can get somebody else for you?
0: Oh, who are you going to get?
2: Can you hold on just a second?
0: Okay.
2: Thanks. Sir, Alyssa's not here at this time, and I honestly don't know how to help you, and I didn't even know that there was a tunnel there. Here's my recommendation for you, to call Alyssa, and if you can't get out, to call 911.
0: Oh, no, I can't talk to 911, not since the incident.
2: Why can't you call 911?
0: It's hard to explain. They've got it in for me, though, like since the last time.
2: 911 has it in for you?
0: I'm just saying it's not.
2: I'm really sorry. I don't understand. I cannot help you other than to advise you to call 911 and to do the best you can to get out of there, because if you're trapped in a hole under a building, you have got to call 911.
0: Well, no, I'm not trapped at all. I'm not trapped. I just have to find my way back, because right now I'm like five blocks away. What am I going to tell 911? Just start digging random holes in the neighborhood until you find me?
2: No, no one can come find you because I don't know where you are. And I am definitely not going running around through tunnels. What's your last name, sir? You said it's Roger?
0: Yeah. Hey, there's like
2: what's
0: this...
2: What's your last name?
0: Okay, like I'm in the room. I'm in the big cavernous area next to the waterfall.
2: There's a waterfall?
0: Yeah, underneath. I'm three stories down now. I think I might be near the lake. But there's some writing on the wall. It says, "Ye intruders beware, crushing death and grief. Soaked in blood of the trespassing thief." Do you know what that would translate to? It's in Spanish. I don't understand Spanish.
2: No, sir, I don't speak Spanish. But look, I have to get off the phone because I've got things to do today. But I can't help you other than to tell you to please call 911 to get help to get out of that building.
0: I have things to do,
2: if
0: too.
2: You are under... I'm sorry?
0: Well, hey, wait. Could you come in my apartment and maybe set some sort of beacon down, like... Maybe just
2: no. I'm not going to go in your apartment and set up a beacon. I'm sorry, I just can't do that.
0: Well,
2: but you can call 911 and get out.
0: No, listen. In my closet, there's a boombox, and all you'd have to do is lower the boombox and have it turned on really loud.
2: Sir, I'm not going to do that for you.
0: Well,
2: okay,
0: you need
2: to call 911. I'm not emergency services.
0: No, it's not an emergency. I'm just trying to find my way home. But if you just turn on the radio...
2: If you can't find your way home and you're lost under a building, then that absolutely is an emergency, and it is a huge liability for me to sit here on the phone with you. I'm tempted to call 911 and send them over there.
0: Don't you dare. No, they're not. They'll be, Roger.
2: Well, if you
0: keep
2: me on the phone, sir, I'm going to call 911 and send them right over there to find you.
0: Why can't you just come over and put a radio down the hole?
2: Because I'm not going to come over there, and I'm hanging up right now. I do wish you the best of luck, and I hope you have a great time.
0: Well, you obviously don't wish me the best of luck if you won't even help me find the opening. So there you go. Two classic calls from a whole year ago, more or less. And that's going to do it for today's show. I wish more new calls would have worked out, but thanks to Rhapsody Man 2000, it's all his fault that they didn't work out. Nobody would answer, or they would just hang up on me, or it just wasn't funny. So thanks a lot for that, Rhapsody Man 2000, big jerk. Thanks for listening, everyone. I'm going to continue doing PLA stuff for the rest of the day by fixing my website and hopefully fixing the archives. And it's just going to be a PLA-filled day for me here. I can't wait to spend the rest of my entire day doing this stuff. If you still have problems with the website a day or two from now, be sure to contact me, rbcp@phonelosers.org, and let me know what the problem is, and I will try to fix it if I can. But I think I'm going to take care of things today. I think things will be much better after today, which may or may not include the old show archives. 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Everyone who supports the show is really amazing. I really appreciate it. And you must hate me because I'm not using that money to make my site not broken all the time. But I promise it's going to happen. I'm going to work on it right now as soon as I get this show up. Thanks for listening, everyone. Goodbye. This is the-

fun show featuring OMG. It's fun, it's a show, and it's also free. We'll take some calls, make some pranks, it'll be real swell. So keep your preferred streaming client locked till we say farewell. PLA and Cacti Radio, please rep it for life. We got some drunks and Canadians, it's out of sight. It's time to start the show, so I'll shut the fuck up. And here's where I say the fun show, yay. It is really

0: It's Stacy, and I'm here with Akison and some other guy. Ladies rape
1: Mexicans.
0: Babies.
2: Ladies rape babies.
0: Hello.
1: I'm Akison's intern.
0: Yes, he's the intern. My brother. Akison is the... I was going to say sideshow, but you're the what?
2: What are you? You mean?
0: The co-host, not the sideshow.
2: Yeah.
0: Okay.
2: I can be a sideshow.
0: So... All right, so everyone, you guys need to get in IRC, Powerful Losers, on FNET, or get in Tiny Chat to converse with us. And our Tiny Chat right now is, just go to IRC and find it. I don't want to give it out over the air. Just to let you guys know,
2: well, fuck them.
0: For the next 6 weeks, I'm going to
1: If they don't
0: doing,
1: like Christmas, I don't know.
0: If you
1: What's
0: don't
1: wrong?
0: Shut up and let me talk, I'm going to kick you. Anyway. For the next 6 weeks, I'll be doing the fun show a little early, probably about an hour early or so, just because my kids are not around and I can actually do a show without them yelling at me. So, all right. So, are you guys ready? Are you ready for some fun, kids?
2: Yay!
0: Yeah, both of you are actually kids, which is funny. You're both under 18.
2: We're not kids or teenagers.
1: He's 17.
2: Kids are cute.
1: I'm 14.
2: People love kids.
0: Yeah,
1: I found this guy in Open Book who says a Mexican knock knock joke.
0: Oh, do you have his number?
1: Yep.
0: Hello?
3: Hello, doing tonight, can I help you?
0: Oh, hello, angry gas station guy. I just want to know, can you hear me?
3: Yes, I can hear you.
0: Can you hear me now?
2: Hey, can you hear me? Can you hear me?
3: Yes, I can hear you.
1: Can you hear me?
3: No, I can't hear you.
2: Oh, shit.
1: What about now?
2: Fix your settings, ladies, right, babies?
3: Alright. Anything else?
2: Hey, do
0: no,
2: you guys...
0: That's...
2: Do you have any Twinkies? Do you have Twinkies?
3: What?
2: Do you have the Twinkies?
3: No.
0: Do you have Gatorade?
3: Yeah, we have Gatorade.
2: How okay. much is it?
0: That's a start.
3: Which one you want?
2: How many dick sucks do I have to give you to get the red one?
3: How many you want?
2: I don't know. Well, I want one red one, so how many dick sucks is that?
3: How many dicks you want?
1: How many dead hookers?
2: I want the large one.
0: Angry gas station guy, you're supposed to get angry. Angry gas station guy.
2: How's the anger management classes going?
0: Is anger management better for you now?
3: Yes, we have like 15 raw dick and 10 alicante dick. Which one you want?
0: I want
2: Do you guys
0: get...
2: have any like...
1: Hard ones?
2: Anal stimulation tools?
0: Alright, he's not getting angry. He has lost his title as angry gas station guy.
1: Here's the guy who just ran a racist knock-knock joke on Facebook.
0: Oh, okay.
2: Maybe
0: okay.
2: we angered him so much that he, like, broke drugs in him.
1: Ask for Lewis Barges.
0: Okay. Hang Barhas. On. If you remember correctly, Akison, last time we called him initially, he was not mad, and we thought he went to anger management, and then we called him later, and he got mad.
1: I think he went to NA.
2: Maybe it's a different person.
0: No, I think it's the same guy.
1: He sounded
2: if Brad's
1: angry,
2: listening,
1: he just sounded...
2: then... Thank you for the button, stash, credit cards, and stuff.
0: Hello, Nick Walters.
4: Hi, everyone.
0: Hey, are we going on our date later?
4: Yeah.
0: Okay, cool. That's why I'm
1: you
0: in this
1: show,
0: like
1: early,
0: guys.
1: You guys sound such responsible adults.
4: I'm going to take you to the fanciest number four.
2: I'm
4: going
2: to take you to
4: the
2: bar.
0: Yeah. So, I've got another number before we call this racist joke guy. This number is...
1: You have to ask for that person I put in chat.
0: Oh,
1: I
0: wait.
1: I don't think... He's underage.
0: Okay. Before I go on, I just want to say Tabachi and HBB have decided that they want to get all the PLA people together in the Washington, D.C. area. So if you're close on July 30th, they're going to be meeting at Tyson's Corner. And...
1: Fucking A.
0: What's his name? Tabachi is coming from Pennsylvania. HBB, I think, is coming from wherever the fuck she lives. And,
2: she lives in Washington. All right, her exact address is at White Pages, if anyone wants to know.
1: Okay. She lives in Washington.
0: So she's coming from Washington, D.C. to go to Washington, D.C. So that I know that's a very long and hard trek for her, but yeah.
1: It's pretty hot.
0: I have this, you guys know I love to look up places on Yelp. And I found this Chinese restaurant, and the review says, it says, where is it?
2: Don't get Homeland Security called on us again.
0: The rudest service ever. Thursday night, we called ahead, letting them know we are coming. They were so rude. On the phone, they tell you, if you get here by 8:45, we'll serve you. We get there at 8:45 on the dot, and no one is up front. They shoo us to the waiting area. We are ignored until 8:50, and they say, too bad, can't serve you. We tried to make our point and got the big fat hand. The manager is the rudest person in America. Sounds like somebody I want to talk to. So, let's call
1: Sounds like someone who deserves to accidentally fall down a flight of stairs.
0: Let's not do any threats on my show, please.
1: How is that a threat?
0: That's a threat.
1: Why can't I hope that he accidentally falls down the stairs?
0: Haha, voice crack.
1: Hey, I'm prepubescent.
2: That's okay. What you get when you're a teenager.
5: Elijah, phone your mom, please.
0: Oh, hi. What time is it right now? It's about 8:07?
5: Yeah.
0: Yeah. Are you guys going to be open at about 9 o'clock?
5: No, well, are you coming in or are you getting to go? Our last thing is 8:30 and close at 9.
0: Okay, if I get there at 8:30, can I come in at 8:45?
5: Yeah, as long as you walk in before 8:30, we'll be able to sit down.
0: Wait, I have to walk in right before 8:30?
5: Yeah.
0: Well, there's no way I'm
5: Now, my question, are you getting are you eating in the restaurant or are you taking it home?
0: Of course I'm eating in the restaurant. What the fuck
5: Hello?
0: Do you think I am?
5: I'm sorry?
0: I said, of course I'm eating in the restaurant. What do you think
5: I
0: am?
5: I don't know. I didn't know. You
0: just
5: told me what time
0: you
5: go. You didn't ask. You didn't specify.
0: What, are you assuming that I'm cheap and I'm just going to take it to go? I like to pay for service.
5: Are you upset or something? Because I'm just asking you a simple question. Do you want to eat here or to get it to go?
4: Look, sir, how are you talking to my wife?
5: I'm just asking her a question. I said, are you eating here or getting to go?
4: She's starting to cry over here. I mean, seriously.
6: Daddy,
4: is this the kind of service that you give to...
1: Sir, how are you talking to my father? My father is crying right now.
5: Simple question.
1: Sir. My father is crying right now. How do you treat your customers?
5: No, I'm just asking a simple question.
2: Sir, my twin brother is on the floor right now, like tears coming out of his eyes. What did you do to my family? There's just a bunch of crying people.
5: I think you're making it really big, something or nothing. I'm just asking a simple question. Was if you wanted to get it to go or sitting down? That's it.
2: No, but you don't
5: simple
2: understand. Those questions
0: you're
2: are
0: crying
2: really
0: right now. Okay, just let us in at 8:31.
5: I don't know what to do. Yeah, I don't tell you. I'm just asking a simple question. Did you want to get it to go or sitting down?
0: I told you. I want to sit down at 8:31, damn it.
2: I don't think they're mad about you asking the question. I think they're mad that you won't let us
5: come
2: in after
5: what time we're closing, that's why. I'm sorry, hello?
0: What did you say to me about clothing? Hello?
2: If you can stay open just a wee bit longer, you might get a $500 tip.
0: Hello? I think that motherfucker hung up on us. We're going to call him back at 8:31.
1: That was a good one.
0: We need to call him back at 8:31.
1: My whole family's on the floor.
2: Do you actually think he made our entire family cry?
1: He believed us. That's just like the other Chinese food restaurant we did, remember?
4: One after another.
0: I think he actually believed
1: we had like 10
0: us.
1: People.
0: He was like, look, I'm just trying to ask a simple question, guys. Seriously. I'm just asking a question.
7: Please leave your message.
0: Oh,
7: Record your message after the tone.
0: Oh, why did you remove him?
1: Can we call the racist guy?
0: Akeson?
8: Yeah, because... Oh, did you...
0: Akeson, why did you remove him?
1: Well, let's call the racist guy now.
2: I didn't know you wanted to leave him that message.
0: No, we're not calling the racist guy now.
1: Why? Just ask for Louise.
0: Not yet. I have things on my agenda.
1: I have an agenda.
0: We have to listen to this crappy music again, okay?
1: I'm a dirty cop.
0: Actually, this is not that crappy.
1: What's with the shitty music?
0: I kind of like this song, actually.
7: Please leave your message for... Record your message after the tone.
6: Crap.
7: To send a numeric page, press 5.
4: That was pissed off Snowplow guy, too, wasn't it?
7: Sorry, 1 is not a valid entry. Record your message after the tone. To send a numeric page, press 5. When you are
2: Shut up, laser baby.
7: Hang up. Or for delivery options, press pound.
0: Yeah, hi, I heard from my friend that you're interested in a Snowplow. My phone number is 484-240-4050. Hurry the fuck up and get that crappy-ass music off of your fucking... Ugh. Okay.
1: You forgot about the laptop.
0: Oh.
1: We had a laptop with child stuff on it.
0: Oh.
4: Child stuff.
0: Hey, is this 209 number the racist guy?
1: Yeah, ask for Louise. Or Louis.
0: Okay. Alright.
1: I think it's
2: Who's
1: his parents.
2: Who's the guy that we originally called, Nick? About the snowplow?
4: That was him. I can't remember his name now. But yeah, they didn't answer. Sadly enough, the guy was entertaining, but I guess they weren't doing it again.
0: Hi, RBCP.
4: You might try that number again, though, because in my experience, a lot of numbers you end up calling them once, they don't answer. If you call twice, they do.
0: Well, I already called it twice. Oh, I just want to say, if you're in Tiny Chat right now, I'm broadcasting the show on Tiny Chat, so don't listen to Cacti Radio at the same time.
1: I didn't realize there's literally 4 pages of the person named the same thing in this one town.
0: I'm going to turn it off soon, though, because I'm sure it gets really confusing. But see, there's no delay. In Tiny Chat. Oh my god, what the fuck is up with people not answering?
2: Let's call some Vietnam vets and say that their healthcare has been turned down.
1: Yeah, there's literally people with the same last... There's 4 pages of people with the same last name in the same town.
0: Is their last name Monday?
1: No, it's Barajas.
0: Oh,
1: 5 pages, I'm sorry.
0: I don't give a shit. What town is it?
1: Turlock, California.
0: Fuck that. So...
1: Yeah, what the fuck is with you, Barajas?
0: We're gonna look up another rude place.
1: Here.
0: Oh, shit.
1: Why don't you call someone in that town and ask them if they know a bunch of people, any other Barajas?
0: That sounds boring. I'm sorry.
2: Let's call the FBI and tell them to give us medals, right?
0: It's really boring. Okay, this place is probably closed because it's not a restaurant place, so I'm going to skip that. Here is a really rude Subway. Why is it that rude Subways are just so common?
1: I have a new service called Brick. It's just like Yelp.
4: I think I'd be pretty fucking rude and pissed off if I worked at a Subway. If you started calling me a fucking sandwich artist, I'd be a pretty pissed off motherfucker.
0: Then that's what we're gonna
1: do. If I worked at Subway, I would tell all the women that work there to make me a sandwich.
0: Come on. I want to talk to a lady. Ladies make sandwiches, not men. Aegison keeps dropping. Yeah, they're probably closed. Or they're Subway. They don't care.
1: I don't think Subway's open anymore. They all closed down. Out of business.
0: What else? Okay.
1: You want to call it a steak sandwich place?
0: No, I don't want to call it a steak sandwich. I can't believe I just ran through, all the freaking numbers. Alright,
2: We could always call Motel 6's. That's all.
4: I got a number.
0: Oh man, this place is only open till 6:30. Fuck that. It's called Two Skirts, and they're supposed to be rude. And it's a women's place.
4: I posted a number in Skype there that you can call. That's the catch-all, give-all. You always call that one, and you get something.
0: Oh, I know.
4: That's
0: what this
4: Woodruff McDonald's or Domino's. There you go.
0: Guys, I'm sorry. I'm not doing an after show.
2: I didn't get to earlier.
0: I'm not doing an after show.
2: Jan.
6: It's a great day at Domino's. This is Katie. How may I help you?
0: Hi, it's a great day in Texas. Would you like to order, would you like to deliver something for me?
6: Not Texas.
0: Why not? Are you racist?
6: No.
0: Why are you laughing?
6: Because this is funny.
0: I don't think it's very funny. I think it's pretty shitty that you won't deliver to me. Why won't you take my order?
1: Can't talk to my mom like
4: back.
1: That.
0: Yeah, we're going to have to call him.
2: Yeah,
0: back.
2: Roxy.
1: Can I ask for Nick
4: one of the best
2: because Nick
4: things.
2: Walters jipped my chance.
0: Okay, too many people.
4: One of my best calls is, or one of my best ideas always with Domino's is to ask for Dr. Pepper. They always like, they don't carry Dr. Pepper, so if you like start freaking out about them needing to get Dr. Pepper, it's always a classic.
0: Hey, who wants to take this one? I just need one person.
2: Me.
1: Josh or maple syrup.
0: Okay, Agusson can take this call and. Go ahead and order something, and then tell them it's, you know, some address in Texas.
1: I'll give you an address in Texas, because I'm
2: no, here. I know one, because I live in.
0: And then Lady Great Babies can call back and ask
2: do
0: for
2: the
0: maple
2: same thing.
0: Syrup. Delivered to Texas.
1: Okay.
4: Get jalapenos on it. I like okay. Jalapenos.
2: Oh, it's a never fails, Nick. this number never fails.
4: Oh my god, did they seriously hang up on us? Okay, then there's like the one proactive Domino's employee ever at that location.
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4: This pirate hooker is going to leave us on hold.
9: We'll be with you. Thank you. We do
4: I know
9: appreciate
4: it.
9: Your business.
1: Pirate
2: yeah,
1: hooker.
2: She's a cunt.
1: Dude, I found Domino's in California that'll answer.
0: Wait, what is this? Like some sort of 16?
9: Sorry you had to hold. Looking for a job? 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
0: What did you call it music? Did you hear it? It was like do-do-do-do-do-do-do-do-do. Okay. Whatever. I don't sing very well. Forgive me. Oh, no. Ladies Right Babies left. Oh,
4: sing well. Something else for us.
0: No, fuck that.
4: Sing it this next person.
0: Okay.
2: Wait, am I still talking?
0: I don't care. This is a different place. This is Chinese food.
2: Oh.
0: Ugh. Oh my god, it forwarded.
4: If you can get the next person to sing with you, you get 50 Eller bucks.
10: Hello?
0: Hello?
10: Hello?
0: Yeah, I am so fucking hungry right now. Hello? Is this Chinese restaurant? Shut that kid up.
2: Hey, can you cook the kid? I really am craving some kid.
11: So how much I have been to you?
0: Hello?
4: I think you want some hum ting tall.
0: Hello? Hungry.
11: Okay, how about I give you 50
0: yen? Oh my god, I think he just put the phone down to attend to another customer.
4: I am fairly certain this phone is down this Chinese woman's pants.
0: No.
4: We are
0: listen.
4: Her voice.
2: Are you cussing? Nick, STFU.
4: Right
0: Nick,
4: now.
0: Shut up.
2: Hola, mi amigo S. Nick Walton.
0: Shut up, Agusson. I want to hear this. They're fighting.
11: They're fighting.
2: I think they butt answered.
0: Why am I fascinated by this? I just want to listen to this the whole time. Is that okay?
2: Yeah, Roxy, I still think this should be a pre-show.
0: No, I can't do a pre-show tonight.
2: What?
0: I can't do a pre-show tonight. This is the show. I can't believe Brad is missing this. Bookapoo says translation cock sucking on the ass moms call us to prank our establishment.
4: Let's just add them into the next conversation. Let's call another Chinese food place.
2: Okay. Maybe with luck we can run up their bill so they get like fired.
0: We're just gonna keep these people on the whole time.
2: Here, I got some guy named Terrence's phone number. He's black.
0: Hang on, I gotta find another Chinese place. Okay, this is how it's gonna work. I want all of you to shut the fuck up and be quiet, okay?
4: Okay, I'm shutting the fuck up.
0: Oh man, did they stop? Hello? Hello? Hello?
10: Oh, what a... Yeah.
0: Okay, everyone, be quiet. It's a Japanese restaurant.
12: Hey. Hi, you know this is... Hello?
0: Oh, hey, hey.
12: Hello?
0: Hello? Assholes didn't talk. Chinese people, you're supposed to talk.
4: God damn it.
0: They're done arguing.
4: Heng Tao Cheng Xing Ha.
0: Damn it. I want to call them back, though. I want to tell them we heard their whole argument.
4: Yes, let's call them black.

0: probably going to get voicemail because they're probably still on the call with us. Hello?
1: Hello?
0: Hello? I heard your entire argument. What was that?
1: I mean?
0: What was that conversation you were having, that argument? I heard all of it in Chinese.
1: Yeah, I speak Chinese.
0: Yeah, you just put down the phone and started arguing with your lover?
1: I don't know.
0: Were you talking
1: to someone? You call Gula Bim-san?
0: What?
1: Do you call Gula Bim-san?
0: Yeah, but...
1: Who do you call? I
0: called you, but when you picked up the phone, you started talking to somebody else, and you were very angry.
1: Oh. I'm sorry. I close in now.
0: You were angry.
2: Yeah. You're one of those dirty fucking southern Chinese, right? One of those short ones?
1: Chinese?
0: You were so angry.
3: Yeah. You speak Spanish.
0: Are you okay?
1: I don't know.
0: Are you okay?
1: I'm sorry.
0: Do you need help? Do you need help? Oh, she hung up.
2: God damn it. You see, whenever they don't know enough English, they don't know whenever they're being insulted. So it's not as fun.
0: Yep.
3: She doesn't know if she knows Spanish or not.
0: Hey, what is this number that you gave me, Agusson?
3: Oh, it's just some black person.
0: Oh, yes.
3: He's the only black person that ever graduated from high school. No, wait, never mind. That's junior school. Never mind.
0: What?
3: His name is Terrence.
0: He's the only guy to graduate from... I don't get it.
3: Yeah, like, if you look at the picture he posted... Here, I'll try to send it. I can find it.
4: Hello?
0: Hey, are you black?
4: Who is this?
0: Oh, hey, this is Stacy.
4: Stacy?
0: Yeah, somebody gave me your number and said you were a black guy.
4: So I was a what?
0: Black guy.
4: A black guy? Yeah, I'm black. What you talking
0: African-American?
4: About? Yeah.
0: Oh, okay, you graduated high school?
4: Yeah, I just did this year.
0: Oh, congratulations.
4: Thanks.
0: That's all.
4: Oh, why are you calling me, dear?
0: Oh, it's just Stacy. You can hang up the fucking phone now if you want.
3: The reason why she was asking what? Is because we saw the picture and it was like you and a bunch of white people.
0: Yeah, why are you hanging out with white people? But yeah, I just wanted to say hi. It's Stacy and you can hang up the fucking phone now. That's all.
4: Alright. Later, Stacy.
0: Bye.
4: Bye.
2: Bye.
0: He's not supposed to actually hang up the fucking phone.
3: Call him back and be insulted.
4: Hello?
0: Hey, why did you hang up on me?
4: You said I can hang up right now.
0: Yeah, but I was just kidding. I just wanted to see how much you liked me.
4: I don't know you.
0: Yeah, but obviously you don't like me if you're that quick to hang up on me.
4: I never said I didn't like you. I don't even know you.
0: You just said it when you hung up.
4: You said hang up.
0: Yeah, but you're not supposed to... Don't you know you're never supposed to listen to a woman? Women are full of traps. We say one thing, but we mean another.
4: Yeah.
0: So when I tell you to hang up the
3: fucking
0: phone...
3: She's white and has a huge ass.
0: Hey! Shh! Hey, don't tell him that.
4: What?
0: Yeah.
2: It's not rape if you say surprise.
0: Sorry, I'm all out of funny right now. You're just not very funny.
3: It's not herpes unless it itches.
4: What the fuck?
2: Five big boners wiggling in your grandma's face.
4: Shut your fucking up. I can call my phone again.
3: Hey, do you want to kick my ass?
0: We'll call him later. Guys, we have to remember to call the Chinese restaurant in 1 minute. The one that made our whole family cry. Call back.
3: Call this.
1: Hello?
2: Yes, this is Fred, and we called earlier, and I gotta say that you made basically my entire family cry, including me. My son had to end up, like, talking to everyone.
0: Nick, that was not the Chinese place.
2: Oh, it wasn't? Oh, I'm sorry. I thought you said that this was the place that made us all cry.
0: We have to remember to call that place. We have to remember to. Akison, what the fuck is this, anyway?
2: Okay. Whatever.
0: Akison just gave me this number, and I...
2: Oh, okay. I have no clue.
3: I don't know what it is.
0: You don't know
3: it's
0: what it
3: is? It's Michella.
0: Okay.
2: I probably scared her off.
0: Well, don't...
2: I went full force with, like, a ridiculous fucking premise at this point.
5: Welcome to voicemail. To access your mailbox, enter your telephone number, then press star during the greeting. 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Sorry, but star is not a valid entry. Invalid entry. Please re-enter your mailbox number.
0: I'm gonna try. Okay, let me. Okay, now you're just fucking with it.
2: This is the most exciting, fun show ever as we try to hack a phone's mailbox one digit at a time from 0001 all the way to 9999.
0: Okay, hold on. Let me do this one, Akison. Shut up. Nobody push anything. Akison's saying he's high. He's not high.
1: Hello?
0: Oh, you're not supposed to answer your fucking phone. I was trying to hack your voicemail. God, what a bitch.
2: People hang up so quick nowadays, don't they?
0: It's not even hacking if it just lets you in. I mean, it better not let me in. I want a challenge. Come on, Skype. It's not ringing now? Akison, you're not.
2: No, I've had that problem sometimes. Sometimes you have to, like,
5: hang
2: it up
5: and, like,
2: dial it.
5: To access your mailbox, enter your telephone number, then press star during the greeting. Mailbox entry canceled. Please re-enter your mailbox number.

0: Star.
1: I know.
2: Sorry, but Star is not a valid entry.
3: Fuck you.
2: Mailbox entry canceled. Please re-enter your mailbox number.
3: I just did, asshole. Fuck you. What a fucking bitch.
4: Keep on trying. This is hilarious.
3: No, it's not.
5: This is the best show ever.
3: No, it's not.
5: Ever.
3: What would we do without Harry?
4: What would you do without Nick Walters?
5: Type random numbers into a phone.
2: Welcome
5: for an hour straight.
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3: I want to talk to this bitch this time. Oh my god. I want to tell her how crappy her voicemail is. What is this 2 and 3 number, Akison?
4: It's Dwayne.
2: Welcome to voicemail. 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
6: 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Thanks.
3: Wow. Just trying to hack this voicemail again. Or not.
4: It's not hacking.
3: I hope they answer. Answer your phone. Oh, we need to call the Chinese
2: police. Welcome to voicemail.
3: Welcome to shut up. I don't care anymore. Okay, I'm going to find this this place. Do do do do do do do do do do do do.
4: I love this guy's profile picture. I'm stealing it.
3: Do do do do do do do do do. Okay, I got the number. Ask them why they made my family cry. All right, Nick, you can take this one because you're a better actor than I am.
7: Liza in California, how are you?
5: Yes, I called earlier, and basically, yes, you're, I guess your husband, or maybe it was you. I don't know, I can't really tell you fucking people apart. But you made me cry, my wife cry, my son cry, and his twin brother cry. Well, actually, he, like,
7: I
5: mostly,
7: think you called
5: like,
7: the wrong
5: of, like,
7: number. This is a restaurant.
5: He kind of, no, he kind of regulated
7: Sir?
5: At the end, all of us. But I'm telling you, I'm kind of upset. Yes,
7: Hello?
5: yes. I'm telling
7: Hello?
5: You, I'm kind of upset over this whole entire matter. You made me cry, my wife cry, my son cry, and then his twin brother had to deal with the whole situation. So, I mean, how are you going to rectify the situation?
3: I just want to come in and eat some fucking food. I'm so hungry. Oh, they hung up. Hello.
8: Hi,
3: who is this?
5: Yeah.
8: This is DJ. Who's this?
3: Who's this? Hey,
5: yeah, DJ. How are you going to rectify the fucking situation, DJ?
3: Yeah, hang up the fucking phone, DJ. You came in at the wrong time.
5: Yeah,
8: well, what
5: I'm
8: the hell is this?
3: Just hang up the fucking phone.
5: I am going to have my penis run you over with its El Camino.
4: My name is Nick Walters.
3: Oh, he actually did hang up the fucking phone. Hey, let's
7: Liza in California.
4: Hello.
7: Hello, can I help you?
3: Hey,
4: yeah.
7: Hello?
4: You guys
3: I'm
4: kinda
3: calling.
4: Made my family
3: Shut
4: cry.
3: Up. I'm calling someone. Shut
7: Hello?
3: Up.
7: Hello.
3: Shut up.
5: Yeah. How many egg rolls can you make?
4: How many egg rolls can you stick up your ass?
3: Guys, let's let them talk to each other. They'd be so confused.
5: The first one hung up.
8: Hello?
3: Hey,
8: What's up?
3: Hold on.
5: Hold on. Can you make some egg rolls for me?
3: Oh my god.
8: What's up?
3: Oh my god.
8: Oh my god. Hello? Hello? Hello? Hello? Hello? Yeah, hi. Hello? Yeah, why'd you call? Is your voice changer really that shitty?
3: What? Voice changer?
8: You guys are bad at this shit.
5: What's your problem? What do you got? No, wait. You stay on the phone.
4: I guess you didn't want your egg roll.
5: You stay on the phone. What's your name?
8: I don't know. Some people probably from, like, some online gaming shit that...
5: Dude, you stay on the line. We're gonna call another number.
4: My drug dealer gave me your number.
5: Hey, you're gonna do the call, okay?
8: Alright, give me a number. I'll call the other one.
3: Yeah, cool. You don't understand. You don't understand what we were trying to do is get you to talk to him. Like, thinking.
8: Oh wait, you're trying to prank call me?
3: No,
4: we're trying to prank call someone else.
3: No, we were calling both.
8: Oh, well, give me the third party's number and I'll write it down and I'll call.
4: We're not fucking giving you a number. We're calling someone
3: right now. This is
8: all right. Call them.
4: We are.
3: You're doing this now. This is a seafood place, Alamo Square Seafood.
8: They're a bunch of nerds. Don't know what they're doing. Like, they're trying to use voice changers and shit. I think they suck.
3: Chinese voice changers.
0: Somebody called an iPod Touch.
8: Yeah, you guys know you called an iPod Touch, right? Did you get the number, like, off Facebook?
0: Hey, thanks for waiting. Sorry, we are a little bit busy right now, but if you wait just a little bit more, we should...
3: Oh, wow, the prank call failed. Good job.
8: Prank call failed.
5: It's all your fucking fault, you fucking faggot.
8: Oh, fuck, my bad.
3: Here, I'm gonna call another one, and you're gonna do this. I'm totally putting...
8: Where are you getting these numbers from?
3: From your moms.
4: Stacy, I have one that's never gonna fail.
3: Okay, hold on.
8: Close the door.
5: Your restaurant was voted the worst ever. So yeah, that's how we got here.
3: This isn't the restaurant.
1: Thank
3: guy,
1: you for calling Restaurant Gary Danko.
5: This isn't one of the shittiest restaurants.
1: For general information.
3: No, this is some random guy.
5: Oh, okay. Hey, random guy.
3: And we connected him with the Chinese restaurant and. Yeah, they were confused, but the Chinese place just hung up. It's okay, Nick. I know, you're old.
5: This random guy still sucks.
8: Oh, they're calling another person.
3: Yeah, you're going to prank call it.
5: Yeah, thanks for the play-by-play.
8: We're
5: prank calling
8: somebody else. Huh? What?
5: Yeah, I said thanks for the play-by-play, you douchebag. Shut the fuck up.
3: Hello?
8: Hello?
3: Hello?
8: Yeah.
3: This person picked up, but Nick wouldn't shut the fuck up. God, this show
8: damn
3: is
8: it,
3: going...
8: Damn it, Nick.
3: This
8: you're
3: show
8: fucking
3: is...
8: stupid.
3: Hey, you're
4: Thank
3: stupid.
4: Thank you. Nick is fucking stupid. He's like a sack of dead potatoes.
8: My guy's all staticky.
3: I like to
8: guys
3: eat
8: from
3: potatoes.
8: Like...
5: They taste like bacon.
4: We're all women.
9: You reached the voicemail box of 3, 8, 6,
8: oh, great, dipshit.
9: You
8: reached the voicemail box. Yeah, that's something great.
4: Yeah, I got another one. I just wanted
3: to hang up on him. He sucks.
5: Yeah.
3: It's getting really confusing. I'm about to hang up on everyone, actually. Okay, why is this place called House of Nanking? What does that mean? What is nanking?
5: I don't know, but it turns me on.
3: What? What do you want? Go the fuck away. Hang up the fucking phone. Hang up the fucking phone. Look, I know you're there. Oh my god, don't call me back. Fuck.
5: Black?
3: Yeah, don't call me black. I want to know what nanking is, damn it. Why do you keep
10: house
3: calling?
10: Nanking?
3: Yeah, what is nanking?
10: Hello, how's nanking? Can I help you?
3: Yeah, what is nanking?
10: Sorry, ma'am, I cannot hear you.
3: Oh my god, what is nanking? Hello?
10: What is nanking?
3: Yeah, what does that mean?
10: Oh, that's a city in China.
3: Oh, are you guys in China?
10: Yeah, hold on, ma'am.
11: What is nanking?
1: Hello?
3: What is nanking?
1: Hello?
3: Yes, what is nanking? Oh my god. Seriously?
4: You're cutting out.